0: what's up, Greg Bihero?
1: What's up, Greg Bihero is a party game I don't want to play. So what's on your mind? Take your time. We're live.
0: I'm shooting for anything right now.
1: No, don't worry. You're among friends. I have a lot of experience shooting blanks.
0: Hey, I gotta tell you, man, some of those characters I call, they...
1: Yeah, a lot of bizarre people on this show. It's like a Thanksgiving family dinner on the radio.
0: Serious, man. When you're on the radio, man, it makes me crack up.
1: Well, my listeners and crack always go hand in hand.

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0: So are you spending a lot on taxes?
1: Yeah, I barely have enough money to spend on myself.
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0: Video games?
1: Yep, yep.
0: So who wins the battle for second place on the list, Doritos or Cheetos?
1: Yeah. What about you?
0: What do I spend my money on? 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
3: 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Come in, Mr. Rubin, sir.
4: 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What's it like up there, Jesse?
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10: Tallarico supported using taxpayer dollars for sex change surgeries on young children, claimed denying your child's gender identity is abusive, said the trans community needs abortion care too, and even called Jesus a radical feminist and said God is non-binary.
11: Defending trans Texans is something we have to do every day.
10: But it gets worse. James Tallarico voted to allow biological men access to women's bathrooms in schools and for biological boys to play in girls' sports, saying some things are more important than fair competition in sports.
11: Defending trans Texans is something we have to do every day.
10: Radical liberal James Tallarico. 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

The Greg B. Harrell Show. We talked last hour about how rock stars and music's biggest names are writing television scores. There's a good chunk of money to be earned, about $500,000 if the show is a big hit for a couple seasons. Okay, so what about film? Well, there's even more money in writing the score for a big movie. If you pen the tunes for a big hit film over the 10 years after the movie is released, you're likely going to earn between $800,000 and $1 million. Unbelievable. Not to mention the upfront fee for writing. There's a little bit of a six-figure payment for that. Basically, penning the score for a hit film nets you about $100,000 annual in royalties. Yeah, what a score. Sorry, low-hanging.

0: little bit of a six-figure payment for that. Basically, penning the score for a hit film nets you about $100,000 annual in royalties.
1: Yeah, yeah, what a score. Sorry, low-hanging fruit is delicious.

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0: what's up?
1: Yo, not much. Why are we talking like someone who wears a shell necklace? Are you listening to this show right now?
0: Yeah, totally.
1: Ah, well, you've made it 15 to 20% less lonely in the studio. Thank you.
0: Aw, well, you shouldn't be lonely. Why are you lonely?
1: I just wrote that as my Facebook status an hour ago. Only one like. No, but seriously, it's not lonely. There's lots of people here.
0: Right on.
1: Well, I mean, people, tears, same difference.

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At Greg B. Harrell on most of the social media. And if it's not that, it's at Greg B. Harrell Show. Eventually, we will be a cashless society. Good thing I've prepared for years with poor spending habits that render me consistently broke.

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Car wreck? 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

0: Andy Harrell Show. You know, if there's one thing that people are always saying to me, it's, what can you teach us, Greg? Ooh, how about a joke? How does Pablo Picasso stay cool? Ice Cube isms. That the joke requires a working knowledge of Picasso's use of cubism. So, make sure you're selective with the audience. Another thing people are saying to me is, Greg, be Harold. You don't have enough news from Fresno on your radio show. And you're thinking, Greg, why would I care what's going on in Fresno? Well, Fresno is a magical place, as we're about to find out when we listen to another actual clip from the Fresno Television News.
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0: What's your thing? What's your hobby?
1: I like to ride motorcycles.
0: What is it you like most about riding motorcycles?
1: The wind, just being able to feel the wind all over your body. 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
0: Wind free. There's a power ballad.
1: Have you ever been on a motorcycle, Craig?
0: No motorcycle. I'm a unicycle man. So is it tough to ride a motorcycle?
1: It's kind of hard to explain. You know how to ride a bicycle?
0: Yeah, I do. You know banana seats? My bicycle has a plantain. Don't think about it too much. So can you pop a wheelie on your motorcycle?
1: I can, but I don't like to because lots of things can go wrong if you do it wrong.
0: Yeah, I feel the same. And in fact, that's my motto. Greg B. Harrell never gets it up. Laughing takes the pain away.

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It's the Greg B. Harrell Show. How much do superstar bands make per a minute? I'm not talking about every day. I'm saying if they play one concert and they're on stage for maybe 100 minutes, how much are they making per minute? The average? 1,000 to 2,000 bucks every 60 seconds. Wow! I mean, they could afford concessions at their own concerts.

0: Hello.
1: How are you?
0: Good. How are you?
1: I look like when someone leaves out an avocado. How do you think it's going? So what's on your mind?
0: Hi. I just wanted to say hello and thank you for all you do.
1: Oh, you're welcome. But I can't take credit. Or maybe it's I can't have credit. I forget what Visa said. So you listen to the show, huh?
0: We listen to you and we play a game with you.
1: A game?
0: It's fun.
1: What's the game?
0: We start drinking. It's We Hair Be Harold. That's when we start doing our shots. We do a shot every 30 minutes to you.
1: Well, to me is better than my mom's version, because of me.
0: Exactly.

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0: It's the Greg B. Harrell Show. You know, if you're like me, then you also wonder, why do they always have to make it clear that it's a wristwatch? Where else are people trying to wear it? But also, if you're like me, you're busy during the afternoon all week long. If that's the case, there's something very important you're missing. All the great TV that's on during the afternoon. Don't worry, I've got your back on this. Here's a sample of what you've missed on afternoon TV.
1: Unless you're a stoner, it's not something you'd see. So here's what you missed on afternoon TV.
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1: Hi, and I'm going to say this next bit all folksy so as to appear relatable. How are you?
0: Right. Good, how you been, man?
1: I've looked better. My ex's words, not mine.
0: My brother said you can play any song for us.
1: Yeah, of course. Yeah, no problem. Here, you know what? Here's a song for you.

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0: Mr. Big.
1: It's the Greg B. Harrell Show. Okay, so let's say you need a soundtrack for something, and you ask a professional musician or a band to compose some music for you. What is that going to cost? The starting rate? $250 to $1,000 per minute of music. So if you're looking to have music written for a short film, it gets expensive quick. And you might want to look into short music.

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1: So here's a new song.
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0: What's your plan for tomorrow?
1: We're going to put new grass down.
0: So you roped somebody into this?
1: My boyfriend.
0: Boyfriend. All right. Spill the tea. How'd you meet?
1: Actually, he came to my house through a friend years ago.
0: Through a friend? So kind of like that scene in Alien, he just burst through her stomach.

0: stomach?
1: It was actually a roommate that lived with me, and they were friends. So he came up here, and then we hit it off from there.
0: So how did you know he was the one?
1: I don't know. I just have that gut feeling.
0: Yeah, indigestion is quite a tell.
1: Oh, yeah.
0: So explain your life to me. What are you two like as a couple?
1: Right now we're doing a whole bunch of garden work.
0: Right. Okay, but what do you and your man do as a couple?
1: Just doing yard work.
0: Yeah. But let's say this coming weekend, what will you and your man do?
1: We're going to be planting a whole bunch of vegetables.
0: I'm glad you two found each other.

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We

0: What is it you like about wine so much?
1: It's God's favorite fruit. It's made from grapes. It's God's nectar.
0: This is a great Tyrion Lannister impression. Like when you drink wine, how long do you drink for?
1: A couple hours.
0: So when you walk by grapes at the supermarket, do they all hold their breath?
1: No, they love me.
0: Oh, dear.
1: Oh, dear. I love that. I say that all the time. Oh, dear.
0: Yeah, no, I bet you do. Oh, dear. We just drank a case.

0: How's it going, sir?
1: Sir, I couldn't be a knight. I look terrible in chainmail shirts, or so I'm told during my bus commutes.
0: All right, I just wanted to tell Greg the Earl how good of a show his show is, man.
1: Oh, okay. Well, I'm actually Greg B. Harrell's best friend, so I can pass along that message to him.
0: Well, thank you, sir, and you rock.
1: Yeah, I mean, that would explain the thickness.
0: Oh, absolutely, dude.
1: But I do thank you for checking out my show.
0: Oh, you're a rock. Dude, you got it, man. It makes all the music so much better.
1: Yeah, that was my argument to bands when asking to be their triangle player.
0: Dude, pretty boring out here. I sure wish I was with you.
1: You know, throw a little iambic pentameter in there, and I think you got something.
0: Can you play something killer for me?
1: Yes, I can. The song on the way is killer. It murdered my pants when it blew them off.

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Oh, what do you know? A station that plays new rock, too. Yeah, that's us. Here's a new rock track. 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

0: All right, indulge me for a minute here.
1: Okay.
0: The last text you sent is the title of your debut album.
1: Ooh, hold on. I'm not moving away. It was to my landlord.
0: See, that's what I've always been saying. An angsty album about a landlord is what grunge was missing.
1: Right.
0: Okay. Now, the last text that person sent you is the lead single from that album.
1: Now I'm all stressed out.
0: I'd buy the single, then stomp upstairs to my room and play it loud.

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0: I'm actually looking for a bar to have a drink.
1: Oh, time for your liver to clock in for work.
0: Yes.
1: What's the most beer you've ever drunk at one time?
0: The most beers I did a 12-pack one night not too long ago.
1: 12 beer in one night?
0: Yes.
1: That's more hops than Michael Jordan. 12 beer.
0: Well, I didn't black out.
1: You didn't black out?
0: I've never blacked out, so I like to keep it that way.
1: Well, I think you have the opening line for your dating profile.
0: I should put that. Thank you.
1: You're welcome. I'm here to pretend to help.

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0: Everyone's first email is always embarrassing. What was yours? Just tell me the first bit before the at.
1: Ignore me then.
0: Ignore me then.
1: Ignore me then.
0: Wow. You must have had some cryptic Facebook statuses in your

0: lifetime, huh?
1: Oh, yeah.
2: Oh, yeah.
0: Somewhere a goth is realizing he has to be Ignore Me Then 1. Well, I am going to play you on the air.
1: Okay, awesome. I'm going to listen to you play me on air right now.
0: Yeah, you might want to hold the celebration until after you hear yourself.
1: Oh, okay.

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1: Yeah, you might want to hold the celebration until after you hear yourself.
0: Oh, okay.

0: Not only do we play the legendary bands of the past, we also believe in breaking new rock first.
1: So here's a new song.
0: Here's another example. The only place you'll hear new rock is Rock

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I'm going to write my mental diary in moments. You never heard that before. Mental diary thought is the kind of thing that floats through your brain where, if you said it out loud, people would be like, what? That's what you think about? You can tell me that stuff. It's fine. In fact, here's a mental diary thought I had not moments ago. I believe there are two sides to every story. Because if I have to listen to you tell it, I'm at least going to want some fries and a salad.

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It's the Greg B. Harrell Show. You can use it for any task. The Force is the duct tape of the Star Wars universe. I like to close every show by writing a little something in my diary. So here we go. Dear Diary, Greg B. Harrell here. There's no apostrophe in Starbucks, so it's plural, which means that one store is a Starbuck. Thanks for listening, everybody.

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Oh, what do you know? 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Yeah, that's us. 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
2: Hey there, Corpus Christi. 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

0: I don't think guys do.
1: No, we don't. We have to. I think also because we've got to.

0: Oh my gosh.
1: This reminds me of yesterday when I was having the fight with the fast food place. And I told Derek, I should have told the lady.
2: Yeah.
1: Like, because we're about to break up, essentially.
2: I mean,
1: the way I was getting treated.
2: Fast food place?
1: Yeah, because the way I was getting treated, she couldn't stand me. Mm. And I couldn't stand her anymore. And it's over. Just give me my stuff and let me leave. And I'm never coming back. That's how I felt yesterday. Just give me my stuff and I'll leave. You'll never see me again. Just give me my food and I'll leave. I swear, you'll never see me again. Uh-huh. It's over. But go ahead. What were you going to say?
2: I'll never be back here.
1: What were you saying about Metallica? Oh, he hung up?
2: Yep.
1: Man, we can't have a
2: what
1: conversation.
2: An idiot.
1: Oh, man, I wonder.
3: No, he felt like you at the drive-thru.
2: Wait a minute. Aaron, did he get the...
1: I don't know. That's his problem. We're all, you know, you got to know our banter here. I might talk to you. I might, you know, turn you down so we can get our thoughts out, and then I'll come back to you.
2: We just gave this guy a Metallica ticket who was rude as hell to us.
1: Yeah. Then he just hung up. He's like, ah, that's all right, man.
2: I feel like a dumb bitch right now.
1: I got what I wanted.
2: Yep.
1: Bye.
2: Yeah, dude, I feel used and abused.
3: Yeah, I didn't even cuddle.
1: Everything's cuddling with you.
3: Well, that's a used and abused if you just leave and don't cuddle.
1: You know women don't like cuddling.
3: I don't know.
1: No, they don't.
3: I think they do.
1: Okay, Derek, we get the audio that I played the other day when Nard was here and he heard that woman say she hates to cuddle.
3: Yeah, that's one person.
1: I know, but that she's speaking for women.
3: No.
2: Yeah, she's the latest voice.
3: They're not going to allow that.
1: Women don't like to cuddle.
3: Yeah. They do.
2: Oh, are you talking about the one that says hates cuddle?
1: My Laura says she hates cuddling.
2: I put it down at the bottom of 4.
1: I see it.
4: Things nobody tells you about marrying a loving husband. Part 6. Your sleep schedule? Ruined. You know how I used to sleep? I used to just go to bed. Isn't that crazy? Now we have a cuddle bedtime routine.

0: And if I don't get said cuddle bedtime routine, I can't fall asleep.
1: I can't fall asleep.
2: That's a new wave.
1: Yeah.
2: That's a new age woman.
1: Yeah, they don't like the cuddles.
2: Mm-hmm.
1: They don't want that.
2: Yep.
1: We just assume that they want cuddles.
2: We
1: right?
2: do.
1: We're like, oh, you must need some cuddles. She's like, bitch, I don't need any cuddles.
2: Yeah. You just assume.
1: Yeah, I don't want any cuddles. Cuddles mm-hmm. are stupid. Now, I like cuddles, but a lot of women don't.
2: Yeah.
1: For whatever reason.
2: I
1: Not
2: mean,
1: that I'm a woman.
2: A lot of women, but, you know, I think the majority of women still want cuddles. There's just like a healthy amount of women that are like, I'm not really into cuddling.
3: Yeah.
2: But it's still the majority like it.
1: Dee Dee in our chat says she likes cuddles.
2: Yeah.
1: Sure. My Lars says she wants to big spoon Derek.
2: All right.
1: All right. She wants to give it to you, Derek.
2: Badass.
1: Let's see here. Ken says he needs his space. Guess yeah. he doesn't like the cuddles. Renee
2: yeah, I'm
1: says
2: recently single, so
1: she misses cuddling with her man. Well, yes, my Laura 86 says yeah, she would like to be the big spoon.
2: Oh,
1: Derek.
2: That's great.
1: So she wants to hold on to you.
2: That's,
1: get you
2: that's
1: from
2: wonderful.
1: Behind is what
2: I
1: she said.
2: I have been looking for a girlfriend, so
3: you have not.
1: It says here K Breezy says I love cuddles, but if you're hot, get off me. You can touch me somewhere else. Depends on the type of cuddles. She likes spoon cuddles.
2: I'll cuddle for 2 minutes, and then it's time for Pound Town.
1: That's from Jason, by the way. Okay, Breezy wants to be the little tiny spoon.
2: Aw.
1: Nora, what do you want to be? You want to be the big spoon or the little spoon?
3: Both of them. Like,
2: both of them?
3: Yeah, there's some days I'd be the big spoon, but like I like to be the small spoon, too.
1: Okay.
3: Yeah.
1: Nard cuddles by himself because he can't keep a girl. That's rude,
2: sir. That was unnecessary.
1: Shots at Nard.
2: Yeah.
1: He didn't deserve
2: that. He's got a
1: that.
2: Body pillow that is I basically do. The same thing.
1: You got what do you call him? A pillow? You
2: yeah, a pillow.
3: Yeah.
1: It's not a
3: yeah.
1: pillow. It's a pillow.
3: Pillow?
1: Which
2: right.
1: rhymes with fellow.
2: And his bed moves up and down, so it's like sleeping on a heel.
1: good men are bad in bed.
3: Are they?
1: That's what this woman is saying. Where is that? Oh, yeah, it's at the top. I see it.
0: And you'll date pieces of you'll date pieces of and they'll give you the best day of your life.
1: Yeah, she's saying you'll all the pieces of crap out there give you the best day of your life. And then you'll nestle down with some good dude
2: mm-hmm.
1: who has awful weenie.
2: That sucks.
0: And then you'll be like, I need someone to actually treat me right. And then you find some sweet, beautiful man. And you get in bed with them and
1: she said right, it's awful.
2: Uh-huh.
1: That's what they're saying.
0: Oh my God, they can't get freaky because they're not evil. Because they're not evil, they can't damn near domestically violence you in bed. And it's like, when will I win?
1: All right, so she's saying that the good men aren't evil enough to do the disrespectful things that she enjoys in the bedroom. So she is forced, Derek,
2: yeah.
1: forced to only be with the bad guys because they got the best D.
2: I mean, that's been her experience.
1: Right? She wants to be put through drywall, as Josh says in our chat.
2: I just wonder if there's any girls out there that are like, I'm with a good guy and he, you know, goes to Pound Town. Like, has anybody got a good guy's back? Probably not,
1: no,
2: right?
1: No, I don't think so.
2: Okay.
1: I really don't think so. I mean, if you're talking about the best, like, he might do it all right. You know, good enough.
2: Yeah.
1: But does he do it in a way where you're like, woof?
2: No, they don't. It's what Gabe Breezy said. Oh, man.
1: Yeah, well, Ruby says, yes, Billy. Billy, some, because they're conservative in bed, there's no freak in them. So the good guys have no freak.
2: Oh, man. I thought they were just like more conservative, like, you know, but like when they got in the bedroom, they turned little freaky boys.
1: Stevie says facts.
2: Damn.
1: So it what this woman is saying.
2: Girls are
0: and you'll
2: saying
0: date
2: this
0: pieces
2: is facts.
0: Of, you'll date pieces of and they'll give you the best day of your life.
1: Yeah, the pieces of crap. Now that would be funny if I took calls from women and you're like, yeah, I was with this piece of crap, but he gave me the great D.
2: Huh.
1: I would love that. That would be hilarious. You guys
2: wow.
1: would make my day. You would make coming into work a great day.
2: Poor good guys.
1: Stevie says, but sometimes you can teach them. I don't know.

0: Oh.
1: If the dude doesn't have that dog in him, he doesn't have that dog. Mm-hmm. And you're not going to be able to teach him.
2: Yeah, because you got to go to a place, like in your mind, like when you're a freak. Yeah. And I think good guys would feel weird about it.
1: It reminds me because, you know, I had to do one of those goofy radio things, those gimmicks, mm-hmm. where they have a professional wakeboarder teach you how to wakeboard.
2: Yeah.
1: I couldn't figure it out. I just couldn't.
2: Probably right? Not the easiest.
1: No, I just couldn't figure it out. It just wasn't in me, right? So yeah. I just, he quit on me.
2: Oh, damn.
1: He was like, I can't do it. I cannot teach you.
2: You were still willing to give it a go, and he was like, I'm done.
1: I didn't have the dog in me. Yeah. That's what I'm saying, right? There's some things you can't teach.
2: There is some things you just cannot teach.
1: Wakeboarding, that was one.
2: Yeah.
1: Didn't matter. So I understand what the women are saying is you can't, sometimes you just can't teach to the dude.
2: Uh-huh. Right. No matter how hard you try.
1: No matter if you try to tell him, show mm-hmm. him, or whatever, he probably just doesn't have that
2: sometimes
1: dog in him.
2: Sometimes you just can't pick that thing up.
1: Nope.
2: And I guess with good guys, it's being a freak in the bed.
1: And they don't.
2: And by that, I think because people are like, what does it mean for a guy to be a freak? I think it's like maybe like talking dirty, hair pulling, stuff like that. You
1: maybe
2: know?
1: Knowing when to switch positions yes. without words.
2: Knowing when to turn it up.
1: You know, rhythm.
2: Mm-hmm.
1: Much like a dancer, he knows. You know what I mean?
2: Yep.
1: People want to know, Billy, can you line dance, though? I don't think so.
2: No,
1: I don't like dancing. I feel dumb.
2: Can you line dance, though? What kind of question is that?
1: I don't know, but I don't think I can line dance. I can't two-step. Dancing's not my favorite.
2: Hell, Langley's got the number one song in the world.
1: Nord's a big dance guy. If you guys want a dancer, go get with Nord. Spit in her mouth. That's what the women like. That's what one guy in our chat said.
2: Uh-huh.
1: I guess one call is coming through. I'll take that.
2: Okay.
1: This person said, I don't dance. I just sway. I mean, that's... Yeah, you just start to feel dumb, right? You're supposed to dance like nobody's looking.
2: No.
1: But I dance like everybody's looking at me, and I feel like an idiot.
2: Yeah. Nard's got to be excited with Dancing with the Stars back.
1: Oh, yeah, he is.
2: That's like... remember that? That was Nard's show.
1: What's up, Ida?
3: I have to disagree. I'm married to a good man, and he gives me great sex all the time.
1: Really?
3: Yes, sir. Really. I think that women that complain that a good man can't give them good sex is because she's just laying there the whole time doing nothing.
1: That's a possibility. Ida, another person pointed out that women have had too much sex with too many partners, and so it's blurred the line as to what's good and bad.
3: Exactly, yes, especially, all those women that have done, like, more than 30 guys is like, you probably don't know what good sex is anymore.
1: Yeah, you probably don't know anymore. You have no idea.
2: Probably very true.
1: So, Ida, how did you lasso a good man that's good in the bedroom?
3: Well, I didn't do what all those other women did. Like, they choose money over sex, and it's like, I rather have someone that we can build a life together and still have a good time instead of us just hating each other at the end of it.
1: So do you put as much effort as he does in there?
3: Oh, yeah. Sometimes I wake my husband up just for fun.
1: When has that ever happened where a woman wakes a man up? He doesn't even have to ask for it. You just wake him up for it?
2: Wow.
3: Yes.
1: Oh, man, yes. That guy's living like a king.
2: Yeah,
3: because I'm attracted to him, because I love him, because I desire him. That's the problem. Women pick men that they're attracted to for like 5 minutes, and then they marry him and have kids, and then, oh, well, he's the good man, so that's why I stay with him. And it's like, that's a cop-out.
1: You know, that's the new, you waking your man up, that's the new breakfast in bed.
3: Oh, yeah. Booty in bed. My husband wakes me up majority of the time.
1: That's called sleep creep.
2: You're still going to need that breakfast.
1: Derek said, I still need my breakfast.
3: I agree, Derek. You still need breakfast.
1: Well, thank you, Ida. How
3: else? You need a refuel for the next round, you know?
2: Right. Yep.
1: Yeah, Derek needs a sausage.
2: Okay.
1: And his eggs and what, toast?
2: French toast,
1: French
2: yep.
1: French toast.
2: Mm-hmm.
1: What's up, Scarlett?
4: I also have a good man, but he was an awful man, so I hear, before me. So
1: Oh, so he treated other women like crap.

0: So you can do that where he treated all other women like crap, but he's really cool to you, and so he's good in bed. So all the other women that got him, he was just terrible. Yeah. He was a terror to them. But to you, he's just a gentleman and a sweetheart.
1: Yeah.
0: Nice.
1: And he does lots of stuff.
0: Like, so, what does he do?
1: Well, I'm just going to say he's very good in the bedroom. I mean, he helps clean, helps with the kids, helps work, helps everything. So nice.
0: You got an all-around good man.
1: Time. Yeah.
0: Lucky.
1: Go to the bar together. We come home. Sometimes.
0: You guys go to the bar together?
1: Well, yeah.
0: Yeah, slam some brewskis or whatever you guys do.
1: Yeah.
0: Hang out, maybe play some pool.
1: Any date right before picking up the kids, we'll just have one beer, maybe two.
0: Oh, man. That's nice. Go get drunk before you pick up the kids. That's great.
2: Yeah, welcome to San Antonio.
0: Thank you, Scarlett. That was awesome. She's like, yeah, man, we got to have some drinks before we get with them kids. All right, I got stuff to give away next. You still have a shot at that $1,000. The keyword is chill, kissrocks.com, 1-855-FU-BILLY. That's our Texas Hammer hotline. We'll be right back.

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1: All right. The keyword is chill. I'm looking at the clock. You got about 6 minutes to put that keyword in. Chill. No, I don't know if that's the keyword. What's the date today?
2: 23rd.
1: 23rd. That's
2: Wednesday. Wednesday, yeah. 23rd.
1: He just put the same. He's got the same date up there. That's fine. He says week of the 21st. Yeah, I think it is chill. Badass. Chill is the word. Good luck. BMS Live is this Friday. Gosh, I hope people show up to our event. I mean, it's free.
2: Yep.
1: People like free crap. Gas prices are high. 7 to 9, it's this Friday. On the back porch at Thirsty Horse. BMS Live presented by Kinetico of San Antonio and Romantics.
2: Should be a good time.
1: It should be. I'll start tomorrow to put together the show. I'll put it together tomorrow. It's a good chance I'm going to be exhausted. I've had a long 2 weeks. Somebody said, they're like, oh, you look old in the chat. And I'm like, yes. Yes, I do. I'm tired as hell.
2: What a douchebag.
1: That's fine. They're like, you look old. You need to get sleep. I'm like, yes, I do, sir. I know this. I don't really care, though. I get up at 4 in the morning.
2: Mm-hmm. That'll age you.
1: Yeah, it will. It'll make you look tired and sleepy.
2: Yep.
1: Especially last night. I got these rowdy-ass dogs. Right? I got these dogs that bark at everything. Everything. And they keep me awake.
2: Yeah.
1: And then the whiff, she was running around. And she, like, kicked something, and it woke me up, startled me. I almost shot right out of bed. It's just tough. It's tough when you have to go to bed, so, you know.
2: Yeah.
1: So, yeah, it was about probably 11 when I finally fell asleep. Uh-huh. So I think I got a full 45-minute sleep, so that's pretty good. Yeah, that should really, it's good for my health.
2: Mm-hmm. That should keep you looking young.
1: Yeah, it should. No, and I feel like I'm getting, like, coming down with something.
2: Oh, no.
1: So I'll probably be, yeah, I don't have crow's feet. Uh-oh. So I don't have those, but I'm sure I'll get those. I actually think they look kind of cool. Mm-hmm. You know, the guys that have the squinty eyes and you can see the crow's feet? I think it looks kind of cool.
2: Okay. All right.
1: Makes you look like a man.
2: Yeah.
1: I wouldn't mind that. Looking like a man. Like Clint Eastwood.

0: Clippers. Clint Eastwood had those crow's feet.
1: Mm-hmm.
0: He looked like a man.
1: He did.
0: Yeah, I don't want to look like a girl.
1: No. Just a nice smooth face.
0: Yeah. Just smooth.
1: Yeah.
0: Eyes wide open.
1: Uh-huh.
0: Right? I don't want that. So, yeah. Of course. Doesn't matter. They're like, what do you guys care? It's what comes out of our mouths.
2: Oh, they care.
0: What do you care what we look like? You know what I mean? Mm-hmm. What do you mean? What's too late, Billy? What is that? Too late? I look
1: too
0: like
1: late.
0: A girl?
1: Too late?
0: Too late, Billy. You look like a girl. Get some crow's feet tattoos, Billy. Hey, get some wrinkles to go with your leather purse. See, you guys say I look old, and then I point it out, and I say I look like a girl. I don't understand.
1: Very rude.
0: It is. It's very rude.
1: Very rude.
0: I know. I got to get these ears pinned back. Oh, they're saying do Botox. I don't know.
1: Jesus.
0: I have to be able to move my face. I don't know. Like, the only thing I get with Dr. J is these lasers. So I like those.
1: Yeah.
0: But yeah, the ears pinned back. I've been really researching it because what he wants to do is he wants to take these big ass ears because I was known as the big eared bitch. And So we were going to pin these ears back because Nard got his breast done. He got the mommy makeover. He got the tummy tuck. He
1: got his ween.
0: He got the belly button redone. Mm-hmm. He got a refurbished belly button. So Dr. J's like, man, that was a hit.
1: Yeah, it was. It did really well.
0: It was
1: people
0: big.
1: Were interested in
0: they
1: seeing
0: were.
1: The Nard.
0: They wanted to

0: I will have the beanie on, and then I'll reveal. We'll have an ear reveal.
1: Uh huh.
0: How fun would that be?
1: That would be fun. A little ear reveal.
0: So I think I'm gonna do it.
1: Mm-hmm.
0: I think I'm gonna do it.
1: All right.
0: No, I'm not gonna get anything done to my vagina, guys. Stop it. Dear God, get the ears done so we don't have to hear about it for another 10 years.
1: Chad's honoring you today.
0: Yeah, they are. Get a vagina for Nard for Christmas. No. Nard's had, he got his mommy makeover.
2: Mm-hmm. I did.
0: No, we're not going to do that again. No, we're not going to. I don't know what. I think Nard, he's been working on that wagon. And if that doesn't work out, if he doesn't get his ass where he wants it, then he will get a BBL. With an implant.
1: Yeah, he's already booked the appointment.
2: I did not.
0: So this woman, see, we're supposed to be a little ugly because this woman likes her man a bit ugly. Isn't that how all women like their man?
3: I pop my balloon because you are very attractive. But this sounds very weird. And don't judge because you're giving it already. I like my man a little, like a splash of ugly. I think you like...
0: They want their man with a splash of ugly.
1: I like that.
0: Like a Diet Coke with a splash of lime.
1: Yeah.
0: Throw in a little lemon if you don't mind. She likes her
1: ugly.
0: Dudes with a little splash of ugly.
1: I like it.
0: Yeah, just a hint of ugly.
1: Mm-hmm.
0: That's what they're saying. All women like their man with just a little bit ugly, right? And you want your man just a little bit uglier than you.
1: I would think.
0: Not like hideous, but you want him to be uglier than you.
1: Yeah.
0: You don't want your dude right. being the pretty one.
1: That's why she said a splash. Because she's like, I'm not trying to date, you know, the ugliest dude.
0: Viv says she likes mid dudes.
1: I love that.
0: Just a splash
1: I of ugly. Love that. Thank God.
0: Thank, right? That women like their dudes.
1: But I just don't know how that's the majority of girls are nowadays. I think I don't know. I just feel like they like their boys pretty.
0: I guess.
1: Just a lot of girls, like a lot of hot-ass girls. Most of them have a hot-ass boyfriend. Like, I've said it before, I just don't see, like, you know, girls with a lot of, like, ugly dudes anymore. You never see that.
0: I think this woman says her man is 5'9 and a solid 6. So she likes her dude with a splash of ugly, I guess.
1: Okay.
0: Let's see here. Pretty boys equal big problems.
1: I bet they do.
0: Probably, there's nothing funny, right? Because they're always concerned about their looks, so they're not very funny. And women,
1: they're not.
0: Women need a man with a sense of humor.
1: Uh-huh.
0: With a splash of ugly. I like that. That might be something that I ask around, though.
1: Because if you do see, like, a really, really attractive guy and he is funny, let me know so I can kill him.
0: Yeah, because that's just
1: unfair. Because that ain't fair.
0: That's just
1: that ain't
0: unfair.
1: Get your ass out of here.
0: That's
1: like
0: unfair.
1: Tom Brady's got, like, his personality is like a 2x4. You know what I mean? Like, he's not the funniest guy. He really doesn't have a great sense of humor.
0: No, all he thinks about is football.
1: Yeah, and that's how it should be. He shouldn't have it all.
0: What she wants in a guy after her divorce. So this woman is looking for a guy because she got divorced, right?
1: Mm-hmm.
0: So now this is what she's looking for.
4: Hey guys, my name's Haley, and I just got divorced 2 weeks ago, and I'm really lonely, but I'm also really happy being alone.
5: Yes.
4: And I want a boyfriend, but I want to be single, and I want to have, like, multiple boyfriends, but then again, I just want one boyfriend. I think I want to get married again, but then I never want to get married again. And I love living alone, but I'm actually kind of think I could live with someone again. Want to be someone's girlfriend, but I also don't want someone telling me what to do. I want my freedom and autonomy, but I also want to be cuddled and loved at night. I want to go on dates and somebody to hold my hand and cuddle with, but I also want to go home by myself every day.
0: Why are you laughing, Derek?
1: Just because somebody just said, so Derek wants to kill Billy?
0: Well, that's rude.
1: That's true, though. That is true.
0: Well, that's rude. That's what? Saying that I'm not funny.
1: No, buddy, it's not. It's saying that you are funny.
0: Oh, gotcha.
1: It's saying you're funny and
4: attractive.
1: And I want
4: to talk to multiple people, and whoever's talking to me, I don't want them talking to anybody else.
5: Yeah, see.
4: I crave emotional intimacy, but I also don't want to report to anybody. I want somebody to be obsessed with me, but, like, from a distance. Respectfully. I miss having a person, but I don't want to have to explain myself ever again. I want passion and clinginess, but then I also want to disappear for 2 days and not answer my phone calls or text messages to anybody.
5: See, I
4: want a relationship where we're so deeply in love, but also strangers at the same time. Like,
5: yeah,
4: a man who knows that I'm independent, but also, like, doesn't want me to be independent.
0: Yeah. So, good.

0: luck with that lady.
1: Mm-hmm. Yeah, good luck. That's what I say. Good luck.
0: What are you gonna do with that?
1: I have no idea.
0: All right, let me awesome. Do this real quick. I got to give away some prizes for, you know.
1: We still got more stuff?
0: I still have two things. I don't know. Let me ask Goof. What are the things we got left?
2: So we have Iron Maiden and BMS Live.
0: Okay. Iron Maiden, BMS Live. Those are the two things that we have left.
1: I'll be at both of those shows.
0: So if you would like either of those tickets, you have to know what we did on the show today. This woman, she hates bald dudes.
3: Every man that I've ever despised happens to be insecure, and they happen to be bald. Coincidence?
0: All right, man. Really, women having bad deals with bald guys out there?
1: See, I didn't think they would care. Like, guys go bald. Kind of what happens.
0: There's nothing they can really do about it.
1: I mean, yeah, they could go over to Turkey.
0: You can, but...
1: Apparently, like, that's what, like, everybody's doing.
4: Everybody.
1: Yeah.
0: Everybody's going to Turkey?
1: Yeah, to get, like, hair transplants. I don't know. I guess they're, like, really good at it over there.
0: No, let's see the bald spot. All right.
1: But, like, it's, like, a big thing to travel to Turkey to get it.
0: That just looks like a... What do you think it looks like?
1: I think it's getting big.
4: What?
1: It's, like, now almost to the middle of his head.
0: Hold on. Try that again, Nar.
4: Oh, my God.
1: Damn, that sucks, dude. Damn, you're going to have a... You have, like, a... It's like weird how you're losing your hair.
4: I'm not losing it.
1: Damn, people are like greasy.
0: Don't worry, Nard. There's no people will, just trash our looks.
1: His
0: every
1: hole is
0: day.
1: Getting bigger. It is. There's no doubt about
4: it's
1: that.
4: It's not.
1: Yeah.
0: No. You know what? His head looks like
4: I
0: a dirty
4: ask my
0: girl
4: barber every time.
1: Yes, your what? Your Bible?
4: No, my barber.
1: Oh.
0: I ask my Bible all the time.
1: I ask my Bible all the time.
0: Bald.
1: Please, what's, Lord.
0: Is it Epi?
5: Yeah.
0: What's up, Epi? How are you?
5: I'm good.
0: All right, so I'm going to ask you a question. Which one do you want? You want BMS Live or do you want to go see some Iron Maiden?
5: BMS Live.
0: Okay, this means that means that you will go there. You'll have a seat, reserve seat, just for Epi, okay? You and a guest.
5: Awesome. All right,
0: this is very important. Obviously, you've been listening to the program. All right, you didn't say that. You didn't say
1: no,
0: he
1: didn't,
0: Have you been listening? Have you been listening?
5: Okay,
0: all right.
1: All right, good.
0: All right. 1 in 3 Gen Z men have not done what in 90 days?
5: Have not done what? Had or lost a virginity?
0: That had lost their virginity.
1: Chris actually left our show to go do this.
0: He did. That was incorrect. I'm sorry, sir. Let me go to Maria. Do you remember what it was?
6: I've been listening all day and I cannot remember.
0: Think about it. You got these Gen Z dudes, 1 in 3 haven't done this in 90 days. Dang it.
6: I feel like it's
0: man.
1: Damn it.
0: Because you would know right away.
1: Yep. Either you know or you don't.
0: And his name was Dalton.
1: Dalton.
0: What's up, Roadhouse?
1: My dude.
0: That's my dude.
1: I love this guy.
0: Roadhouse. All right, let me ask you a different question, just because
1: this Dalton's got great hair too, by the way.
0: Oh, this one?
1: Yeah.
5: Thank you.
0: So women were making these videos, you know, like get ready with me. What is the latest video that they're making?
5: The latest. Yeah, man, I knew the last question too.
0: Yeah, you knew the last. I knew you probably knew the last one.
1: Yeah, this one was a little bit harder.
0: Well, this one was right.
1: We didn't spend as much time on this one.
0: We didn't, but we spent enough time.
1: Yeah, no, it's it. Yeah, absolutely.
0: The easy one.
5: Was it getting ready to get cracked?
0: Yes.
1: Woo! There it is.
0: Yes, that is correct.
1: Dalton.
5: All right.
0: Yes, it was getting ready to get cracked. All right. Hang on the line.
1: Which prize? I wonder what prize he's going to.
0: Oh, I didn't ask him.
1: Yeah.
0: All right, Dalton, you want to go see some Iron Maiden or do you want to go to BMS Live reserve seating? Either one. Not going to hurt our feelings.
5: No. BMS Live for sure.
0: All right.
1: Badass.
0: Bring his good hair to BMS Live.
1: Okay, so we got Iron Maiden left.
0: Adam, would you like to go see Iron Maiden? Alamo Dome.
7: Yes.
0: September 29th.
1: Next week.
0: All right.
7: Yes, I'm ready.
1: All right. Okay. All right, he's ready.
0: He said, I'm ready.
7: Ready.
0: Ain't ready.
7: I'm ready. I'm ready. I'm ready.

0: All right. According to this woman who does relationship stuff, you should let your man do what?
1: Cheat.
2: Yo!
0: Cheat is correct. Oh! Okay. Oh! You didn't even think about that. Cheat is correct. What do you think about that? Hold on. Let me play the audio in case you guys missed it. This woman says,
3: "Hey, lady, so this is a public service announcement for you. Go ahead and let that man cheat on you once or twice a month, and you will thank me for it later." And
0: all right, she says you will thank her later. Have you ever cheated?
1: Me?
0: Yeah.
1: Yes, long time ago.
0: Oh, and
2: long time ago.
0: Why'd you do it?
2: Learn from it.
1: A lot. Yeah, I learned from it.
0: All right, but why? It all
1: depends on the woman. If she's faithful to you, then you won't do it. But if she's not, then you're going to go do what you got
0: to
1: do.
0: All right. So you cheated on her to get your lick back, as they say.
1: Well, she cheated on me first.
0: Yeah.
1: And then I cheated on her.
0: See, I don't think that's cheating. If she cheats on you first and then you go do your thing, that's not cheating.
2: No, yeah. That's just revenge.
0: Yeah.
1: But I got a good woman now.
0: Oh, good.
1: I got a good woman now, and I've been with her for 10 years already.
0: Oh, that's awesome.
1: Never, ever think of cheating on her.
0: Well, that's good. That's very good. Very good. Well, thank you. Hang on the line. You're going to see Iron Maiden. Congratulations. Someday, Nard, you're going to have yourself a good woman.
2: Praying.
0: You are.
2: He said, praying.
0: I'm praying.
2: I'm praying, man.
0: All right. You know how back in the day a woman could sleep with somebody to get a promotion?
2: Yes.
0: Yes.
2: Yeah. Oh, yeah.
0: Okay. Well, this woman misses those days.
4: You know what? While we're at it, where are the men that you're supposed to be able to sleep with for a promotion?
0: Like, where are they at? I'm out in this.
2: Do you not remember Me Too, honey? Like, that was a part of that movement.
0: I know, but now, how's a girl going to get a promotion?
2: But
0: I don't want to have to work for it. I just want to be having it handed to me.
2: You guys have, like, a whole thing against this.
4: Did that just go away? I feel like I was told that I was going to be, like, preyed upon in the workplace and that you could, like, sleep with a CEO and then get a promotion. I feel like we are the CEOs. I don't know. Where are they?
2: Yeah.
0: The good old days.
2: Mm.
0: Right?
2: The good old days. I mean, some people do call those the good old days.
0: Yeah, she misses.
4: You know what? And while we're at it, where are the men that you're supposed to be able to sleep with for a promotion? Or-
2: yeah, no, that's crazy.
0: Yeah.
2: But, I mean,
0: those days are done.
2: She must have, like, I bet she got a ton of promotions that way. Like, she's like, man, this used to be so much easier.
0: Gosh, no, I don't want to have to work.
2: I can go job to job.
0: Now I have to, like, have a performance record.
2: Yeah.
0: All right, we're going to get to the news next. Our Texas Hammer Hotline, 1-855-FU-BILLY. We'll be right back.

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3: All right, let's get to the news. There was this Maryland DoorDash customer picks up order from driver at crash scene. They're like, yo, I think that's my food. So a man went viral on social media after filming himself picking up a DoorDash order at the scene of a crash involving his delivery driver. He DoorDashed some food. The driver let him know he's in an accident, so he drove to the scene of the accident and grabbed his food. And then, you know, drove off.
4: Yeah.
3: He got what he wanted.
4: Wow.
3: I mean, if you paid for it.
4: Right.
3: Of course you're going to go there and maybe get your snack.
4: I know I would.
3: Yeah, right? You get... Find out your DoorDash guy's in a
4: bad wreck. Let me get that. Okay, you

0: Where you at, bud?
1: All right, that's fine. I know you're not at my door, but I'll just come get it.
2: A Florida woman is caught on camera launching an unprovoked attack on a couple out for an evening walk, pepper spraying them before nearly mowing them down.
1: Oh, wow.
2: What's so funny, their comment, they're like, this lady's going crazy, but her butt cheeks were hanging out the entire time that she was doing this attack.
1: Mm-hmm.
2: So she did road rage with butt cheeks hanging out.
1: Yeah.
2: That just goes to show you that, I mean...
1: That doesn't feel like road rage.
2: Women do everything with their butt cheeks out now. They're even doing road rage with their butt cheeks out.
1: Uh-huh.
2: Back in the day, right? Women always had their butts covered.
1: They did, yeah.
2: So, and they didn't really do road rage back in the day, I don't think. But now it's, you know, pretty commonplace for a woman to get out of a car and beat your ass.
1: Oh, I don't know about that. I mean, she might get out of the car, but I don't know if she's beating your ass.
2: Oh, yeah, I've seen so many women beat men up.
1: What?
2: I saw this big, fat, sloppy guy. This woman, she, like, hit him in the chin, and then he tried to go hit her, but then he slipped forward and then hit his chin on the ground. He was done.
1: Oh, my God. What an idiot.
2: Then I saw this woman, you know, she was in a road rage, and she just threw, like, some thick shake all over the car and then threw the rest of it into the people's face. And then they're trying to get out of their car, and they're slipping and falling their shake everywhere.
1: Uh-huh.
2: It's just not worth it, dude. Not worth it. They got hands, dude. They'll knock you out or they'll humiliate you. It's just not even worth it.
1: All right.
2: This obsessed boy, 14, stabs girl in a shop because she wouldn't go on a date with him.
1: Oh my God.
2: I know. What a crazy person.
1: Sad.
2: That's why, you know, because used to be you'd ask a girl out, she'd say no, and you'd be like, oh, all right. You know, like, oh, dang it. Right. And then you just live to ask another woman out another day.
1: Mm-hmm.
2: This boy was obsessed. The teenager had asked the victim out on a date, but she said no, so he followed her to the store armed with a blade in his jeans pocket. He calmly walks up to her, took the knife out, grabbed her forcefully, and started stabbing her multiple times.
1: Huh.
2: This is a 14-year-old kid.
1: Right. Terrifying.
2: The shopkeeper who was in the store at the time attempted to grab the boy and pull him away, but the teen then struck the shopkeeper in the back with a knife. In the footage, the boy is seen chasing the girl through the store, walking behind her with a knife in hand. But she was able to run out of the shop and raise the alarm.
1: Wow.
2: Get the police involved. He was arrested soon after the attack. Oh, this is a insane story. So there was this grandma, and she was old.
1: Mm-hmm.
2: Maybe, you know, had a couple illnesses or whatnot.
1: Yep.
2: So in Canada, you can do what they call the medically assisted death.
1: Okay.
2: So, you know, grandma signs up for it, right?
1: Yeah, she can get basically put down.
2: She signs up for it, but before they were doing it, she was like, started crying. She's like, I made a mistake. I don't want to do it.
1: Okay. Well, then, yeah, hop off.
2: Yeah. So the family of an 83-year-old Canadian woman is demanding answers after she died, even though she said she was making a mistake and didn't want to do it. But they still went ahead and did it.
1: That sounds like murder.
2: If
1: they hadn't, like, started it already, I don't understand that. Like, you should definitely be allowed to change your mind even right up to the end there.
2: All right, Grandma, you want to take your life?
3: Yeah.
1: Mm-hmm.
2: And then you're about to do it. She's like, you know what? No, I'm making a mistake.
1: Yeah.
2: Too late, Grandma.
1: Sorry.
2: I didn't set up all this to take your life.
1: Like,
2: for you to change your mind.
1: I really hope that she said that just like after she had already been injected or something. Because I can't imagine that she's like, oh, this is a mistake. And then they're like, well, sorry. We drove all the way over here.
2: So she explains that, you know, they're like, hey, we're going to give you some medicine, okay, Grandma? And
1: then
2: you're going to you'll feel at peace.
1: Uh-huh.
2: And then they go on to say, and just want you to know that you won't have a bowel movement.
1: Okay.
2: She doesn't answer what the person's saying. And then the doctor's like, I you know, we're going to get you all set up for this death here, Grandma.
1: Uh-huh.
2: And instead, Grandma's like, no, I think we're making a mistake. And she starts crying and they still put her down.
1: Oh, God.
2: Terrible.
1: That is terrible.
2: You know, Jelly Roll, he had that wife, that bunny lady?
1: Yeah, I think I remember him.
2: Is it Bunny XO?
1: Yeah.
2: She's 46. Well, she is defending her new age gap romance with Dylan Wolf, who's 24.

0: She looks crazy with this kid. She just looks like an old ass cougar.
1: She does.
0: And it's just like, she's so, I don't know what's going, like, she's such a tryhard with that.
1: Well, and this guy, I don't know, maybe really did need money for a horse, because that's the shirt he's wearing. He's wearing a shirt that says, need money for a horse.
0: Yeah, and so he's like, all right, well, I mean, Bunny, I think she got quite a bit from Jelly Roll, so.
1: Well, she says in her message, your girl is living her best life.
0: I don't know about that.
1: So he's feeding her food.
0: She sounds like she's trying to give off that image that she's living her best life. And maybe she is. I just usually would tell when I just don't believe people when they tell me they're living their best life.
1: When they have to post it.
0: Yeah,
1: online.
0: I'm like, no, you're not. If you have to say it, I don't believe you. Like, if you were living your best life,
1: you'd be too busy living your best life to get on the internet to post and say you're living your best life.
0: Yeah, I don't understand that.
1: Somebody that's living their best life doesn't have time to post or the energy or the desire.
0: Yeah, right. Like, they're just like, yeah, you just keep it to yourself.
1: That's it.
0: Because what about people out there that aren't living their best life?
1: And this woman tells police, she goes, I'm scared I might have killed my husband who was found dismembered in the home. She goes, I think I might have killed him.
0: Yeah.
1: So they're looking into that to see if she might have killed him.
0: Yep.
1: This teen shoots his buddy to death in Dick's Sporting Goods dressing room.
0: Damn.
1: Then runs out to ditch the gun instead of trying to save him.
0: Oh, my God. I wonder if there was an accident or if it was fighting. I mean, that was crazy.
1: I was going to click the link, but I just don't feel like it.
0: And at a Dick's.
1: I know.
0: Dressing room. Like, that's sus.
1: Why are two dudes in the dressing room?
0: I don't know. Why is one dude in a dressing room? I've never even heard of that.
1: And then there was this Alaska man. He accidentally killed his girlfriend while playing with his gun.
0: Oh, God.
1: He felt so horrible that he shot himself to death.
0: I mean, the honorable way.
1: And forget all that data privacy. AI chatbots already know more about you than your own mother.
0: So?
1: So. And they know more than your mother.
0: Okay.
1: So they know more about you, and they're smarter than your mother.
0: Okay.
1: So are they taking shots at moms, being like, hey, we don't need moms
0: anymore?
1: Yeah,
0: I don't understand why they went after moms so hard right there.
1: You know what? I know you better than your mother
0: and
1: knows you.
0: And they cook better than your mother.
1: And I'm...
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0: gentlemen, may I have your attention, please? The show starts in 5, 4, 3, 2, 1. Go.
1: Good morning, class. Say hello to Billy Madison.
2: Hello, Billy Madison.
3: You want me to take my shirt off for you?
4: No, thank you.
3: Okay, baby.

0: time.
1: Big kitties.
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1: Big huge dongs.
0: Big huge dongs and
1: big boobs.
0: Big boobs. That's right. It's three favorite things. You know how as Oprah's got all her like 12 favorite things? Derek's got his three favorite things.
1: Big kitties. Big huge dong. Big boobs.
0: That's right. Those are, we should give these, we should give
1: big kitties
0: away for Christmas.
1: Big huge dong.
0: And
1: big boobs.
0: That's right. Do that.
2: Fun.
0: That is right. It's almost Halloween season.
1: Anus is for love.
0: Well, yeah, you do what you want for Halloween. Right.
1: Booty just blinds me.
0: Can. Sure can. Good morning.
2: Hello.
0: What's up?
3: Makes my butt hurt.
0: Good morning.
3: Do what?
0: Man, I used to love that. I'd never heard do what until I met Nard.
2: Do what?
0: Do what? I'd ask him a question, be like, hey, Nard, so what's in Chelsea, Oklahoma, buddy? Do what?
2: Do what?
3: Do what?
0: Gosh, that was, I was like,
2: that
0: what
2: was
0: the
2: his go-to
0: that?
2: Every time.
3: Do what?
2: Do what?
0: Do you know how many do what's were on our show?
2: That was a thing.
0: Oh, man.
2: That was a thing.
0: Man, he hit me with
3: do what?
2: Do
0: so
2: what?
0: So many times.
3: Do what? Do what?
0: He would hit me with that all the time. Gosh.
1: Eat me for breakfast.
0: So, good morning, everybody. Man, maybe everybody knew this story. I didn't know this story.
2: Okay.
0: Maybe, did you know this story that Greg Popovich got married?
2: What? No, I did not. I saw that he just retired.
0: Well, he married ex-wife, a former assistant coach who worked with him for nearly 20 years.
2: Oh, that's sweet.
0: According to TMZ, because this made it all the way to TMZ.
2: Yeah.
0: And it said here, the five-time NBA champion married Mary Barth, the ex-wife of former assistant Mike, in Texas on September 16th.
2: Oh, so that was real recent.
0: Yeah, it was.
2: Well, congrats.
0: I had no idea he got married.
2: Yeah.
0: Just kept this hush-hush.
2: I saw that he just, like, retired from, you know, president of basketball operations. So
0: he's done.
2: Yeah, yeah, yeah.
0: So he's not with the Spurs anymore.
2: Not in an official capacity,
0: right.
2: I don't believe.
0: Be there in like a
2: I'm sure,
0: spirit
2: I mean.
0: And all that, and he'll go to the games. And yeah, he got himself a new wife. And people were kind of freaked out. They're like, this took a lot of people by surprise.
2: Mm-hmm. No, yeah, it's pretty shocking.
0: He married the ex-wife of his former assistant who helped guide to four NBA championships before they went their separate ways.
2: Hmm.
0: So maybe she stayed here. They started talking.
2: Yeah. Seems nice.
0: There's a photo of them together. Yeah.
2: Yeah.
0: Well, he's married. Oh, let's see here.
2: Way to go, Pop.
0: Yeah. You know, it's wild. I met him a few years ago in Austin.
2: Did you?
0: Yeah, and everybody warned me like, oh, he's not nice. Not like a happy guy. I'm like, hey, he seemed pretty happy to me.
2: I think he's just, yeah.
0: A private guy. I don't think he, you know, he took a photo and he almost smiled in the photo. It was pretty nice.
2: Mm-hmm.
0: There was almost a glimmer of a smile in it.
2: I just feel like that was like his media persona.
0: Yeah, he seemed very nice.
2: Yeah.
0: He was very approachable.
2: Mm-hmm.
0: You see the BYU quarterback, his name is Bear, and his family like to keep things casual. According to the Heisman Trophy winner and college football analyst, Robert Griffin III.
2: RG3.
0: Yeah. So that's according to Robert Griffin III talking about Bear.
2: Well,
0: because this guy, I guess he enjoys naked meals with the family.
2: Mm-hmm.
0: Have you read this story? Have you seen this story?
2: I saw it yesterday. Didn't really understand what they were talking about.
0: That he told us that dinners, sometimes they just take their clothes off and they walk around naked.
2: Huh. I mean, that's a very, like, free family, I guess. I don't know.
0: Did he interview the kid? Or was Robert Griffin III just doing play-by-play and he brought it up? Oh, and by the way, the BYU quarterback, he enjoys naked dinners with his family.
2: Mm-hmm.
0: You know how they always throw stuff out there.
2: Yeah. No, it's, I believe, yeah, he was just, like, just commenting, like,

0: I look at my mom sexually.
1: Really?
0: I'm a meat eater.
1: I bet.
0: I love penis.
1: He does.
0: Give it to me.
1: Give it to me. Give it to me.
0: Look at this beefy guy.
1: Yeah.
2: Mouth hugs count.
1: They do.
0: I got a fat girl face.

0: Okay, and so he was just commenting on the game, and
1: I think
0: brought
1: he was
0: up,
1: doing color maybe on the game.
0: It brought up that this dude, he'll just have naked dinners with the family.
1: Yeah, well, his whole family.
0: What well, says here that
1: I don't think RG3 gets naked.
0: No, I don't think he does. But sorry, I haven't had my snack yet. So they were talking about it because they saw the mom in the stands.
1: Yeah,
0: so the mom's in the stands, and that I guess. They're like, this is a great time to bring up the fact that this bear guy's having naked dinners with his family.
1: Hey, you see these people on camera? They all get butt-ass naked when they eat. I don't know.
0: I barely want to get naked when I take a shower. I can't imagine eating naked.
1: Yeah. I mean, I was once Mormon for a summer. You know, not by my choice.
0: Did you get naked with your
1: family? I never
0: family?
1: Got naked. Never had naked dinner.
0: Not once? Not even like a pork chop. They're like, hey, take your pants off and pork chop.
1: Never.
0: No, you didn't take your pants off and potato?
1: I don't think this is a Mormon thing.
0: What about, did you take your pants off and eat peas?
1: Never took my pants off.
0: Okay. Well, maybe this is a new, like this is the new age.
1: Or maybe BYU Mormon. Starting to recruit non-Mormons.
0: That's possible. Maybe they're just, you know, nudists.
1: Yeah, they're just in it to win. They're doing
0: some
1: NIL.
0: Misguided trolls ridiculed BYU's connection to the Church of Jesus Christ of Latter-day Saints by inquiring about the garment of the Holy Priesthood.
1: Okay.
0: Something followers are required to wear night and day. Mm. I'll be honest. I'm pretty stupid. I don't know much about anything. I don't know anything about the Mormon Church.
1: Yeah.
0: If it wasn't Star Wars, if it wasn't wrestling... You know, one of those things, like, you could ask me a bazillion questions about that. I could talk all day, but anything else, I really don't know. You know,
1: you
0: growing
1: don't know
0: up,
1: the Mormon garments?
0: No, I don't know. I really, the more I watch news and read stuff, things like that, the more dumb I realize I am. Because I don't care about politics, you know, I'll watch sports, yeah. But I don't get too in-depth with sports.
1: Yeah, right.
0: But I can't imagine just eating naked with the family.
1: I can't imagine if that story's not true and then this guy's just saying it on national TV.
0: A woman eating naked, that could be a beautiful thing. But a man, like, oh, I don't know. We got outies. Like, we got things. We got balls.
1: I just feel like this BYU quarterback's got to clear this up.
0: Yeah.
1: Like, what does this really mean? Does this mean you all get, like, butt naked and are eating dinner?
0: Yeah, I was just wondering.
1: Like, just like how RG3 said it?
0: Am I missing something?
1: That's going to cost you the Heisman.
0: Yeah, am I missing something? Because it says here that they take their clothes off and they walk around, Griffin told play-by-play announcer Connor Onion, after seeing their mom, April, in the BYU stands.
1: Mm-hmm.
0: You naked at your dinners with the family? Onion didn't entertain the question.
1: Yeah.
0: And he just said, do I have to answer that? So I guess he was doing play-by-play. And they were giving out fun facts, because that's what play-by-play people
1: sometimes
0: do.
1: Sometimes you got to fill time.
0: So he's like, oh, and by the way, Bear and his family enjoy naked dinners.
1: Yeah.
0: What about you, Mr. Onion? Do you just get naked around your house? And then Onion didn't entertain it.
1: I mean, there's people that, like, I saw my mom naked all the time, but never ate dinner. I mean, people see people naked, but to get naked to eat dinner, I don't know. It just seems like...
0: Do we have any naked people listening? People that just do a lot of stuff naked? I have my clothes right next to me when I get in the shower.
1: Yeah,
0: the first thing I do after I get out of the shower is get my clothes back on. Mm-hmm. I do not like being naked. I never saw my mom naked. I saw my grandma just because she was fat and she would get stuck in the bathtub and I'd have to help her. And sometimes I have to bring her inhaler because she'd start wheezing.
1: Mm-hmm.
0: Or I'd have to wake her up because she'd pass out because she was drunk.
1: Yeah.
0: A couple times when she was, you know, she was just chubby. She wasn't like obese or anything. She was just a chubby woman.
1: Mm-hmm.
0: But sometimes she would be trying to crawl out of the bathtub. She would be take her whole body and she would just tumble onto the ground, onto the floor. And there she was just naked. You're like, you all right, Grandma? Grandma. And she'd just pass out there. We only had one bathroom, so, you know, if you had to... I mean, sometimes she'd be there for a couple hours just laying down.
1: Oh. Mm-hmm.
0: So I just let her nap.

0: let us let her sleep.
1: Yeah.
0: Dan, you can't see anybody naked.
2: No, I can't. But I can tell if I'm naked.
0: Oh, you do you like being naked?
2: Do I like being naked?
0: Yeah.
2: No.
0: Yeah, I don't either. No. I don't know. I don't know many men that like being naked. Feels
2: but
0: very perverted.
2: It's
0: kind of
2: weird that Derek would say that. I don't know why, but I picture, like, Derek would be the one to be, you know, bottomless, you know, piss deep in some cereal, you know?
0: Derek, did you ever eat cereal bottomless?
3: In my underwear, not bottomless. My ween wasn't out.
0: That's pretty common for little boys to wear their underwear and eat cereal. That's pretty common.
3: Yep.
2: Like, Porky picking it up, you know what I mean?
0: Yeah, did you wear a shirt or did you have no shirt on back then?
3: No shirt back then, yeah. I wasn't fat yet.
0: You just wore your undies and ate cereal. I couldn't do that because I was, you know, around all these women.
3: Yeah.
0: So I didn't do that.
3: Yeah. I was just a kid, so.
0: Oh, they're saying I should kill Nard because he's disgusted by my grandmother. Well, then I hate Nard's family.
3: I wasn't disgusted.
0: That's right. I hate Nard's family. I'm disgusted
3: Nard
0: by Nard's family.
3: Nard looks like,
4: what?
0: Yeah, that's rude, Nard.
4: Yeah, I didn't say that.
0: Why you gotta be disgusted by my grandma?
4: I didn't
0: you
4: say
0: son
4: I was
0: of a
4: disgusted.
0: Bitch. Good God. What's your problem? I haven't said two words today, and you just...
4: I did not say anything.
0: They're saying my camera's very dark.
3: Oh, yeah. Nard forgot to turn on your light.
4: What?
0: Oh, you stupid idiot.
3: Why don't you turn on his light, stupid?
0: So you grossed out by my grandma, and you didn't even turn my light
3: dang,
0: on?
3: Dang, dude.
0: You know that's your job,
3: do
0: right?
3: Your job.
0: You got one thing to do, and that's turn the lights on.
3: Do your job.
4: I am.
0: Okay, are you going to
3: turn
0: it on?
3: Can you hurry up? Like, good Lord, dude.
0: Damn. I tried to do the Nard thing with my hat backwards this morning.
3: Yeah.
0: Because I wanted to get some extra sleep because I've had to stay up so late every night.
3: Mm-hmm.
0: So I didn't shower this morning.
3: Yeah.
0: So I don't know how good the show's going to be.
3: Oh, wow. Yeah.
0: I feel unclean today.
3: Right. That threw off your routine.
0: Yeah, it did.
3: I bet it did.
0: But I had my hat on backwards this morning.
3: Damn.
0: And it itched the top of my head. I don't know how they can do it.
3: Nard loves it.
4: Yeah.
0: I can't do it.
3: Like, Nard's now himself again.
0: Is he?
3: For a while there, he was an imposter.
4: Well, yeah, because I never wore my hat for it until you guys asked me to, and then I just started doing it.
0: Well, I got some audio.
3: I didn't ask you to. Like, we were like, yeah, like we came to you, and we're like, hey, Nard.
0: We took him aside.
3: Did you start putting that hat forward first, bud?
4: You're such an idiot. When you said that,
3: like what you probably tell people outside of this show is just insane.
4: What?
0: Everything's our fault, there.
3: Yeah, but well, the guys asked me to start wearing my hat forward. Like what? No, we didn't. We just made fun of you.
0: I have some audio for tomorrow about Nard and the hat backwards and everything. I'm playing that tomorrow, but I don't know why we got to blame for that.
3: Oh, remember when you guys asked me to start wearing it forward?
4: Yeah, you guys said I was the old dude that was like, hey, kids.
0: I mean, it does look stupid.
3: Facts. I mean,
0: yeah.
3: Those are all still facts.
0: I mean,
3: I just want you to be yourself. Yourself is backwards.
0: I don't know. I feel you can wear it in a sporty way. The way you're wearing it, it's like you're in a rap group.
4: A rap?
0: Yeah, like a real bad white people rap group. With your chain and everything.
4: Yeah.
0: Like, you're about to bust out with a beat, and a fresh beat, if that.
3: Yeah.
0: Yeah, because you know how some dudes can wear their hat backwards, and it looks kind of cool?
3: Well,
0: because there's hair coming out
3: the
0: side.
3: That's why he started doing it again, was because Brad Pitt.
0: I know, but Brad Pitt's got, I don't know, just a different face.
4: Well, obviously.
3: Well, remember, Nard said he's better looking than Brad Pitt now.
0: Oh, that's right.
4: Yeah, if no one knew him, yeah.
0: I don't think so.
3: Well, Nard does.
0: Brad Pitt's a pretty handsome guy. I know some people are saying he's losing his looks because he's getting old, but I'm not seeing it.
3: Yeah, but
0: I mean, it's going to happen to everybody. Yes. Doesn't everybody lose their looks when they get old except Rob Lowe?
3: Yeah, basically.
0: I think he's like the only person that hasn't lost their looks.
3: Basically.
0: Who else looks good in their 60s?
3: Doesn't happen.
0: Right, who's like, damn, hot?
3: Damn, 60s, hot? What?
0: Daddy?
3: Just, like, it's not, your time's over.
0: It's over. And it's supposed to be, so you can concentrate on other stuff.
3: Mm-hmm.
0: Yeah. Well, let me take a break real quick. I gotta tell you who, like, kicked a cop.
3: Oh, no. Kicked a cop?
0: Yeah, like somebody that was on a TV show that I loved kicked a cop.
3: Wow.
0: This Texas lawyer called.

0: got something to say? Chime in on the Texas Hammer Hotline, 1-855-FU-BILLY. 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
1: All right, a shot at $1,000 coming up. Don't forget about BMS Live. It's this Friday, which is tomorrow, 7 to 9. Back porch of Thirsty Horse, presented by Kinetico of San Antonio and Romantics. It is tomorrow night, 7 to 9, and I will have BMS Live reserved seating to give away today. I know I had some other cool stuff to give away. I have Iron Maiden, Dave Chappelle, Metallica tickets coming up as well, and I mentioned the $1,000. Let me see. That is 37 minutes away from $1,000. Oh. Very nice. Let's see here. You guys ever watch Home Improvement?
2: Yes, of course.
1: Well, that Jonathan Taylor Thomas was reportedly detained for obstructing or resisting an officer after he was deemed to be too drunk in public.
2: Yeah.
1: And he might have kicked the officer in the stomach.
2: I mean, can't do that, but, you know.
1: Wait, is he? He's from Home Improvement.
2: Jonathan Taylor Thomas? Yeah, of course.
1: Nice.
2: I don't even know if he's done anything else.
1: I've not seen him in anything.
3: Isn't that the one that went to like college and quit? Like,
2: no, that was the young one.
3: Oh,
2: Jonathan Taylor Thomas was like the star.
1: Some movies.
2: He was the middle one.
1: Movies and stuff like that, but you haven't seen him in anything.
2: No,
1: he was a massive star in the '90s with roles in The Lion King. Remember, he was the voice of the Lion King.
2: Oh yeah,
1: but Simba.
2: No, he was. Yeah, he was. Man, that's right. House. He was a huge star. I forget about that.
1: Home Improvement. Mm-hmm. Which the hit show ran for 8 seasons, 91 to 99.
2: Mm-hmm. No, yeah. Looking at him now, current picture, he's still a good-looking guy.
1: Good-looking guy, and he kicked a cop in the stomach resisting arrest.
2: Just hammered. It happens.
1: Get all that money, all that fame.
2: This could be like a, you know. Well, I mean, I'm sure he's got a good, he'll have a decent lawyer, so he'll get it knocked down.
1: You know what's wild? You would think, like, somebody who's, you know, modest means and things like that, they would want to get hammered all the time to forget. Why do these celebrities, right?
2: Mm-hmm.
1: When you have all this notoriety, all this fame, get drunk.
2: I think because maybe the fall off. Because then people are like, oh, damn, dude, you used to. Instead of it being like you had this run and it was amazing, it's like, oh, damn, dude, what happened to you?
1: The only other person I've ever known to kick a cop was Nard.
3: What?
2: Yeah.
1: When you kicked your dad.
3: I didn't kick him.
1: Yeah,
2: oh,
1: when you were fighting fisticuffs
2: fighting
1: with
2: your dad,
1: father.
2: For sure.
3: No, I wanted to, but I didn't.
1: No, you kicked him.
3: No, I didn't kick him.
2: Your dad died because of you.
3: No, he didn't.
2: Yeah,
3: what?
2: He did.
3: What?
2: Because you beat him up.
3: No, he died of a heart attack.
2: I know. Because he was shocked that his son was beating his ass.
3: What?
1: Some men are making love and die of a heart attack, right? They'll be mounting a woman, and then their ticker will go out. But you.
2: Mm-hmm.
1: You killed your father by fighting him.
3: I wasn't even in the same state.
1: Yeah, but just saying that you wanted to fight him, I think it...
2: Yeah, was it a delayed heart attack?
1: Somebody needs to take the blame, Nard, and it's you.
2: It was the blood. Okay, you killed your dad because you beat him up, and then he died of a heart attack because his heart was working overtime to try to get blood back to the areas that you had messed up.
3: Okay, I didn't beat him up.
2: All right. Yeah, you did.
3: Nope.
1: All right, Derek, when I go to, I don't know, an eating establishment or whatnot,
2: mm-hmm.
1: an establishment, maybe

0: They go to a Jersey Mike's, like a sub place.
1: I love that.
0: And a woman
1: place.
0: Comes in there and she's got her ass hanging out.
1: I love that.
0: Do you like that? I'm like, I'm just here for food.
1: Extra juice, please.
0: I don't know if butt cheeks and food go together.
1: Uh-huh. I'm fine with it.
0: Well, this Texas attorney claimed no-nonsense judge ridiculed her for her outfit.
1: Oh, that she wore into court?
0: Yeah, calling it an inappropriate dress in front of her peers and other defendants because the outfit exposed her shoulders.
1: Oh. Well, I mean, yeah, you used to have to, like, dress a certain way in court. A lot of times they let you get away with it. Now, some are still sticklers, but, you know.
0: Yeah, well, this judge, who's been on the bench since 2019, scolded her for wearing a tank top and replied that it was actually a shift dress. I mean, they're very particular. They want you to dress up, right? Mm-hmm. They want you to dress up. In their courtroom. They do.
1: No, you got to show respect.
0: Exactly.
1: Yeah. Partners handle their own meals. Yep. And some people just, whatever, they just show up, whatever.
0: She said she bought the dress on sale for $30 from J. Crew.
1: Thought I love it was how perfect. They say that. Like how they're like, oh, well, I got this at J. Crew. Like, you think the judge cares? Interesting. Like, no, the judge does not care.
0: Oh, you got it on sale?
1: Oh, guys.
0: That's fine.
1: She got it at J. Crew.
0: My bad.
1: Guys.
0: Go ahead.
1: Yeah.
0: Go ahead. Wear whatever you want.
1: I just love how stupid people are. Like, they're so damn dumb. Like, why do you even open your mouth and say that? Your Honor, I got this at J. Crew.
0: The judge doesn't want your shoulder showing in her courtroom.
1: Like, what? What a moron.
0: I mean, you kind of got to do it. You should know, if you're a lawyer, right, you should research the judge.
1: Yeah.
0: Say, okay, what does this judge
1: uh-huh.
0: like as far as, you know,

0: the shoulders are showing, which it just seems like, yeah, this judge seems like a douchebag.
1: It's not a bad dress.
0: Right.
2: Yeah, there's nothing wrong with it.
1: But I understand. You got to know what
0: judge.
1: Yeah.
0: Especially because this one, Mariah is her name. She is a defense attorney. And so it's like, you got to know, maybe she's just brand new and she hasn't got to know the judges yet. But you got to know what judges are cool with what. I in her defense, I don't think that she sat here, now that I'm reading the story, I don't think that she told Your Honor, oh, I got it on sale at J. Crew. I think that's what she told the media, like outside the courtroom.
1: Yeah.
0: Because I guess they asked her about it. So in her defense, I don't think she was like, oh, but Your Honor? So let me backtrack a little bit there.
2: I mean, her cleavage wasn't even showing.
1: No.
0: Buddy, I'm with you. I got, you're not wrong.
1: Look, it's the judge's courtroom.
0: Mm-hmm. Yeah.
1: What are you going to do?
0: No, it's, oh, damn, dude, we follow each other, too. What's up?
1: Yeah.
2: Oh.
1: What's up?
0: Dang. Oh, my God, this girl, yeah, I do follow this girl. This, they attacked this woman?
1: Yeah.
0: That ain't right.
1: So now you're on the woman's side.
0: I'm on her side, 100%. This judge is a jerk. This woman didn't do anything wrong. This dress is so not even bad. Like, what's this judge's issue?
1: It just depends on the judge's courtroom.
0: I know, but this judge is overkill. This judge, I bet this was a woman judge, and she's ugly.
2: Yep.
1: I don't know.
0: Yes, I'm going to say that on the record. Woman judge who is hideous.
1: I'm not sure.
0: This is a hideous woman judge that did this. This woman is gorgeous. This woman is a beautiful woman.
1: So Derek is flip-flop, and just because
2: there's nothing wrong with it.
1: Okay, just because
0: erase the first part of this break.
1: Yeah,
2: erase it. Dump it.
0: This woman is just working hard.
2: Is it because she follows you and she?
1: Yes, of course.
0: You think I'm going to attack somebody that follows me?
2: Oh.
1: If the judge was following Derek, he'd be on the judge's side.
2: Well, we don't know.
0: That's how we do it.
2: What would
0: if
2: you, do?
0: You call into this show, we're always on your side.
2: What do you do if the judge follows you?
1: Then he'll flip-flop.
0: No, ain't no bitch-ass judge follow me.
1: Derek would flip-flop. First, he would be like, all right, what's this? What's the deal? What's the deal? Am I in trouble?
0: Well, I don't know. This chick is kind of a baddie, so, you know.
1: So you're on her side now.
0: Yeah. But I think she's got husband and family, so. We go way back.
1: Hey, Derek.
0: Yeah.
1: Because
0: she used to be a journalist.
1: Oh, okay, gotcha.
2: He's about to give you the whole.
0: Like, look at them things she's got
2: on her,
0: though.
2: He's about to go through
1: every
2: outfit.
1: Check this out.
0: Look at them things she's got on her, though. Not dang, man.
1: All right,
2: Derek. What's the last thing you liked?
1: So. So, check this out. This dude, he goes, my wife didn't order anything from Amazon yesterday, so the Amazon guy knocked on her door to see if we're okay.
0: Yeah.
1: And that hits home. Do anybody else get that FOMO? When you're not getting packages delivered to your house,
0: yeah,
1: it's almost, and you see your neighbors getting packages.
0: You're like, where are my packages?
1: Right?
0: Yeah, absolutely.
1: So, do you think people are buying stuff that they really don't need just to get packages delivered to their house?
0: I mean, they could be.
1: Just because of the psychological aspect of it?
0: I wouldn't be surprised if there's something where it's like, oh, what am I, a loser? I'm not getting any packages ever?
1: Because I do like getting packages at the house.
0: Hell yes.
1: And you do, you know, you wait a few days, you're excited.
0: It's fun.
1: And I haven't had a package delivered to the house in a while. And I saw this and I'm like, you know, I've been kind of missing that. I've been just going online, just seeing if I should buy anything because I want something delivered to the house.
0: It's a problem.
1: It is a real problem. Amazon, how they're doing it, they're using it like slot machines, right?
0: They are. Yeah. So no, they got to figure it out.
1: We put money in Amazon. They bring us a package. We feel good. It's not even what we're getting. We just feel good to see in front of our house that there's a package.
0: So now we're just like, oh, well, let's go to Amazon and get more packages. Especially because, you know, a lot of stuff you can get for relatively cheap. So it
1: things that I could go to the store to get,
0: yeah,
1: I'll go on Amazon and just have it just because I like to have a package delivered to the house.
0: It's fun. It is fun.
1: Fun to open the door and then it's fun. Neighbors drive by and then the Amazon trucks in front of your house. Now all of a sudden your house is the most important

0: house in the block.
1: Yep.
0: Because Amazon's going to your house.
1: No, it's between my, you know, mother-in-law, my wife, and my sister-in-law. I mean, our bin is filled up almost every day.
0: Do you have any neighbors in the, I guess in...
1: I don't see.
0: You don't have any neighbors?
1: Yeah, I mean, we have neighbors, but like, you don't see what packages they're getting.
0: Do you have any of the nice neighbors that leave treats and drinks and things like that out for the delivery drivers?
1: Not in my neck of the woods, no.
0: What about your neck of the woods, Nard?
1: Oh, no.
0: Nobody leaves any treats or drinks out for the Amazon
1: Nard
0: drivers?
1: Nard and I live on the south.
0: Or
1: the
0: UPS drivers,
1: side,
0: nothing?
2: Yeah, no, there's bars on the windows.
1: Yeah.
0: So. Oh, okay.
1: Yeah.
0: All right, gotcha.
2: Yeah.
1: It's, although, you know.
2: They don't even park their vans.
1: Me and Nard allegedly, like, Nard and I allegedly kind of live on the bad side of town, if you will.
2: Yeah.
1: But I will say, most of the shootings are coming from not our side of town. I will just put that out
0: there. Yeah, there have been a lot.
1: There have been a lot. And most of them are coming from, like, the north side. So, man, you hoodlums out there.
0: Getting crazy.
1: Stay on your side.
0: This dude says his wife has the most disgusting habit when she's in bed.
1: Mm.
0: She'll open a bag of chips and snack on it.
1: Oh, okay. Yeah. That's hot.
0: Sometimes I'll eat snacks in bed, right?
1: I do too.
0: And then do you do this? Mm-hmm. So then you look, you're like, oh man, it's all over my shirt. So all I do is I get out of bed and I just shake my shirt and then I get back in bed and leave it on the ground.
1: I got a bed vacuum.
2: So you don't have to stand up?
1: Little handheld one. Well, I stand up, but then I vacuum the bed.
2: Ow.
0: That's smart. I need to get one of those.
1: Yeah.
0: I need to get on Amazon so I can get a package delivered.
1: Mm-hmm.
0: You have a bed vacuum.
1: Yeah, it's just like a little handheld one. Because my chick doesn't eat in the bed, and she freaks out on me for doing it.
0: Really?
1: Yeah.
0: What does she think is going to jump in the bed? Like ants or something?
1: Something, yeah. Right?
0: Animals?
1: She just doesn't. She doesn't like crumbs. She doesn't like to sleep on crumbs for some reason.
0: All right.
2: Do you ever
0: just have stuff all over your chest and then just call your dog to come over and get it off your chest?
1: I don't miss that much.
0: Oh, okay.
1: Yeah. I'm not a fast eater like you.
0: Yeah, maybe that's what it is. I eat too fast and then I'm like,
1: Oh yeah, dude, there's no way you're gonna make a mess.
0: And if it's like if it's too much of a mess, I just call the dogs over and then they both just go on my chest.
1: Yeah.
0: Get the snacks off my chest.
1: No, it's adorable. I also don't have like a tiny dog, so.
0: Yeah, I got a tiny dog and a medium-sized dog, and I got a large ass cat.
1: Mm-hmm.
0: That also will eat chips and it'll eat anything. I got a cat that eats like a dog.
1: Yeah, well, it literally likes dog food.
0: Loves dog food. I have to get it medicine because it loves dog food so much that it's got inflammation.
1: Yeah,
0: because
1: that's crazy.
0: It doesn't matter what I do.
1: Doesn't matter
0: where I put the dog food. We have to lock the cat up because it'll try to get to the dog food.
1: The cat will bully the dog out of the dog food.
0: Oh yeah,
1: cat thinks it's her food.
0: She knows it's not, but she doesn't
1: care. Even funnier because it's a girl cat.
0: Yeah, it is big fat woman cat.
1: But you'd think, okay, maybe a boy cat eating dog food wants to be a big bad cat, but like a girl cat, it's like, hey, honey. Aren't you watching your figure?
0: No, she's not.
1: Not her,
0: no. Watching her figure get bigger.
1: Yeah.
0: Did you see it? She's so big that her nipples poke right out.
1: Okay. That happens.
0: She's gotten so fat that her nipples are just protruding everywhere.
1: Are they always, like, on all cats or not?
0: Sometimes you don't see them, but you can see them like she's walking.
1: You're right. You're right. Like, now I think about it. Like, on cats, you really don't see their nips.
0: This cat, you can. So big.
1: Dogs, you see their nips, but not really on cats. Yeah, you're right. Damn, that must be a fat-ass cat.
0: It's pretty fat.
1: That's awesome.
0: This woman now claims that size matters. So she went out clubbing or whatever, met a guy while clubbing.
1: Okay.
0: She said he had a pristine ween. And so, right, it was much larger than she was used to.
1: Oh, wow.
0: And so she, during her walk of shame, as she's got her stuff together and she's walking because she just got cracked that night without really knowing the guy's last name.
1: Oh no.
0: She is now a size queen after that experience.
1: So she's like, listen, I finally tried it. It is the best.
0: Yes. Because she'd always been like, hey, look.
1: Yeah.
0: Size doesn't matter. It's what he does with it
1: she
0: and all
1: know.
0: That stuff. She had no idea.
1: Mm-hmm.
0: She says, thankfully, she had a night of debauchery. And she finally had broken a rather lengthy dry spell. It felt glorious.

0: her, despite the inevitable looks from those that were joggers and things like that, as she's doing the walk of shame.
1: Yeah.
0: Parents pushing their kids around, right? And they're seeing this woman whose hair's all over the place, makeup's half off.
1: Yeah.
0: She said, you know, to be honest, she didn't care about size until this one night.
1: Uh-huh.
0: And now she'll never be the same.
1: Now she loves it.
0: Yeah. Now she doesn't. She's like, she said that everything about it was spectacular.
1: Mm-hmm.
0: She'd always thought they were rather unfortunate looking. But when this guy unsheathed his sword, it had a glow to it, a glisten.
1: Yeah. No, she, I mean, sometimes you don't even realize what you're missing out on until you try it for the first time. And then you're like, oh, this is what all the fuss was about.
0: So for the next like 3-4 days, that's all she thought about was this guy's member.
1: That's crazy that he had her thinking like that.
0: Now she's, this is her exact words. She goes, I'm being haunted by a man I barely knew.
1: Wow. That guy.
0: She calls him, she refers to him as Mr. Perfect Penis.
1: Mm.
0: Imagine being Mr. Perfect Penis.
1: It's like a Sex in the City name.
0: Yeah.
1: Oh, that's, are you dating Mr. Perfect Penis again?
0: Yeah, so she...
1: Probably hard to date him, though, because he probably dates around a lot.
0: Well, and now, every other guy is Mr. Letter Down Penis.
1: That'd be tough to, you know, if that girl goes on to marry somebody and he finds out, oh, she used to have a Mr. Perfect Penis. Oh.
0: Imagine that you're with a woman who has perfect boobs.
1: Yeah.
0: Then you guys split up.
1: Oh, God, I would cry.
0: Right? And then you get with another woman.
1: I'd off
0: would you be,
1: myself.
0: Yeah, would you feel let down?
1: Yeah.
0: He just said, yeah.
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0: Aiden tickets, Dave Chappelle, BMS Live, which is tomorrow, Thirsty Horse. Free event. Free event. That's tomorrow. Let me see here. What do I got? What do I want to talk about? Sorry, I got a scooty scoot past all this stuff. Let me see what I got coming up in the program for you. Nard's throwing me off today.
1: Dude, what? He's pissing me off.
2: Why?
0: No, he's throwing me off. I don't even want to be here.
2: I didn't do nothing.
1: Yeah, right, buddy.
0: There was this debate yesterday where this guy said, I don't care what you guys say or not, but a great ass with no boobs is way hotter than a girl with big boobs and no ass. Thought that was a great debate. We can talk about that later. Nard asked me the most bizarre question. I'm not going to say it yet because I don't want to give it away. But Nard asked me the most bizarre question. And he was curious if other people think this. This woman noticed that her man's always touching his own package.
1: Yeah, it's pretty common, I think.
0: Apparently, I do that in my sleep.
1: Yeah.
0: Yeah.
1: Because
0: my chick, she goes, you were going to town the other day. Just going crazy with it.
1: Wait, is she a pervert?
0: Like, what do you mean? Well, I think she was up. She's probably, you know.
1: No, I know. She's just watching you do it.
0: She doesn't have to go to bed right after supper like
1: we
0: do.
1: That's true. That's true.
0: Like, what do you mean I was going?

0: you know.
1: Oh, I know. She's just watching you do it.
0: She doesn't have to go to bed right after supper like
1: we do.
0: That's
1: true. That's true.
0: Like, what do you mean? I was going crazy with it.
1: Uh-huh.
0: Yeah, I guess I was going just wild. Hog wild. I was going hog wild, Derek.
1: Damn. Maybe in your dream you were, like, showing it to people.
0: No, I don't think so. I think I was...
1: Yo, Batman, check this out.
0: This is where I think I was fighting off thieves that were trying to steal it.
1: Oh, okay.
0: It looked more like that than, like, hey, I was being perverted. It looked more like, hey, I was fighting off thieves trying to steal it.
1: I gotcha.
0: So it was more like that.
1: Uh-huh.
0: Let's see what else I got coming up here.
1: People are agreeing with you. They sleep holding their package.
0: Yeah, I do all the time.
1: Yeah.
0: I took a nap yesterday, and you know one of those naps where your snore wakes you up?
1: Mm-hmm.
0: So
1: those are the best.
0: It's the worst because I wake up because my snore woke me up, and then I'm trying to fall back asleep.
1: Yeah.
0: And I woke up like, why am I holding my package?
1: Yeah. Apparently it's common.
0: Yeah, very common. This woman claims that she has perfect boobs, and the biggest negative to her having perfect boobs is that women hate her.
1: I bet.
0: Women treat her like crap.
1: Because she has perfect breasts.
0: Yeah.
1: Yeah, I mean, I believe that.
0: And then also, heartbreaking number of single Americans don't believe that they'll ever find the one.
1: Aww. That is sad.
0: Right, to never find
1: like,
0: the one.
1: That's why I like Nard, is because Nard keeps, even though Nard's not going to find it, he still hangs on to hope.
2: Yeah, dude.
1: And like, that's nice.
0: Yeah, he's still manifesting every day.
1: Yeah, right. He still thinks it's going to happen for him.
0: Let me go to Cody. What's up, Cody?
1: It's definitely not.
2: It is, Derek.
0: What do you got, Cody?
3: What's going on? Hey, so I'm going to have to pro

0: boobs. And the one, the biggest negative to her having perfect boobs is that women hate her.
1: I bet.
0: Women treat her like crap.
1: Because she has perfect breasts.
0: Yeah.
1: Yeah, I mean, I believe that.
0: And then also, heartbreaking number of single Americans don't believe that they'll ever find the one.
1: Aw, that is sad.
0: Right, to never find
1: like,
0: the one.
1: That's why I like Nard, is because Nard keeps, even though Nard's not going to find it, he still hangs on to hope.
2: Yeah, dude.
1: And like, that's nice.
0: Yeah, he's still manifesting every day.
1: Yeah, right. Day. He still thinks it's going to happen for him.
0: Let me go to Cody. What's up, Cody?
1: It's definitely not.
2: It is, Derek.
0: What do you got, Cody?
3: What's going on? Hey, so I'm going to have to pro

0: There's people that love him, people that hate him. There's nobody that is indifferent. You have a very strong opinion about him. He reminds a lot of people of politicians.
1: Yeah.
0: Right? Just very polarizing.
1: Very polarizing.
0: What are they? The bucket list might have to include Nart.
1: All the people in this chat right now are like, I agree with Cody. I'm with Cody.
0: Do you think religion,
1: he definitely sucks,
0: abortion, politics, and Nard are we're gonna add Nard to the bucket list of things not to talk about?
1: Yeah, one of those things is just, you don't want to go there.
0: Yeah, don't go there. You're gonna lose half your
1: audience.
0: Yeah.
1: I never thought it would be like that.
0: Well, he's not a likable guy anymore. He's been flip-flopping before.
1: That makes me happy because I've worked hard. Yeah.
0: So we'll rebrand you. We'll just start over. All right, next week we'll start over.
2: Yeah, sounds good.
0: All right, United Airlines female passenger claims that she was trashed to the dude for about 5 minutes until they landed. But it turned out it was a lot longer. Even worse, the woman said once they landed, the man exited the plane and disappeared without facing the music.
1: That information. What do you mean? He could face, what? Just, I don't know, go to his house. Like, what are you talking about?
0: Man, I don't know. The price of plane flights right now, you know, to get a deal, you might sit next to a guy that's doing that.
1: I mean, you might, but...
0: Have you seen the prices?
1: No, I haven't, but I have seen the price of gas.
0: Insane.
1: So I can only imagine what airline costs.
0: They should have given her at least a free couple flights or something.
1: Yeah.
0: Are these prisoners to give, prisons to give inmates sex toys after homemade versions have led to the rise in STDs?
1: I mean, it's, yeah, I mean,
0: taxpayer,
1: I know.
0: Taxpayer money.
1: Yeah.
0: We're now buying sex toys for inmates.
1: Mm-hmm.
0: Because there's all these STDs in prison.
1: I just, if it would make prison safer for, like, guards and stuff, I think I would be okay with it.
0: Right.
1: You know what I mean? Like, if it was, like, it just seems like a dangerous job, and it's just like, man, I don't know.
0: Have you guys ever seen the Silence of the Lambs?
1: Uh-huh.
0: When she's walking through the prison, and then they throw something on her?
1: Uh-huh.
0: Oh.
1: Okay. That's disgusting.
0: You know, ever go to the zoo, and then the creatures there will...
1: Yeah, monkey or something.
0: Yeah, throw something on somebody there.
1: Mm-hmm.
0: Well, that's what they were doing to this girl in that Silence of the Lambs.
1: Yeah. That's...
3: In the U.S., 1 in 5 children with cancer will not survive. You can help give them more tomorrows. 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
1: All right, you want a keyword for your shot at $1,000? The keyword is fix. 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Right? Because we can't win this. We're not allowed to.
2: No.
1: But damn. Just to be able to type in the word fix and possibly get $1,000.
2: It'd be pretty cool.
1: Imagine winning that. What a great day today would be.
2: Yep.
1: So type in the word fix. You have 30 minutes to do that. So you don't even have to do it on a... You can take your time to put the word fix in if you want. But get it in there so that you have your shot at $1,000. And then we're going to do it again in 2 hours. And in 2 hours, I have Metallica tickets to give away.
2: Awesome.
1: Oh, let me see what else I had today. What do I have? Oh, this woman claims that men act like bitches now.
2: She's got a point.
1: Yeah.
2: We kind of do.
1: Yeah. She was saying that men, you know, she's trying to date and things like that. Men just act like bitches, so I'll get to that.
2: Yeah.
1: Oh, let's see. Did I have anything else exciting? This woman, you know, some women are like hungry for, I don't know, P.F. Chang's or Chinese food, or she's like, I haven't had a burger in a long time. This woman's hungry for a divorce.
2: Oh,
1: she says sometimes your hunger cravings are just a desire for divorce. You're not even thirsty. You want a divorce.
2: Mm.
1: So we'll get to that. This woman says that her man likes her nasty.
2: Yeah, of course.
1: Her man likes to get with her after she's all sweaty from working out.
2: Oh, that's a different kind of nasty.
1: Yeah, that is.
3: Yeah, that's hot.
1: You like that, Nord?
3: Yeah. That's probably the most sexiest thing.
1: I don't. I think the sexiest thing was when they're right out of a shower.
3: Yeah, that too,
1: that's
3: but...
1: That's the sexiest thing.
3: Right after they're done working out? Oh, that's hot.
1: Nah, I like them shower. I like it to smell like flowers.
3: Mm-hmm.
1: Wait, you like to smell like sweat and swamp ass?
3: Oh, it's just the greatest. It's the greatest smell.
1: A woman
3: after they get
1: sweat
3: done,
1: with BO is the greatest smell?
3: Yeah, knowing that they just got done working out, like, that's the best.
1: Mm. Yeah.
3: It's the same. It's the same feeling that Chris gets when he smells used underwear, like that. It is. It's great, right?
1: He asked you, Chris. He said it's great, right?
3: That's where you answer.
4: Just a

0: condom could have prevented that last bit that we just did right now.
1: What do you mean?
0: The dumb things he says.
1: Oh, I know. A condom. He's saying that if your dad would have used a condom, I know. We wouldn't have to deal with this.
2: But you don't
1: wouldn't have to deal with underwear?
2: Huh? You never sniffed used underwear?
0: Yeah, but how is that sniffing a dirty girl that just sweated?
1: What Nard is saying, that the natural sense of a woman, you appreciate the, you know, the essence, the natural sense.
2: You just hate that you're on my side, that's all.
1: What are the pheromones of a woman?
0: I don't like her armpits. You know, I just like the part.
1: Yeah, you like that part.
2: But it's still natural and they still sweat on it. Right?
1: I don't know. I think it might be a little different.
2: It's not different.
1: It might be a little different.
0: I mean, like, I like them, like, after a long day at work.
2: What's the difference of working out then?
0: There's a difference between sitting their ass at work and then
2: working
0: out.
2: They're still sweating when they're sitting
0: down. What are they doing? What kind of... My girl's working offices with air conditioning.
1: Yeah, but Nardis said that he likes a woman fresh off the toilet, too. Yeah, he likes that.
2: I mean, I would help her wipe. Oh!
0: You see?
1: Oh, man, he's so desperate for a woman that he's now... You know how he keeps upping the ante, Derek? He's like, I'll clean. You can yell at me.
2: Clean.
1: You can tell me I'm an idiot. You can do. I'll wipe your ass. Mm-hmm. He is upping the ante just to get a woman. He's like, if you're with the Nard, you don't even have to wipe your ass anymore. No. I got you.
3: I like it though, because that's how companies should be when they're having trouble getting customers in the door. Right? They should keep upping the ante until they can, and that's what Nard's doing. I respect that. I mean, I wouldn't go as far as he is. I would just close doors and just shut down the business.
2: Nah,
3: but like Nard's like, nah, he's determined to still be in business. And so he's like, okay, all right, I got no customers for this. Hey, how about I wipe your ass?
1: Right.
3: And that's going to make a customer be like, that'd be nice.
1: I'll wash your car.
3: Get my ass wiped.
1: I'll rub your feet. I'll do everything.
3: That is how it should be. That is called capitalism.
2: Yep.
1: It is. So Nard.
3: Get it, Nard.
1: If there's any woman out there looking for Mr. Right, that for Mr. Wipe My Ass, Nard is Mr. Wipe My Ass.
3: Right. He keeps upping the ante.
2: Yep.
1: Every time we have him on the show, like you're a guest.
2: Yeah.
1: But every time we have him on the show, he ups the ante. He's like, all right. Because before, what did he say? He said he'll rub their feet. He doesn't want to have sex with them all the time.
2: Right.
1: So you don't have to have sex with them all the time.
3: Mm-hmm.
2: Because he's not like, an animal.
1: Just maybe a couple times a week is fine.
3: Yeah.
1: Because he thinks the men that want to have sex with their women every day are monsters.
2: Right. Monsters. Ugh.
1: They're disgusting. They're filthy.
3: Yeah.
1: So Nard has now offered some lucky lady a great ass wiping.
0: I hope you get a double amputee.
1: No.
3: Well, he's only going to get what he wants, but, yeah.
0: He's never going to get what he wants.
3: Well, he might.
1: I've never heard of that.
3: If he keeps up in the... I mean, if he keeps making deals.
1: So you can really be a queen and he'll be not your king, your thing to wipe your ass.
2: Yeah.
1: Nord says, I'm going to be a woman's toilet paper. That's how much I want a woman.
3: I mean, eventually he's going to make an offer that a lady's going to be like, that sounds pretty nice.
1: I mean, what else is next? I mean, he's now going to wipe her ass, kiss her feet, lick her feet, rub her feet. She doesn't have to have sex with him.
2: Mm-hmm.
1: He'll work. He'll have two jobs and wipe her ass.
3: It's pretty incredible. Nice, ladies. Pretty nice.
1: Did you see the woman that died after a monkey launches flying kick at her outside her home?
3: Yes, I did. The 90-year-old woman?
1: Yes.
3: Yeah. No, that was sad.
1: Was this monkey doing karate?
3: I mean, it was just being a monkey, I think.
1: So this monkey launches itself like it's a ninja.
3: Uh-huh.
1: And kicks this old woman. To her, it was, okay, she was 55, is that the one?
3: I thought she was 90, but okay.
1: How old was she?
3: 91.
1: 91. Oh, 91 years old.
3: Yeah, she just like, you know, fell back and hit her head.
1: Oh, there was a similar story, I guess, where a 55-year-old woman died after falling from a rooftop while reportedly trying to escape monkeys.
3: Oh, wow.
1: That was September 10th.
3: Damn. Monkeys be killing.
1: They do. This poor 91-year-old woman died.
3: Uh-huh.
1: This was a bizarre thing that I have coming up, what Nard believes. It's very bizarre. I guess I could read it right now. So Nard asked me a question before we got on the air. And it has to do with wiping, and maybe that's why Nard said this. So Nard asked the question, he goes, why do humans need to wipe their ass after pooping when animals don't?
3: Huh.
1: And I was like, well, that's weird, Nard. I can

0: ask the question, you know, I don't know.
1: Yeah.
0: I think it's because we walk upright, Nard.
1: I think so.
0: Yeah. And our butt cheeks are closer together.
1: I think so.
2: Yeah.
0: And we can't just drag our ass on the grass.
1: Yeah. Mm-hmm. It's got to be the way that we do it, you know? And it's what our diet. I think our diet is why we have to wipe. A big part of it, anyways.
0: And I don't think, you know how animals can clean their butt with their faces?
1: Oh, God.
0: We can't do that. We can't reach.
1: Mm-hmm.
0: So I guess that would be another reason, Nard, is mm-hmm. that we can't reach yeah. that area. So then we have to go and use toilet paper.
1: Yeah.
0: So it, you know, there are no dumb questions, I guess, Nard. I thought that was a silly question. <What's> but, hey, man, why do we need to wipe our ass after pooping, but animals don't?
1: Yeah, I think it's, you know. Got to have a lot to do
0: with.
1: I
0: think it's because our faces, our tongues can't reach our backside.
1: Oh, God.
0: You know how cats and dogs clean themselves?
1: Yeah,
0: they do. In the dog world, they'll have like a buddy who will be like, hey, bud, you didn't get it too good back there. Let me help you out. And a buddy will help you out.
1: They do. Yeah. The buddy will be happy to.
0: Yeah, it's like, all right, I got you. Oh, what'd you eat, bud?
1: Mm-hmm.
0: Man, any more of that over there? It is gross. All right, Chris, I'm going to ask you this question. This was a big debate that I saw online yesterday. Mm-hmm. This guy says that a woman with a great ass and no boobs is way hotter than a girl with big boobs and no ass. Let's debate.
3: Yeah, false.
0: False?
3: Big boobs, no ass I can do.
0: You could do that?
3: Yeah, I don't really need a big old dumper.
0: I don't think I could.
1: That'd be fine by me.
0: So you would rather have a woman with big boobs and no butt?
3: Yes.
1: Yeah.
0: You too, Derek?
1: Yeah.
0: Nard?
2: I'd have to say...
0: what was that, Grandpa?
2: I'd have to say...
0: Did somebody turn his oxygen up? No. He just said, ah!
2: Yep.
0: What was that?
2: I'd have to say big butt, for sure.
0: Yeah, no boobs, right?
2: Yeah, no boobs.
1: Mm. Yeah,
0: 1-855-FU-BILLY. Just real quick, I thought this is a great debate that we could have with our audience.
1: Mm-hmm.
0: Grown-up golf says, give me the big ass.
1: Yeah.
0: Ass over boobs all day.
1: Yeah, I think that's going to be probably the most common, yeah.
0: No boobs and a big ass, that's basically a man, baby.
1: No. No, it's not.
0: No, it's not. How many dudes you see with a big ass?
1: Well, you don't.
0: Nard's really the only guy I've seen that's really trying to have a big, giant ass.
2: No, there's a bunch of dudes at the gym that's working on their ass. There was this one machine. It was really awkward. I don't know the name of it, but it's definitely a gay machine. It's probably the gayest machine I've ever seen in my life.
0: Well, maybe it's the ass master like where they're trying to... You know how women use the ass master machine
2: I don't know what
0: gyms?
2: It is, but it puts the guy in the doggy position, and he works on his calves while the thing's on his back... with the weight, and it was just awkward.
1: It's just giving it to you, huh?
2: No, like...
0: Why are you looking at it as though the man's in the doggy position?
2: Yeah. He is the doggy position.
0: Well, so are you. When you were in the your little Olympic thing...
2: What do you mean?
0: You would have to get in the doggy position to take off running.
2: What?
0: Yeah, I mean, that's essentially what you do. You got your hand on the ground. Yeah.
1: Mm-hmm.
2: No, this was...
0: Football players are basically in the doggy position.
1: In your races, Nard, you guys would start out on all fours.
2: No, it was like legit, like, in sex position, kind of.
0: Oh, you mean face down, ass up?
2: Yeah. No, his body was like...
1: But why'd you take your pants off before you did it?
2: What? I did...
0: Why'd you take so many mental photos?
1: Yeah.
2: What?
0: You're taking a lot of photos of that.
2: Nope.
0: With your brain.
2: I left. I was like, nope.
1: You left?
3: You left and got in line.
2: Nope, I left. I couldn't. Because I was running the track. I was like, I can't keep running by this guy.
1: Because it makes you so horny?
2: Nope, it wasn't horny. It was just...
1: You couldn't control it. You're like, I'm going to have a boner running this track.
2: All right, yep.
0: Let's go to
2: I
0: Ray.
2: I couldn't help myself.
1: Well, that's what it sounds like.
0: What's up, Ray?
4: Hey, how you doing, brother?
0: What's up, buddy?
4: Hey, I'm with you and Nard. Big ass, no boobs.
0: Right, I think that would be the number one answer.
1: That would be.
4: Yeah, like, who can tolerate, like, what are you going to grab? You know what I mean? No ass, but big boobs. Like,
0: I know. Just imagine how horrible the police dog position would be.
3: Yeah, there's a couple other things you can grab.
0: Like, I know, but I don't know. Thank you, Ray. He agrees with us, so I like him.
1: Yeah.
0: Let's go to Michael.

0: Hello?
1: Hello. Hello. What you got?
0: Hey, what's up, guys? Honestly, I say big butt.
1: You can't say that.
2: And yes, you can.
1: I mean, you can say that, but we can't air that.
2: Obviously, he's never hurt anyone.
1: Yeah, I know. I mean, you can. I know he's like, you can't do that. And it's like, well, you can.
3: Yeah.
1: It's weird.
2: What do you mean it's weird?
1: It's weird. What was that? The Cincinnati what?
2: Spotlight.
1: Bow tie. Yeah, oh, Cincinnati bow tie. Bow tie. Says here, if you're, if you're into no boobs, you got to be a little bit on the like guy side.
2: Yeah, because even guys have butts. I mean, maybe not like big butts, but
3: I don't know.
2: I got boobs, so what am I talking about?
1: Poor dude, never had any fun. I guess that last call.
3: Yeah.
1: Ass all day. That seems to be ass is running away with this.
3: Yeah. No, it's. I knew that was going to be the consensus. There's no doubt about that.
1: Let me see what other people are saying. Let me see what this thread is saying here. That I found this.
2: I mean, when I was divorced, some chick with a big butt went through Derek to try to get with me. And I was just like, nope.
3: Yeah.
2: I Heismaned that. I was like,
3: she
2: nope.
3: did. She had a big ass. She was hot.
2: She was hot. She had a pretty face. She was very hot, but that ass was just, no thanks.
1: Mm-hmm. This guy says, what kind of craziness is a woman with big boobs and no ass?
3: I mean, you see
1: that. That is wild.
3: Yeah. No, it's it happens for sure.
1: This guy says that's an absolute deal breaker. A flat ass is a deal breaker.
3: I mean,
1: a woman with a flat ass is like a man without a job.
3: Okay.
1: What's up, Lewis?
4: Yo, what's up, man?
1: What's up, buddy?
4: Yeah, so I'm going to go with the big butt. Because, in my opinion, you can just take her to go see Dr. J to get some boobs.
1: You could. There's some things you could do.
2: You could take her to get a BBL, too.
1: You could get a BBL, but I just don't know about those. Let me go to JW. Yes, JW. Just the small boobs, big asses running away with this.
3: It's a landslide.
1: What's up, JW?
5: I would rather have the big old butt. And a little boobs because they don't make a butt bar. They make booby bars for you.
1: Yeah, that is true. That, you know, that is true. They never call it the butt bar. Hey, you guys want to go to the butt bar?
3: Never. I've never heard it called that.
1: Hey, man, you guys want to go to the butt bar?
3: Uh-huh.
1: The what? You know, the butt bar where the girls have those big butts.
3: I've never heard it called that.
1: Well, you know where they got the small boobs and they got the big butts. Yeah, let's go to the butt bar. No, they always called it the booby bar.
3: Always.
1: Or they had a different name for
3: it. Yeah, the name we can't say.
1: Yeah. Hey, Nard, are you going to go to the butt bar this weekend?
3: Nope.
1: Right, Nard, I bet you can't wait for your kid to turn 18 then you guys can go to the butt bar.
2: Go to the butt bar, boy.
1: Come on, let's go to the butt bar, son. Settle up, we's going to the butt bar. All right, Texas Hammer Hotline's open, 1-855-FU-BILLY. Nard and his son having their first drink at a butt bar.
3: I don't think so.

0: to the Billy Madison Show.
1: What's up? Welcome, Billy Madison Show. No song, buddy.
2: Yeah, sorry. It was in there.
3: There was a song.
1: There was?
3: Corn, yeah.
2: Yeah.
1: Oh, man. What happened to that?
2: I don't know.
1: Who's like, they just want us to suck?
2: I think so, yeah. I think that's the goal.
1: My gosh.
2: Yep.
1: I can't really tell you the behind-the-scenes stuff, but it seems like they want to sabotage us.
2: Yeah, no. Ever since Mark.

0: got here.
1: Yeah, I don't know what's going on.
0: I'll tell you what's going on, that guy Mark. I'll tell you exactly what's going on, that four-eyed dork in the corner.
1: Check this out. Chris gave me this because if you are planning to go to BMS Live tomorrow,
0: mm-hmm.
1: the doors open at 5:30 so you can get your seat.
2: Yeah.
0: Yeah.
1: Are they going to have snacks and stuff like that there?
2: No, but you can get a cold, refreshing beverage.
1: All right, so eat before you get there.
0: Yeah, it's not a bar and grill.
1: All right. People are going to ask.
0: Yeah, no, it's a great question.
2: They got a burger restaurant, so if you get there early, you can grab a burger.
0: Oh, do they have? Okay.
2: In the parking lot across from
0: I got you.
2: But, they're going to open up an hour before they were going to
0: mm-hmm.
2: because these things get crazy.
1: Well, people want to get their seat.
2: Yeah.
1: All right, so doors are going to open at 5:30 tomorrow, yep. Thirsty Horse 7 to 9. Eat before you get there. It's on the back porch of Thirsty Horse tomorrow, presented by Kinetico of San Antonio and Romantics. That's tomorrow.
0: Mm-hmm.
1: Let me see.
2: I think they have a kitchen, though.
1: Oh, they do?
2: Yeah, there's a Ricky Bobby's is the bar that's connected to it, and I think that's a kitchen.
1: Nice. Okay. So. Well, that's good to hear.
2: They're going
1: to
2: be able to hear us.
1: Okay, so the sound system will be better.
2: We're on a stage.
1: On a stage.
2: Where everybody can see us. I mean, it's going to be awesome. Did a run through yesterday.
1: Everything
2: awesome.
1: Looks great. All right, if you're planning on going to BMS Live, this should be our best produced event.
2: Mm-hmm.
1: People want to know, is it outside?
2: Yes.
1: Yeah, it's outside. Is it covered?
2: No, but, well, some of it's covered.
0: It doesn't start till 7.
2: It starts at 7, and by that time, the sun will be, like, behind the building.
1: Perfect. So it'll be all shaded. Nice. Mm-hmm. Okay, cool. They want to wear shorts.
2: Yeah.
1: So, all right, thank you. So somebody, they're like, hey, all right, cool. I'm going to wear shorts then. They wanted to let us
0: know.
1: Cool,
0: man.
1: Okay. Yeah. Man, that's great. Wear some shorts. Yeah, and just a heads up, yes, the drive the speed limit over there. Because
2: Castle Hills.
1: They are very particular about their speed limit. So do not speed. Do not speed. So there was this, this woman wanted to know why men are always holding their package.
3: Why are you always why do men always hold themselves? Like, why are you holding your stuff all the time?
4: I don't know.
1: Yeah, I mean, I don't even know why we do it. I don't even know why.
0: One of those things you can't even answer.
1: Yeah, we're just kind of happy to have it. It's ours.
0: Mm-hmm.
1: Right? It's the same thing. Why do women are always playing with their boobs?
0: I don't... Are they?
1: Yeah, they're always holding on to them and stuff. And they're like, oh, the girls are having a good day. Or the girls are having a bad day.
0: Oh, okay.
1: They're always like, oh, the girls itch.
0: The girls itch.
3: Let me hold it for you. Can I hold it?
4: That's weird.
1: That is weird, right?
2: Let her hold it.
1: I know, but then you want to get down to business.
2: That's true.
1: Yeah, it's ours. Right? We do it in our sleep. I told you. I guess I was going crazy the other night.
0: Yeah.
1: But I was probably having a nightmare that someone was trying to steal it. I haven't had those nightmares.
0: Yeah.
1: Intruder trying to steal it.
0: Get out of here, intruder.
1: So I was holding on to it. I mean, I don't... Who knows? Who knows? Who knows why we do it? I can't tell you. Nard, do you ever, try to hold yours and you're like, where'd it go?
5: No. Never.
1: You never hold yours?
5: No. The only time I held it was, if I was camping in the cold, and that kept me warm.
1: Okay, then you would hold it.
5: Yeah.
0: Yeah.
1: Right. When I was camping in the cold, I'd hold it because Daddy told me, put your hands down your pants.
5: Yeah.
1: They told us that at football, right? They're like, hey, warm your hands. Because sometimes I had to play quarterback.
0: Uh-huh.
1: They're like, just put your hands down your pants.
0: That's smart.
1: Yeah, and that's what we had to do.
0: Hey.
1: Billy sniffs his fingers after. Mine.
0: Guys.
1: So
2: yeah,
1: maybe I do.
2: Who doesn't do that?
1: Yeah, why not?
0: Yeah, who doesn't do that?
1: Yeah, who cares? If it's yours.
2: Yeah,
1: what?
2: It's yours.
1: Yeah, Theodore... sounds like maybe yours smells. Yep.
0: Yeah.
1: Oh, they're calling me Pencil D Bill.
0: Oh, wow.
1: I know. That's so rude. You guys are a rude-ass chat. You know that? I see other chats, and they're all nice. They're like, hey, man, how are you guys doing today? Right? Man, great show. Thanks for entertaining us for free. No. Instead, our chat's like, you guys suck.
0: Yeah.
2: They're nice to each other, but not to us.
1: Yeah, it's so weird.
2: Hey,
0: yeah, they are. They do. They exchange pleasantries.
3: Is it weird if you're holding it? Let me.

0: put my hand in there and let me hold it. It's mine. It's
1: way, way
2: now, and that is one of the cutest things it when is. A woman's like, no, that's mine.
3: Oh, it's the best.
2: This guy.
3: What?
1: It's something. But...
2: Yeah, when they call it mine. Right? That's... If your woman doesn't call it hers, she doesn't love you.
3: It's facts.
2: If your woman... Like, if you start, you start talking about your wiener and you say it's your wiener, oh, that's my wiener. And she's like, no, it's not. Mm-hmm. That's mine. If she doesn't say that, she doesn't love you.
3: Yeah.
2: Right? At all. So if you have a woman who's never referred to it as hers, that's her weenie, she doesn't love you. In fact, she might not like you at all. If you want, you're like, oh, what are the signs that there's problems in the relationship, problems in the marriage? If she doesn't call your wiener hers, that's a big sign, I think, that there's some problems. There's some cracks in the armor of that marriage.
3: Yeah.
2: That's right. Billy, you're reading my chick's brain. Yeah, thank you, Joseph.
3: That's what he does.
2: That's what I do. I read women's minds.
3: Yeah.
2: If they don't say that it's theirs, that

0: Stage says Billy's right again. Nart, you even said that that's hot when a woman does that.
1: It is.
0: That's, you said, that's the best.
1: That is the best.
0: That's the best. When a woman's like, that's mine.
1: Mm-hmm.
0: But it's just not cool if she said that to a lot of guys.
1: Yeah.
0: She's like, mine. What were those? Was that from that Dory movie or whatever?
1: Yeah.
0: Right? Finding Nemo.
1: Nemo?
0: Yeah. Mine. She just looks at all of them like, mine. That'd be a problem. This don't want a Fanta says she takes a big whiff of her husband's.
1: Oh, okay. Damn.
0: That's funny.
1: That is.
0: Chris, does your wife call yours hers?
2: Yeah, but she says it kind of derogatory. Like she says they're in her purse.
0: Oh.
1: Oh, man.
0: Your balls are in my purse.
1: Yeah. Yeah, she doesn't say like sexual.
2: No.
0: She doesn't say it like she's excited about
1: yeah.
0: it.
1: Yeah.
2: But like, I'm gonna take that.
1: Hey,
2: I take what you can get.
1: I
2: take what I can get.
1: Yeah, for sure.
2: So, yeah, she does, Billy.
0: All right. Okay, yeah, good.
1: She does.
0: All right, Nard, so you've had a woman say that to you.
1: I have, yeah.
0: And then she left you.
1: I mean, yeah, all of them have, yeah. Damn. Have all of them said it's mine? I would say so, yeah. All right.
0: Yeah, and they're like, I don't want that anymore.
1: I mean, yeah, it happens.
0: They said it was mine, and they said, not mine.
1: Yep.
0: That's rude.
1: It is.
0: Let me go to Holly real quick. What's up, Holly?
3: Hey, guys. How's it going?
0: Good. How are you today?
1: Hey.
3: I'm good. All right. So please do not judge me or make fun of me. I just wanted to call you guys because I just wanted to tell you what happened to me. But I'm really nervous you're going to make fun of me. So
0: no,
3: please
0: we don't.
3: Don't
0: we never make fun of people. That's not
1: no,
0: our.
1: Yeah,
0: that's not our thing.
1: Just make fun of ourselves.
0: That's it.
3: Okay. Okay, cool. All right. So, this past weekend, my husband admitted, like, in the bedroom, I'm not very exciting.
1: Mm-hmm.
3: And he didn't come out and just say, you know, you're boring or, you know, he just said, it's just not exciting. And I was kind of like, what do you think of our intimate time? And he just said it was fine. And he was super honest, and he wasn't, like, trying to start a fight or anything. It's just, but I was a little bit angry, you know, at first, and was like, okay, well, maybe he's right. And then the next day, I was kind of thinking about it, and I was like, yeah, he's totally right. Because I feel like I've just been laying there. which sounds weird, but I don't really do that much when it's, you know, when we're doing it. And I mean, we do the same thing, the same routine. And I thought that it was going well, but I guess it could be more exciting. And I do want to do better. And I think he's a great guy. He's a great husband. And I just don't want him to think that I'm not interested in him or our marriage or be intimate in our marriage. But I kind of don't know how to get better at it. And I don't know where to get the information better at it.
0: How do you get better at that?
3: Yeah, well, I don't know. And I don't know what guys would want and what's considered better. And you guys,
0: Blink.
3: You know, guys are always calling in talking about enthusiasm.
0: Just let them know you're alive.
3: I don't know. Yeah, I guess.
0: Let them know you're awake.
3: That would probably be a good... Okay, all right. But I also don't want to seem like unnatural, and that maybe I'm like faking it because that's not very exciting either. So,
0: I mean, there's a fine line between being sexy and being like, ugh, right? Because some women will be very like over the top with stuff,
3: right?
0: And that could be too much. And then other women don't really do anything. It really just depends.
3: Right.
0: I don't have any answers for you. I wish I did.
1: Yeah.
0: I wish I knew. I've never been with a man, so I don't know what men want.
3: Yeah, I mean, I could, like, read a book.
1: The nasty.
0: Bring the nasty. Derek says men want the nasty.
1: I mean, that is what the men want, is the nasty. There's no doubt
3: bring
1: about
3: the
1: that.
3: Bring the nasty.
1: But
0: people
1: I don't know how do you learn that?
0: People are saying watch
3: yeah,
0: porn.
3: I also don't
1: yeah,
3: really
1: porn.
3: Know what exactly that is. Yeah, yeah, I guess I could watch videos or I wish that there was like a tutorial step by step how to get nasty. I don't
0: You're just not a natural nasty woman.

0: Right, it doesn't come natural to you.
1: No, and I don't want it to look fake either. I want it. It's just like, yeah, it's that fine line where it's like, I don't want to also be like awkward either. I could buy it.
0: We could go to our expert. We have such an expert in the room here. He's a sexual expert. He's bagged thousands of women. Nor, what do you want to say there, buddy?
2: I mean, she's got to watch porn to find out, or like communicate with him and find out like what kind of porn he watches, low key, and see if you can't, you know, hit that like freak spot that he likes.
0: I wish I had an answer. Sure. What do you think, Chris?
3: I mean, I hate to agree with Dummy here, but like, you know, run film. Like, you know how football, they run game film?
4: Yeah.
3: Do that with porn.
0: Yeah, but you're usually doing it with your own game, but I guess you can watch other teams play and see how they do it.
4: It's a copycat league.
3: Yeah.
0: Yeah, so just you copycat what other people are doing.
3: And then you hit him with it without even like, you know, where he's just like, whoa, we've never done this before.
0: What is that? What is this skill set that you have? Let me see.
4: Because there's not like a retreat she can go to or like a camp.
0: There probably is. It's in California, I'm
4: No,
0: sure.
4: I don't think there is.
0: Yeah, there's
4: How
0: probably,
4: to be a freak?
0: Yeah, probably in California. I'll look it up real
4: All right,
0: quick.
4: Okay.
0: What's up, Ryan?
4: All
0: right. Hi, Ryan.
5: Hey. I'm calling about this lady that's on the phone right now.
0: Yeah.
5: She should grab the dude's balls. I had a lady do that the other day, and man, that is something
0: All right.
5: else.
0: Okay. All right. Thank you, sir.
3: Something else, man.
0: And I tell you what, she grabbed him now. Something else. You could try that. Yeah, they have intimacy and sexual wellness retreats in California. They range from private couples starting at $700 all the way to the more immersive ones that are $5,000. They have like couple day ones. They have day retreats. And they also have week-long intensive relationship and tantric shops.
3: Tantric?
0: What was that one guy? Was it Sting? Who says he can have sex for like 48 days straight or something like that?
4: I think it was stuff. I think it was Sting.
0: The policeman or whatever, the guy from that group, the police.
4: Mm-hmm.
0: Yeah, didn't he do the tantric stuff?
4: I'm looking it up right now.
0: Yeah, you could do a camp. It's like a spirit camp, how to get you in the spirit of wanting to do it.
1: Mm-hmm. Yeah, I mean, I guess that could be like a last resort.
0: Yeah, if you have an extra $5,000 laying around.
1: Yeah, I don't have $5,000 lying around, but I guess if it really came down to that.
0: Right, to get better at it. Well, let me see what Mona has to say.
1: Mona.
0: To
1: be like a,
0: No, go ahead. Yes, Mona.
6: Hey, so, I mean, porn can, I don't know, be a little bit crazy sometimes, especially for women. So, like, maybe like an erotic book will be more, a little bit, you know. Just, you know, you get ideas, you start learning what women do, what men like, and it's just, you know, just try it out.
0: You have to be very careful in the porn that you're going to watch because, those are actors.
1: Right. They're I don't want acting. It to be, like, unrealistic. Right.
6: Exactly.
3: That's boring.
0: Yeah. So, all right. So, Mona, you could some good advice. Let me go to Sam. Sam, do you have any advice for this woman that's totally failing her husband in the bedroom?
7: Yeah, the porn thing, don't do that. Don't do that.
4: Okay.
7: Don't do that. Like, toys, you know, find a good, like, vibrating toy, a nice one for yourself. Like, work on you. Like, figure out what pleases you and then let him know. Like, hey, I took your advice, and I've been working on some things. Can I show you? And he's going to be like, yeah, you can.
0: All right, what about this? What if she does this, Sam? Chris just said,
4: yeah.
0: What if just randomly throughout the day around the house, he's just walking through the house, and you're just somewhere in the house in the police dog position?
3: Yes.
0: All right.
7: Yes, he can work up to that. That's fine.
0: Yeah. Remember, we had a couple ladies. I had thrown this theory out that the best women in the world will be in the police dog position when their man comes home from work. Like, you know, just no clothes, police dog position, just waiting for their man.
3: Hell,
0: and we had several calls from women that had tried that and done that. And we had calls from women that actually tried that out, and they said it was a great time.
3: Success.
0: What's up, Lauren?
8: Okay.
7: Yes.
0: What you got?
7: So I agree with that. That's a really good idea. However, I think, what worked for me was watching

0: honestly, so I can figure out how to.
1: You're watching two dudes?
0: Yeah, so I won't get aroused. That was the whole purpose.
1: Okay, so you watch two dudes to learn how to please your man?
0: Exactly.
2: What? Oh, what?
0: And it helps.
2: Oh, what?
3: That's thinking outside the box, I suppose.
4: No, that's really.
1: There's no boxes at all.
0: Yes, it did help. And you know, I didn't get turned on because. That's
1: I mean, that's Nard has sworn by gay porn his whole life. Right?
0: I bet.
1: He has. No,
2: he
1: Nard
2: is a secret.
1: He's one of the biggest gay porn consumers out there.
2: He says that's why he's so good.
1: Yes, how he knows how to treat everybody good.
2: Uh-huh.
1: Thank you. So, yeah, try the gay porn. Marie.
5: Okay, yeah, I didn't even think about that.
1: Neither did I.
2: Yeah, neither did anybody.
6: So what you need to do is start reading the smut books, but you need to read the ones where the girl has several boyfriends.
1: Oh, this is the worst advice ever.
3: I know. Yeah.

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1: Tomorrow night, BMS Live. 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
2: Yes, sir.
1: Also coming up in about an hour and 12 minutes, you have another shot at $1,000. And somebody's going to win Metallica tickets today. So this woman, she says she has perfect breasts and she is absolutely hated by women. Her direct quote was, "I have fantastic breasts." Immaculate breasts. And through the years, men have treated her with nothing but kindness. And she has gotten nothing but aggression from women. Is that true? Do we have any women listening right now that have really nice boobs that get treated like crap by women? See, we don't understand that because as a guy, when you have nice balls, it's not like another guy's mad at you. And it's like, oh, man, I just get treated like crap just because I have nice balls.
3: Yeah.
1: We don't have that. We don't have to deal with that.
3: Because, you know, we don't know.
1: Well, I
3: mean, nice balls.
1: That's true. That's one thing.
3: Yeah.
1: But I'm just saying, you know, it's not like we have, oh, man, we have a nice chest. Now other men just treat us like crap.
3: Mm-hmm.
1: Or we have nice arms. And all these men with bad arms just treat me like crap.
3: Yeah, that doesn't happen.
1: It doesn't happen. There's no equivalent.
3: There's no equivalent. None.
1: So this woman claims that since she has great boobs, that women treat her like crap.
3: I mean,

0: So this woman claims that since she has great boobs, that women treat her like crap.
1: I don't know if that happens or not. Ladies would have to obviously help us with that one.
0: Yeah, this woman, she's convinced. She doesn't really show her rack, but yeah. I guess she just has like immaculate, perfect.
1: Well, she must just have big boobs.
0: Yeah, they're big, but they're also plump and round and, know, the symmetry of it. It's perfect.
1: Yeah, that's hot.
0: And she says that catty women attack her all the time.
1: Probably because she gets a lot of attention
0: from
1: males.
0: She probably does. She says there's good evidence to suggest that bigger, better boobs make women happier in life. So there is that women with big boobs seem to be happier.
1: Yeah. Well, they seem to just have, more things, more opportunities.
0: This woman had such great boobs that in order to be treated decent, she would not show them off.
1: Oh.
0: Because
1: so she would, go out of her way to cover them up. Yeah.
0: Out of her way to not show off with her great boobs because she knew the negative attention. Men were very nice about it. They were very, they'd open doors.
1: Duh.
0: And they, right? But women, they would be catty. She would go to, a department store and be picking something out, and she wouldn't get waited on. Or if it was a female bartender, the bartender wasn't waiting on her. Things like that.
1: Huh.
0: What's up, Rebecca? Do you have great boobs? Do you have a great rack? Great nanas?
2: Yes.
0: Okay.
2: Yes. And I've had people, I wouldn't say they're mean to me about it, but I've had people even wearing a V-neck shirt with not low cut. I've had people, talk crap or ugh.
0: When you say people, is this men and women that are mean to you because of your great rack, or is this
2: women? They're just almost uncomfortable.
0: They're just so jelly.
3: Yeah, that's all it is.
0: So this is a real thing that women will treat other women with great boobs like crap, you poor things. I want to set up a GoFund so bad, Derek, for them.
1: Yeah.
0: Right? A booby support group.
1: No, I want to see them.
2: Make me rich.
0: Yeah. What's the rude comments that maybe you get, or some of the bullying that you've experienced because of your great boobs?
2: I've just had people put on a sweater or cover up. Your boobs are just out there, and I'm like, I have a t-shirt on or something.
0: Right, and you're just blessed. You're blessed with great boobs, and people are envious. They're jealous. Do you notice that you get treated poorly by servers or department stores and places of that nature?
2: No.
0: No.
2: They just want your business.
0: What's that? They just want your business.
2: They just want your business.
0: Okay. So, but when you're out, it's other women. Maybe you're at a bar and other women are cackling and upset at you because you have great, great knockers.
2: Yes. I mean,
0: have you lost any friends because of your great rack?
2: No.
0: No.
1: Okay. No. Okay. That's good.
2: You want to be my friend in the first place, right?
0: Yeah. I would imagine. That's true. It would be so difficult for a woman with glorious boobs to know if they have a true friend or not. I bet you it's very difficult.
1: I don't think so.
0: For women with nice boobs to have great friends.
1: For them to be able to tell if they have a good friend or not.
0: Thank you, Rebecca.
1: Yeah, this girl, I mean, people in chat are agreeing. There's this one girl says it's happened to me since high school.
0: Yeah. Alyssa. So this woman says that she gets treated like crap because of her immaculate boobs, or pristine boobs. Does that happen to you?
4: No, okay, so I if you were to ask me the same question you asked her, when she my answer would be no. But so when I see somebody come in with a larger set, and I try not to look at them because I feel like you can't do that. So you try to make as much eye contact as possible, but in the corner of your eye, your serotonin levels are just shooting up because you got a nice rack in front of you.
0: Okay, so you like boobs. That's what happens to men. Their serotonin levels go up when they see a nice rack. I mean, you've seen the studies that they say staring at boobs for a certain amount of minutes each day makes a man live longer.
4: Women, too.
0: Women, too? Yeah. Okay, well, women thank you, too. Alyssa. So she appreciates women with a nice rack.
1: I love this guy in the chat that was like, I love coming to y'all's events because every time I've been,

0: you guys gas me up.
1: Oh, good.
0: Yeah, right. And we do that, right? Like, of course. That is, yeah, hell yeah. Because that's what guys do. Guys don't hate on other guys.
1: They don't.
0: Yeah. I mean, for the most part.
1: What's up, Jackie?
0: Except for Nard. Are you not?
1: Yes, Jackie.
2: Hey, Billy. I just want to say, y'all are saying that guys won't do that to other guys. Well, you're not wearing your testicles on your chest. You can't make a comparison.
1: I'm just saying.
0: That is fair.
1: That is fair. All right, but...
0: But I'm just saying, like, sometimes guys, you know, if they look better, they have cooler stuff, whatever. Like, usually guys don't hate on it too much.
2: They might say, like, oh, you know, nice clothes.
1: Guys will gas each other up. They just do. If they see some guy and he's a handsome guy, they're not mean to him because he's handsome.
0: But you do have a point where we don't really know what their testicles are like.
1: Yeah,
0: so.
1: Okay. I got
2: exactly.
1: it. Exactly. All right. What about this, Jackie?
0: That is
1: Do you have a nice rack?
2: You're not supposed to be doing.
1: Do you have a nice rack?
2: Yes.
1: All right. Have you had experienced any hate from women because of your rack?
2: All the time, but what it should be is, like, women should be, like, uplifting other women. Like, hey, you know, oh, man, I wish I had a set of those, or, you know, not trying to put other women down. You shouldn't be.
1: Do you notice that women are like, I would never want those. That would, they just look so heavy, and they're just going to sag as they get older.
0: They're
1: so hideous.
2: Or, you know, yeah.
1: It just makes her look fat. I've heard that one a bunch.
0: Mm-hmm.
1: They don't even look good. They just make her look fat. Yeah, you poor things with big boobs. Just so sad. So sad. This is all brought up because this woman was talking about how much hate that Sydney Sweeney has gotten.

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0: coming up in 1 hour, another shot at $1,000. And also Metallica tickets. We got Big Dummy Trivia to do today. Nard, are you here?
1: Yeah, I'm here.
0: Okay, just check. How long should a man last? This woman says that if you date her, be prepared to get photos.
2: Hell yeah.
0: That's old school. I wonder if that's making a comeback.
2: Except like for then you got to realize, like, she's probably sent a lot of photos out.
0: I don't know if men even care. They're just happy to get some. I think men only care if they, all the other people got the photos and they didn't.
2: I don't know. I don't think anybody wants to date the girl that's been, like, sent, like, 10, 15, 20 guys' photos.
0: That's a great debate that we'll have later.
2: Disgusting.
0: Have you ever been attracted to a cartoon character?
2: Hell
0: apparently,
2: yeah.
0: Lots of men have.
2: Yeah.
3: Yeah.
2: It's embarrassing, but definitely.
0: So lots of men have been attracted to cartoon characters.
2: Very weird. I'll agree with that. Like, but, yeah. I mean, some of them are just hot.
0: And this woman, she had the unfortunate incident where she caught her now husband pleasuring himself to old videos of his ex-wife. Now she's thinking about divorce.
2: Oh, yeah. I don't blame her.
0: She's been married to her husband for a while.
2: Mm-hmm.
0: He had been married before. And, you know, I guess he's got like a kid or something with this previous partner. So they co-parent, right? They get along. Yesterday, he came back, you know, this woman came back from work. And like usual, you know, he wasn't watching TV or anything. She went to go look for him. Caught him watching a video of his ex-wife.

0: and his pants were down. He was doing his thing, and yeah, I mean, he was caught red-handed.
1: Yeah.
0: Now she's thinking about divorce.
2: That's ridiculous.
0: How would...
2: Now, if they had kids, that's okay. Like, it's whatever.
0: Hold on. They have kids, so okay. Him and his ex-wife have a kid.
2: Yeah, then that's fine. But that's if they did not have kids, then it's like, what the hell are you doing?
0: Hmm? No, he has a wife. Okay?
2: Right. Mm-hmm.
0: Yes, he has a current wife. But right. He's looking at his old wife and looking at videos and then being aroused by his old wife.
2: Okay. But they have kids together, right?
1: So, like,
0: yeah, what is... I'm trying to understand. What does that matter? Why is your tongue going north and south and then east and west? All right, why?
2: Because, like, they're still kind of connected.
1: So then he should be allowed to.
2: Yes, exactly. Right. Like, it's like co-parenting.
0: You think that helps with the co-parenting?
1: It's like co-parenting, but he's like masturbating.
0: Yeah.
2: Yeah, like it's like that's his partner in crime or whatever. Mm-hmm.
0: It's not his his partner in crime is his wife. His
2: yeah,
0: current
2: I get that.
0: Wife.
2: But like
0: you don't see how that's disrespectful.
1: That was his first partner in crime.
2: But if they didn't have kids together, like then I
0: what does that matter? I don't know how your brain works.
2: Yeah, the kids are like it's
1: the kids
2: it's
1: bond
2: a weld. Them. It's welded together.
0: What's a weld?
2: You never like a welder? Like it's welded together?
1: Mm-hmm.
2: It's a bond that can't be broke?
0: I hate him.
2: Why?
1: Yeah.
0: Because it doesn't make any sense.
2: I think it makes complete sense.
1: Yeah. To him it does.
0: That's
1: though.
0: The problem.
1: Yeah.
0: Is that you think it makes sense.
1: Yep.
2: Yeah.
1: But I mean he does think it makes sense.
0: Now Jordan says no different than using the spank bank, ladies, it's not that big of a deal.
1: Mm.
2: Exactly. They think of old dong.
3: Do they?
0: Listening to Nard try to get a sentence out is giving this person a headache.
3: Yeah, it really does.
0: Get him out of there.
1: It's only okay if you had kids with the lady.
2: Yeah.
1: That's it.
0: Can you guys start hitting Nard again?
1: Because then it's like they have a bond, and so then therefore, you know, you can't break it.
0: Why would it?
1: So there's no sense in marrying a guy who has kids.
0: I guess, because he's just going
1: to
0: touch himself.
1: He's always going to be bonded to the other girl, according to Nard. So there's no sense in getting with Nard.
2: What do you mean?
0: Yeah, he should be single forever.
1: Yeah, I mean, you just, that's what you're saying about yourself.
2: No.
1: Because you have a kid with another woman.
2: But he chooses to watch this stuff. I don't have any old porn of mine.
1: Oh, okay.
2: You know what I'm saying? Like, he chooses.
1: But if
0: you
1: did. You
0: sound sad about that.
1: Yeah.
2: No, like, if she was hotter, maybe. But, like, she wasn't. So. Trade skills such as carpentry, masonry, plumbing, I mean, you asked. Welding,
4: or I didn't.
1: Except for I didn't.
0: You didn't ask for that.
1: Yeah, I didn't ask for none of that. That was all voluntary by you.
0: Let's go to Owen. Yes, Owen. What's up, Owen?
5: Yeah. Yeah, this is really common. You know, having pictures, videos of an ex or whatever.
0: I don't think it's that common. Most dudes will get rid of that stuff.
3: No.
0: Yeah, they do.
1: Says, no.
0: Yeah, they do. Trophies. They get rid of that stuff, or they don't even have it in the first place.
3: Put it in a hidden folder.
1: Yeah.
5: Yeah. No. Like we have them. You're wrong. We totally have them, and we use them. Like if my wife,
0: maybe you pervert, you do that, but there's lots of other guys that don't do that.
5: Well, then they're doing it. I mean, what's the difference between like what's in your head?
0: They're saying this dude's as dumb as Nard is.
1: I mean, is he?
3: Why?
0: All right, let me hear it.
1: Now Chris is defending it.
5: No, I'm just saying, like, I'm married, and I have these videos, and, you know, my wife is out of town, not in the mood, turns me down, something like that. I'm going to use them. Why not?
3: You should, sir.
0: Okay.
3: As you should.
0: If you get turned down, what you do is you watch videos of your ex.
5: Ex or others? Yeah, why not? It's like revenge, you know?
0: It's revenge because your woman turned you down?
5: I mean, it depends. Like, not always turning down or whatever, but yeah, sometimes.
0: Jeez. Is this what men do? People are saying, boo this man. That's not.
3: Why?
0: Chris on this
5: one. She
0: doesn't
5: know. It's just for me.
0: Duke the dog right? says he's on Chris's side. This is what men do.
3: Yes.
1: Nice.
0: Boo.
1: Boo.
3: I wish I still had photos and videos of my ex. I would
0: go, Chris, go from Panda. Great idea, sir. All right, so Owen, let's say you're trying to get frisky with your woman. She says not tonight. Then you will go fire up an old video of your ex. Do you have an ex-wife or ex-girlfriend or who is it?
5: Ex-girlfriends and another, you know.

0: short-term things.
1: Okay, so and to get revenge, you'll watch those videos.
0: Yeah, it's just, I mean, I don't think she knows it's revenge, but yeah, that just is, you know, fine, you're going to turn me down, then this is what I'm going to do.
1: So she can't just have a day off?
0: No days off. Well, it's not, I mean, it's not every time, but like, decent enough. Yeah, often enough. She's been turning me down a lot. Yeah, I'm going to, like, use the old stuff. And what's, you know, if I'm going in my head or I'm going to these videos, what's the difference? She probably has stuff in her head. You know, if...
1: Right, no, I got you. I'm shocked by how many people are saying they got VHSs of their exes. Like, how...
2: Polaroids.
1: Yeah, Polaroids. Jeez. You know, we've had modern technology for a while. Nobody's got their ex-bitch on Blu-ray? I mean, what? What the hell? Floppy disks. Some dudes say they got their woman on floppy disks.
2: Oh, yeah, the old floppies.
3: Damn. Yeah. That's old school porno.
1: It is. Hold on, Owen.
3: Floppy disk.
1: What's up, Mike?
3: There's people that don't even know what the hell that is.
4: I disagree with all those guys. I'm honestly in NAR too. NAR's wrong. I just think if your woman tells you no, man, hey, just be cool. You have overreliable, you know, you got Twitter or whatever website you go to.
1: I just think that's really disrespectful, right?
4: Yeah, I agree too. I mean, don't get me wrong, I've done some things, but I've never, if she tells me no, I either turn my back or I go to the other room and do my business. You know what I'm saying? But not to any of my exes or girls I've done with anything in the previous past. I'm all against it, man.
1: So
4: she tells you no, hey, you got...
1: So what do you think of Owen, who will fire up his exes and watch those videos, and he gets a little sense of revenge, a little feeling of revenge?
4: I see, and that's what I think. It shouldn't be revenge, man. Should be like, all right, she said no, like you said, like, don't go and bring another woman into it, like, you know? I don't think it's right.
1: We got one man with integrity and morals and decency to call in. Thank you, Mike, for having integrity and
3: morals.
1: That's
3: more than
1: usual. It is.
2: Absolutely. He doesn't have pictures of his ex.
3: Mike, I think a lot of people don't.
1: They don't. I really don't think they do.
4: I know, I don't. And if you do, then again, you're like, you're in the wrong, man. Like,
1: kind of weird, you know? Right? I mean,
4: it's a little weird. I agree. I don't have any pictures of any girls that I've done anything with.
1: Owen, what do you think about that? Mike has no photos. Did we lose Owen?
3: I think so.
1: All right. Well, thank you, Mike.
2: I would go to an ex's Facebook page and take care of business. Like, it's fun.
1: All right. Chris says it's fun. It's harmless. He'll go to a Facebook page.
2: Yeah.
1: Like, that's poor man's porn right there.
2: Especially if she's with her new dude.
3: Oh, my God.
1: Will you do it with him in the photo?
3: God.
2: Yes.
1: Oh, Chris will do it with the guy in the photo, too.
3: God. It's like, this is diabolical.
1: What's up, V?
3: Arrest this
5: man.
3: Hello.
1: All right. What do you think? Is it disrespectful?
5: It's completely disrespectful.
1: So, Nard's wrong. Can you tell Nard to his face right now, his big, fat, stupid face, that he's wrong?
3: We have to do that every
5: Absolutely.
3: Day?
5: Absolutely. Because, like, how would y'all feel if y'all found out y'all's girls were doing that or y'all's women were doing that?
2: Hell yeah.
1: Chris has said he'd feel hell yeah.
2: I'd be fine with it.
1: I think most men would leave their woman.
2: Let's go to his face.
5: It's emotions attached to those videos is how I feel.
1: How do you feel about that, Nard? She's saying that you're wrong, bitch.
6: I mean, I can't get him right all the time.
3: You never do.
1: I can't get him right all the time.
3: You haven't been right in a long, long, long time.
0: If A, no one finds out, who cares? B, if she's using my videos, like, after we break up, that makes me feel great. You know, that really made an impression. We had a good time. It's I don't think it's disrespectful. I think it's more... It's honoring what we had, right? So I don't see a problem with it.
1: All right, he doesn't see it. V, we've had one decent man call in saying that he would not do that.
5: Yeah, because if you're honoring your ex, then why are y'all not still together? Like, if you want to honor them, then be with them. But if you're with somebody, then honor them, not ex or past relationships, flings, whatever it is.
1: Lima in our chat says it is for sure disrespectful.
5: Mm-hmm.
1: Yes. Well, thank you. Thank you for the call. Appreciate it. Owen, what if your wife ever catches you?
0: I'm not that stupid. This guy who called in, I mean, like, no, I am

0: very certain to not be that stupid about it.
1: Right. So this guy in this Reddit thing where he got cracked looking at these videos because his wife walked in and caught him. You're saying that he just was sloppy about it.
0: Yes. This guy's an idiot. You know, you keep that stuff password protected. You make sure, like, you know her schedule. I don't have to do this, but if you had to, you could track her, like, location, whatever. Just don't be dumb. Don't be dumb.
1: Don't most women, wouldn't they kind of make you delete any photos or anything like that? I mean, Nard, usually the women that you get with, right, that you have to delete everything.
2: I got everything deleted.
1: Yeah.
3: See, that's why you make backups, though.
1: Nard doesn't even have photos of his parents anymore.
2: What? Damn.
1: You go to Scarlet.
3: Gmail,
1: what's up?
3: Hotmail.
1: Scarlet.
4: They're all there. He keeps saying if he doesn't get caught. Okay, what happens when you get caught?
0: I'm not going to get caught.
1: All right, he's very also, certain.
4: Okay, but what is going to happen? What will happen if you were to get caught? How would you feel? How would she feel? What then? You keep saying you're not going to, but you can't see the future. So what then?
0: Then I don't know. We'll talk about it. I think I'll explain my side. I don't think it's that big of a deal.
1: He would blame her. He would gaslight her, blaming her, saying, "Well, you shouldn't have turned me down.
0: I'm not gonna gaslight.
1: If you wouldn't turn me down, then I wouldn't need to do that." That's what he would do.
4: But that's to you. It's not that big of a deal to you. What if she did that to you?
1: I do women. Let me ask this, Scarlett. Do women look at old videos of themselves with exes and then go to Pleasure Town?
4: I don't have none of that. I didn't take any videos before my husband right now.
1: Okay.
4: But I did take videos with him before we were married or anything.
1: So you don't think this is very common for women to have a spank bank?
4: I can't account for all women.
1: Right, but for yourself, what about your friends?
4: So.
1: Any of your friends have videos? Is that something you guys discuss?
4: No, I don't think my friends would do that.
1: No, she hangs out with nice women.
4: No, yeah.
1: All right, well, thank you, Scarlett. Appreciate it. Now, I don't know if women have spank banks. I'm not sure.
2: Yeah, I don't know.
3: Yeah.
1: I don't know.
3: I don't think they do.
1: I think they got. No, I think they got Pinterest boards.
3: Uh-huh.
2: Mm.
1: Right? When they're in the mood, they just go to a Pinterest board.
2: No, I don't think that would do it for them.
1: No, because they have a lot of porno on Pinterest.
2: On Pinterest?
1: Yes.
2: Oh, I didn't know that.
1: Yeah, a lot of porno on
2: I thought
1: Pinterest.
2: It was like activities or something.
1: No, yeah. they've porn has infiltrated everything.
2: Oh, wow.
1: What's up, Jeffrey?
5: Yes, sir.
1: Oh, they call it rub records. That's what Duke the Dog says. These are rub records. It's a new way to say it.
2: Yeah, it is.
1: What's up, Jeffrey?
5: Yes, sir.
1: What you got?
5: Yeah, the guy that's on the line just like to say that I'm sure that some of that guy's friends and wife is probably listening, so I'm pretty sure everybody knows by now.
1: Yeah. Do you do this, sir? Do you have a spank bank of other women?
5: No, sir.
1: No. And do you do that because you love your woman and you respect her? Yeah. I like this guy.
2: Yep.
1: Like, yes. I want you to talk to me how Jeffrey talks to me. All right?
2: Okay.
1: Because you talk to me with such disdain and disrespect. I want sir after everything now. I like this. Yeah, thank you, Jeffrey. Appreciate it. Right? That was such a pleasant call.
2: That was. It was nice.
1: Yeah, Nard, from now on, I only want to be referred to as sir.
2: Yes, sir.
1: Yes, sir.
2: I don't like the way Nard says it.
1: I know. He says it like, you bitch.
2: Yeah, he does.
1: Right?
2: Yeah. Yes, sir. That was
1: no.
2: He didn't mean it. He didn't mean it.
1: You don't mean it. You're like, yes, sir.
2: Okay.
1: And then you're like, under your tongue, under your breath, you can hear the cuss words.
2: There was no cussing.
1: Insults. All right, this woman claims that men act like bitches now. Next.

0: Got something to say? Chime in on the Texas Hammer Hotline, 1-855-FU-BILLY. 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
1: Hi. 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I have Iron Maiden tickets, Dave Chappelle, BMS Live. 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Doors open at 5:30. And then the show will begin at 7 o'clock sharp. Remember the last BMS Live we did? This guy came up. We were having some technical difficulties. The fire marshal was ready to arrest Derek. They were throwing people out. People's cars were getting towed. It was mayhem. And this guy came up. I've been here for 2 hours. 7:01. You guys get a start?
2: Yeah, who? I didn't even know who that guy was.
1: I had no idea who it was, but he was so mad.
2: In the face.
1: Can we get this going?
2: Yeah. I was like, you better go sit your ass down. I was so mad at that dude. I was like, who? I thought he was like, I didn't know if he was from corporate or like who he was. But man, that guy pissed me off.
1: Nah, he was a snazzy dresser,
2: at
1: but he was
2: 7:01.
1: Mad. Yeah, he did. 7:01.
2: While the fire marshal's trying to arrest me.
3: Yeah.
2: This guy's like, can we get this started? I was like, you shut the hell up.
1: Derek, if you think about it, think of all the crap that NARD causes us.
2: What?
1: What? Like that. You almost got arrested because of NARD.
2: Yeah. I know, just because I was like, hey, give NARD a love tap on the way out.
1: That's it. That's all.
2: No, you're starting a riot.
1: This woman has a theory. You know STDs, NARD, right?
4: Yeah, I've heard of it.
1: Yeah.
2: You've heard of it, huh?
4: Yeah, I've never had it.
1: He's got a hankering for him.
2: Uh-huh.
1: Anyways, so this woman has a theory why STDs exist and how they got here. And this is what she said.
5: Did you guys know that every STD that exists because a man... animal?
1: She's saying that STDs exist because a dude humped an animal.
2: I mean, I don't know if she's accurate.
1: No. I don't know.
2: I don't know. I'm not a scientist.
1: Oh, that's hilarious if that's true.
2: It is funny if true.
1: And what's wrong with dudes? What's wrong with dudes if that's for real?
2: I don't know.
1: I
2: mean, they have done animals.
1: They have. I was watching this thing yesterday that if a dolphin wants to take you, you just got to let the dolphin take you
2: what?
1: And then get done, and then you'll be safe. You know, some video that was on
2: all
1: X
2: right.
1: yesterday. Just let the dolphin have its way.
2: What can the dolphin really do?
1: I'm not sure, Derek.
2: Like, if you don't want to do it, like, can the dolphin, like, do anything?
1: I don't
2: like,
1: know. If you're swimming in the water, apparently you're in their bed. You're in their bedroom.
2: I know, but is it? I don't know.
1: I'm not sure.
2: Yeah, I'm not sure either.
1: People are saying, I watched some strange things. How about this? How about they post some strange
2: yeah,
1: things?
2: Yeah, nobody says that.
1: I wasn't looking for it. It just popped up, buddy.
2: It makes you watch it.
1: Yeah, and then I got clicks and whistles for the next 30 minutes until I could change my algorithm. then it was all...
2: You watch one dolphin video, you
1: watch
2: get a million.
1: One, now that's all I got.
2: Mm-hmm. Oh, this guy loves dolphins.
1: So then I finally changed it when they said that they're making another Gremlins movie and it's going to come out in 2028. And then I got a lot of Gremlins stuff.
2: Yeah.
1: Which I don't know. I like the first Gremlins movie. I don't like the second one, but I do like Gremlins.
2: Yeah, you do.
1: I have an exact replica of Gizmo.
2: Oh, nice.
1: Yeah. I added that to my collection.
2: Yeah.
1: Not too long ago. Pretty proud of that one. This woman says that all men act like bitches. I'll get to that audio here in a second, but apparently...
6: The dating pool has pee in it.
1: That's right. I guess the dating pool has pee in it.
2: Okay.
1: So that's why nobody wants to swim in the waters.
6: The dating pool has pee in it.
1: Yeah. Why she says it's so elegant.
2: I do like that.
1: A lot of people were saying, they're like, yeah, actually it is. It's terrible out there. It's awful.
2: I mean, that is the consensus.
1: The

0: general consensus is that the dating pool is awful, and nobody wants or can sustain a decent relationship.
1: But it's like men are saying that women are trash, and women are saying that men are trash. So it's like they're both just pointing the finger.
0: Do you have the audio about the bitch one?
1: Yeah. It's 2-3.
0: Men act like bitches.
2: The way that some of you guys act, like you act like bitches. I'm not directing it at you. I'm just saying, like, okay, I think a lot of girls can kind of chime into this and will agree with me. Like,
3: for sure, I feel
2: men don't want to be men anymore.
3: I feel what you're saying.
0: Is that true? So men just act like bitches. They don't want to be men anymore. I mean, you got Nard, who offered the next woman that dates Nard. Nard says he'll wipe your butt.
1: I mean, it's kind of fair. Like, I do. I don't think they're wrong necessarily.
0: Well,
1: men are acting very feminine.
0: But isn't that what women wanted?
1: I have no idea.
0: Didn't you want dudes to act feminine? How many videos have we seen where women are like, hey, if I get with you, you're going to sit down and pee at my house?
1: I think I've only seen one of those. I've
0: seen several. Several, Derek.
1: Okay.
0: They want you to act kind of like a bitch.
1: I don't think they've been telling. I don't think they do.
0: But isn't that the message they've been sending?
1: I just think that's just how men have kind of went.
0: Maybe. But there has to be a reason. Why are men going in that direction?
1: Because being a man's hard.
0: But they didn't want you to be a man anymore because being a man was considered toxic.
1: It is true.
0: Right?
1: I mean, that is a good point.
0: So if
1: being a man was bad.
0: So if being a man was bad, then men are like, okay, I guess we're not supposed to be men anymore. We're going to be women.
1: Bring up a good point.
0: Everything about a man was toxic, right? Mm-hmm. Our testosterone was horrible. It's terrible if you have a man with testosterone.
1: Mm-hmm.
0: Everything about a man was considered awful and bad and negative.
1: Yeah.
0: There was some study they did because they're wondering why all these young kids have the viewpoints that they have. And then somebody brought up a good point. Well, their whole lives they've been told there's something wrong with them and they're bad. And they're just bad because they're men. Right?
1: Right.
0: So, and you think about it. Men were, they asked women, like, who would you choose? A bear if you're alone in the woods? Would you rather be in the woods with a bear or a man? And all these women are like, a bear. So the man's like, well, I guess being a man is even worse than being a bear. So maybe if I act more like a woman, then I'll get a woman to like me.
1: Yeah.

0: just you can't have it both ways.
1: It's confusing, that's for sure.
0: What's up, Scarlett? Are men bitches nowadays? Good.
2: Yeah. I have a really good story.
0: Yeah, tell me.
2: One time, my friend and I, we were bartenders working in bars, right? So we went to go apply at one bar. And after we were done applying, we started drinking and playing pool. And our boyfriends were like, hey, where are y'all? Blah, blah, blah, dee-dee-da. And then they popped up on us like a bunch of bitches.
0: Oh,
2: like, what are y'all doing?
0: Oh.
2: We're just drinking and playing pool at the bar.
0: Right, and they came to check on you like women. Because
2: yes,
0: that's something a woman would do.
1: That is something a woman would
2: do. Both of them.
1: 100%.
0: They probably, hey, get the keys. Let's go to the car. And they get in the car. And
1: let's
0: they
1: go see if they're
0: car.
1: Really there.
0: Let's go see.
2: It it looked like they came together and everything. They didn't even know each other. It was ridiculous.
0: So they didn't talk to each other. They didn't communicate at all. They just both showed up on their own accord.
1: Wow.
0: To check
2: on their
0: on
2: own
0: you
2: accord,
0: guys.
2: Walked in through the same door. One held the door open for the other. And they walked in like if they were going to do something. Do something to who? To where? Who? What?
0: Well, and you broads were playing pool, probably chewing tobacco, peeing, standing up, having a great, you know, farting and burping. Just get me another beer. Do some shots.
1: No, I don't think
0: play
1: they
0: some
1: were.
0: Darts. Were you guys playing 9-ball or traditional 8-ball?
2: Traditional 8-ball.
0: Nice.
2: But we ran those tables so hard.
0: Yeah, ran the tables hard. Got all the balls in the pockets.
1: Did you guys pick up any dudes?
2: Nah, not that day. We couldn't.
1: We couldn't.
0: Yeah, because
1: look at her. No wonder he went to check on you.
0: Thank you, Scarlett.
1: We couldn't. We were being monitored.
0: Yeah, couldn't even have fun. What's up, Paige? What's up, Paige? What do you got? Are men acting like bitches, Paige?
3: Okay, first of all, you guys are insane. And second, it's kind of true that men have become extremely soft.
0: Really?
3: Like, you have that nerd guy on there that's always upset about something and crying.
0: Yeah, he does get upset. He hasn't cried in a bit, but yeah, he's a known crier.
1: But he hasn't in a while, but he is known for it.
3: Yeah, no, I remember watching you guys, and you had that cry cam because he was always crying and just his cringe.
1: Yeah, that's old school.
0: Yeah, it's very cringe. A lot of people hated that. We had a cry cam because he was always crying.
3: Yeah, in my experience, I've seen men at my workplace who are complaining, and they don't even act like men anymore. Like, I have a husband, so I'm not dating, but just the men I have to interact with, like, they are the biggest babies and the biggest whiners and crybabies. They complain all the time at work. And the reason women aren't pushing men around and pushing their husbands and boyfriends around is because these men are so soft.
0: So the men at your work are crying and bitching and moaning and going to the manager?
3: Yeah, I mean, they've really become like this weird version of men. Like, specifically,
0: like
3: there's a guy at my work.
0: Man. There's a guy at your work. What do you do?
3: Yeah, well, he cried. He started crying when he learned he didn't get a promotion. And he literally spent 2 hours with his face down on his desk crying because he was passed over for the promotion to a point where they had to let him go home for the day and take a mental health day because he was crying so hard. No, seriously, I'm not even kidding. Like, there's another guy. He literally cried because someone accidentally ate one of his snacks that he had in our community fridge. And this wasn't a case where somebody like kept stealing or anything. It was just like a complete accident. And you know, it's in the community fridge where everyone puts their stuff. It was so dumb. It was just a dumb little bar. Like, it was just in the fridge, and he ate it, and he cried.
0: So a woman ate his bar that he had in the fridge, which is so not dude also. But he had one of his sensible bars in the fridge. And then a woman ate it, and he was upset and cried?
3: Yeah. Seriously. I guess he really loved his little bars. But the woman, you know, they brought her in the office, and now

0: we have like a new snack policy just because of this one time it happened.
1: We have new snack protocol because this guy made a complaint.
2: Yeah.
1: Is that really how guys are?
0: I mean, at least
1: you're
0: the guys
1: right. I did bitch about that. I'm pretty much this bitch because I remember someone stole my Diet Coke. I remember that.
2: Yeah.
1: Someone stole my Diet Coke and I bitched. I didn't cry though.
2: I think that was a reasonable bitch though.
1: I didn't cry, but
2: somebody stole your Diet Coke.
1: I did bitch and I did go to higher management.
2: No, you didn't.
0: I mean, she admitted like she did this by accident, and the next day she brought him like a whole new like snack box, and this guy still has an issue with her. Like, I seriously don't get it, and I'm fortunate like enough that like, you know, my husband Ben is still a man, but like, I don't know, these guys I work with, they're like extremely soft.
1: Okay, let's see what Kayla has to say. Kayla, are you experiencing the same thing?
3: Oh my god, men are such bitches.
1: What are you experiencing? Anything similar?
3: So yeah, so I go to my girlfriend's house, you know, let's hang out, let's have a glass of wine and talk, because I'm going to tell her about, you know, the crazy stuff that I did the night before. And, you know, so we grab a glass of wine, we're sneaking off, and her husband goes and he takes, like, the baby monitor and he puts it in so he can listen to our conversation. Or he'll go and he'll just sit down and grab himself a glass of wine because he wants the tea, too. And I'm like, what are you doing? Get the hell out of here.
1: Right. You came over to hang out with the girls, not the... Well, he kind of is a girl.
3: Pretty much.
1: That's Nard. Nard loves the tea.
2: I do.
1: Spill the tea all over him.
2: Yeah.
1: Nard wants that tea all over his face.
2: I love it.
1: In his ears, yeah. Everywhere. Up his nose. He loves the tea. Spill the tea.
3: Yes, he's pinky out ready. Like, he's so thirsty for it. I'm like, I didn't come to see you. And
1: so he wants to hear the craziness that you did the night before.
3: Yeah, or if she and I are like, oh, we're going to grab, you know, dinner or drink. I want to come. Like, he wants to be all up in our, like, chisme.
1: Yeah, that's a big complaint for women. Is that the men, Derek,
2: yes,
1: have become bitches. Cameron, do you have any of these guys at your work?
4: I don't have any guys around me like that, but I will say this. I feel like all that women are invested into is drama. And, you know, like me, for example, I work 70 hours a week, so when I come home, all I hear is tea. So I have to at least act invested.
1: That has to drop your testosterone. When you start, when they spill the tea, you have to be just dripping testosterone. It has to be like going out of your body.
4: Oh, yeah, man. And it's crazy that women will say that we're bitches, but when we succumb to a level of emotion because we're just tired of it, we, you know, rather get to the point of arguing and we're in full rage mode because we're just sitting there like...
1: He hates having the tea spilled to him.
2: Yeah, he does.
5: Yeah, he does.
2: He really does.
1: Let me go to Virginia. What's up, Virginia?
6: Yeah, why do men, they gossip more than women. I thought gossiping was a women's trait.
1: Okay, so you have experienced men in the workplace or wherever gossiping.
6: Yes, and I work in the warehouse, so oh my god, so they gossip more than high school girls.
1: Well, what are they? What are these little men cackling about?
6: Oh, you would friendships.
1: This guy won't talk to me anymore. We're not friends anymore.
6: Yes, exactly. Yes.
1: Yeah, no, we're not going to hang out this weekend because we're not friends anymore.
6: So two-faced. Yeah, he didn't invite me to the barbecue.
1: Yeah. So now we're not friends.
6: I'd rather make my own barbecue.
1: Yeah, no doubt. Thank you, Virginia. Let me go to Raul. Have you noticed an uptick in dudes being bitches?
7: Yeah, I don't really deal with dudes like that, but I know for sure Nard's a bitch.
1: Yeah, he is. There's some people that didn't hear what you just said. Can you say Nard's a bitch again?
7: Yeah, I don't encounter a lot of dudes that bitch and gripe about things, because, you know, we handle our things internally, but Nard definitely a bitch.
1: Okay, I heard it great the second time.
2: Yeah, that was great. Yeah, that was clear.
1: Nard, did you hear that?
2: Yeah, no, I heard it.
1: Why do you like the tea so

0: Because it's juicy.
1: All right.
2: Because juicy.
0: Yeah.
1: The juicier the
2: better. Because, oh,
0: and
2: I was
0: not yelling at you.
2: I want some juicy tea.
0: Yeah, they're not yelling at you, so it's like even better.
2: Huh.
1: Lima says, Billy gripes and bitches about a lot of stuff. Yeah, it's on the show, you dumbass.
2: Yeah.
1: Of course. People love that. It's sort of a favorite thing. They like me to crash out, you idiot.
2: Yeah, they do.
1: Now you're going to make me crash out.
2: Mm-hmm.
1: All right, let's see. This
2: probably
1: woman.
2: What the goal is.
1: This woman says, do not let your woman get bored.

0: 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I want to know where our money goes, who gets hired, and who benefits. 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
1: What's it say?
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1: Hey, baby, ¿qué pasó?
2: Oh, there it is, the bored one. They're saying never let your woman get bored. We brought this up probably a year ago.
3: Yeah.
2: That one of the scariest things that a woman can say to you is, I'm bored. Because that's when trouble starts.
3: Sure.
2: But then as a guy, you just, your heart won't be able to.

0: keep up. You're just going to die. Just trying to make sure she's not bored.
1: Yeah.
2: Good luck with that.
0: No kidding. Also, 12 minutes away from your shot at $1,000 with a keyword, and I got Metallica tickets coming up in 12 minutes.
2: Sick.
0: So this is a woman talking about being bored.
3: Have you ever thought to yourself, I'm dating a guy who I should be dating? Like, I finally am with someone and talking to someone and dating someone who is nice to me and treats me right, and it, like, feels like this is what I should be doing. Like, this is a person who my mom would approve of. But you're so bored.
0: Bro.
2: Yeah.
0: She's got the good guy.
2: Just.
0: He's got a guy that, you know, she's got a guy that cares about her feelings, takes care of her, was nice. And guess what? Being nice makes her bored.
2: Yeah.
0: Maybe you're doing it right, Derek, by causing so much chaos at your house all the time.
2: Yeah, for sure.
0: Right?
4: 100%.
0: Right? So you're keeping her on her toes all the time.
2: Yeah.
0: You do, like, fun stuff, like turn your location off.
2: Oh, yeah.
0: Not
2: I'm always
0: home.
2: Starting fights.
0: Right, always starting fights.
2: Yeah.
0: And it keeps her on her toes.
2: It does.
0: You know, is Derek going to come home today or is he not?
2: Yeah.
0: I don't know.
2: I mean, I always do, but...
0: Maybe you're doing it right. Because your woman...
2: Doesn't feel like it.
0: She's probably
4: like
0: never
4: are.
0: Bored.
2: Well, it doesn't feel like it.
0: So women don't like to be bored that much? And a nice guy bores women?
2: I don't know.
0: I think this woman like encourages you to leave the good guy.
3: And you're like, is there something wrong with me? Like, is this my past relationships? Have they just like messed me up so much? Like, what do I do? Do I just stick it out with this current guy who I'm like a little bored with, but like he actually treats me right and like this way should be?
0: So she's got a guy that treats her good, and she's like, I don't like this.
2: She's going to regret this when she goes and gets with a bad guy.
0: This is, like, really boring.
3: This is what I would tell you. You are probably like me, and you need something in between. You obviously don't want to be with a guy who's toxic and rude to you and disrespectful, but if you don't want to be with the nice guy who's, like, just so nice and...
0: Man, I never thought we'd be this place. We would be here. We would get to this point where being the nice guy, you really do finish last. I used to say that the nice guy gets her last.
2: Yes.
0: Right?
2: Great
0: saying. She gets treated like crap and all that stuff, or she's toxic herself, and then she does some self-evaluation, and then eventually she ends up, and the nice guy gets her last.
2: Mm-hmm.
0: That's not the case. Women hate nice guys. They can't stand them. They get so bored.
3: No problems, nothing. Like,
0: she's like, we have no problems in our relationship. And she hates it. Hates it.
2: Mm-hmm.
0: Yeah. Where's the excitement? Where's the toxic? We don't even get mad at each other.
3: Sometimes you need an in-between. Obviously, someone who's obsessed with you and respects you. But that's okay to need and want something more than just the nice guy. Like,
0: okay. Man, just being a nice guy out there gets you nothing. She's like, oh, I don't really want him. He's too nice. He's too good to me.
2: Sure.
0: Derek, you ever been to a restaurant and you're like, man, the service was just too good.
2: No.
0: They were too nice to me.
2: I was thankful.
0: I just want something in the middle. They keep me guessing if they're going to bring me another Diet Coke.
2: Made me uncomfortable how great they were.
0: I hated it.
2: Never.
0: Derek, you ever been to a movie and been like, that movie was too good?
2: Never.
0: Man, I just wish it was in the between where I hated it, but then I also liked it.
2: That girl's boobs were too big. Never. Never happened.
0: Derek, do you think a man would, you know what, I had to leave her. She was just too nice to me.
2: No, what? I've never seen that
0: what
2: before.
0: What guy is going to be like, oh,
2: no guy has ever said that. I was so bored because she was so nice.
0: She was just so nice to me.
2: Yeah.
0: I came home to peace and quiet every day.
2: No guy's ever said that, ever. Ever. That's never been a thing.
0: Has anybody ever said, my dog's too good?
2: No.
0: Gosh, my dog just scratches at the door when it needs to go potty.
2: Uh-huh.
0: It's just too good of a dog.
2: Right.
0: I just got bored with it, so I gave it to the pound.
5: Mm-hmm.

0: It's just, this is a great dog. Somebody's going to love it. It's just too nice to me.
1: Right.
0: Always wanted to be around me and cuddle. Yeah, it seems like it's only women that feel that way, where something can be too nice to them.
1: Oh, yeah. Only, yeah. The only time I've ever seen, like, when I've let a woman in, like, traffic or whatever, and then she flips me off. I'm like, all right, well, I guess I was too nice there.
0: Yeah, you were too nice.
1: She hated
0: too
1: that. Nice, man. She hated that.
2: Yep.
0: I do like when somebody throws a hand up. When you throw a kind gesture to them,
1: mm-hmm.
0: It does feel insulting when they just go about their day.
1: When they don't even acknowledge
0: you. They don't
1: you.
0: Even acknowledge. Yeah. Like you, they're the king.
1: I hate that.
0: Yeah. This is the freaky things this woman's into. You know where that one is, Derek?
1: Freaky things?
0: Yeah.
1: Oh, yeah, yeah. It's 2-4?
0: 2-4. This woman.
3: What's some freaky stuff that you're into then?
4: Oh, my God. I kind of like it all.
0: She likes it all, Derek.
1: All.
0: She likes it all. It doesn't matter what it is. She likes all of it.
3: Hair pulling.
4: Yep. See, you gotta be careful because I got extensions.
3: Spanking.
4: Love it.
3: What about, like, slapping, like, hitting you?
4: Love it. I'm telling you, you can't. Whips. There's not a thing I don't love, yeah.
0: There's not a thing. Man, what a pick me.
1: Yeah.
0: How is she single out there in the wild?
1: I don't
2: Who
1: know.
2: Knows?
1: I don't know.
0: How is that just out there?
1: Mm-hmm.
0: It's like too good to be true.
1: Yeah.
0: There's got to be something off with her.
3: Getting tied up?
4: Yep. Yeah. I'm telling you, I like it all.
3: All right, last one then. Do you like it? You like it when you or you like it when you leave?
4: Both.
0: Oh, man. I can't even say half the stuff. It was so insane, the stuff that this woman, she says she's into it all, everything.
1: Mm-hmm.
0: And there's a poor man right now that tried to get it on with his wife. And his wife isn't into anything. And he's paying all her bills. He got in his car. He's probably at work right now. And he's like, damn, I got one of those at home that don't like anything. And this one is out there. This is a free agent out there.
3: What's some freaky stuff that you're into then?
4: Oh, my God. I kind of like it all.
0: She likes it all. She's a free agent.
1: Huh.
0: God, you ever feel like you just want to dump your draft pick and then go with this other one?
1: Sometimes.
0: Right? How'd you get that? She's into it all.
1: But those are very rare.
0: I know. You know? It's insane that she
1: That's a Tom Brady right there.
0: She is single and on the market.
1: Yeah.
0: All right, this woman says that you have to be okay with her sending you photos. We'll get to that. This woman is very hungry.
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0: Metallica tickets. Good luck.
1: Good luck.
0: Let's see what else we got. Oh, I should give out the number. The Texas Hammer Hotline, 1-855-FU-BILLY. 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Very nice.
1: I feel like it's like almost like
0: Limp Bizkit, Avatar, they're all going to be there.
1: I saw so many people getting tickets yesterday.
0: They're going crazy.
1: Yeah, they are. They're very excited.
0: It's going to be a big show.
1: Daniel got himself pit tickets.
0: Did he get that?
1: Yes.
0: Well, and we got presents, right, Chris?
2: Yeah.
3: Nice.
2: Presented, yes.
0: And let's see here. I got to give out a keyword. It is payday. Me and Derek might lose out on a payday.
1: Payday.
0: Payday. So payday is the word. And that's the keyword that you need. KissRocks.com is the website. You plug it in, and there you go. Payday. I saw this article. It was really sad how many people out there feel like they're never going to find their true love.
1: I mean, that is sad.
0: And I wonder why that is.
1: Probably because they're too picky.
0: Is it?
1: Probably because people's expectations are like insane.
0: Yep. People don't know how to socialize with each other.
1: Yep. People think any a flaw in somebody is just they're done. Mm-hmm.
0: The heartbreaking number of single Americans that feel that they'll never find their true love. There was a woman. She posted a video yesterday. She's 30 years old. She's never had her first kiss.

0: Damn.
1: Yeah.
2: That's shocking.
1: A record number of dudes are still virgins. They've never even, like, done anything with a woman. Less than half of single Americans believe they'll ever find the one, according to new research. You know what I think really messed people's minds up?
2: What?
1: I get it. Well, you go to the bar, and you might hook up with somebody.
2: Mm-hmm.
1: There were, you know, people hooked up. It wasn't until we kind of changed, made sex like a slot machine with Tinder and these dating apps. And you made ass like DoorDash. And so what happens? It devalues a relationship, right?
2: Sure.
1: And so if you were part of that culture where you're like, oh yeah, I just hooked up with lots of people on Tinder and now I'm ready for a relationship, you may not even know how to have a relationship. Because how do you separate what you experienced on Tinder and all these insecurities that you're going to bring into your relationship when you could just get booty just by getting swiped? And then you meet up, you have sex, there's nothing emotional, there's no emotional attachment to it at all. You just do your thing and then that's it. And then you never talk to him again.
2: Mm-hmm.
1: I wonder how much that's affected it. Just the insecurities and how it's changed people's perspectives when it comes to dating. A survey of 2,000 adults, half single, half in relationship, revealed that just 41% of single respondents feel confident that they will find the one. I know you see all these videos that women say, I don't want to get married, marriage sucks and all that stuff. I feel like we're supposed to do that. We're supposed to link up with one person.
2: Does feel like it.
1: Right? Doesn't it feel, right? That seems like the most natural, normal thing. It feels not normal to not have somebody.
2: Mm-hmm.
1: On average, people have mistaken someone for the one twice before. A third have had their hearts broken even more than that. And yep. I wonder if that has to do with, you know, monogamy still leads the pack as the relationship style of choice, but the definition of commitment is expanding.
2: This ain't 1950, Billy.
1: No, it's not.
2: It is different out there, but it does still feel like monogamy is, like, you know, the, you know, number one choice.
1: Look, we have this, I'll talk to Nard here. His name is Nathaniel Daniel Norris, and he is...
2: Actual name.
1: Unable to find love.
2: Nope. I don't know about that.
1: Let me go to Matt. Yes, Matt.
3: Hey, Billy.
1: What's up, buddy? You're caller 9.
3: Yes, sir. Appreciate it.
1: I thought we'd have a little more excitement. This is Metallica, right?
2: Metallica, buddy.
1: This isn't the Muppets.
2: You're going to Metallica.
1: Oh, man, it sounds like, you're going to the Muppets. We can see the Muppets in concert. He's like,
2: Oh, thanks, cool, man. Billy. My kid will love it.
1: Yeah, that's awesome. No, this is Metallica, buddy. Plus,
3: I definitely want to go see Metallica.
1: Well, yeah, you get to because you're caller number 9.
2: Yep.
1: And you receive a copy of Metallica's Masters of the Puppets on vinyl. So, very nice.
3: Yes, sir.
1: Can you tell the person that wins tomorrow to be a little more excited? Just tell them. Say, hey, tomorrow, just be a little more excited.
2: Go crazy.
3: Tomorrow, definitely be excited.
1: Yeah, there you go. Appreciate that. Hang on the line. We'll get your info.
2: It does suck when you give somebody something and they're like, oh, cool.
1: Cool, man.
2: Especially awesome, Metallica man. Tickets.
1: Oh, that's cool.
2: Oh, man. You know what? When I called, I was hoping I'd get those.
1: I just assumed I wouldn't win.
2: That is cool.
1: All right, man.
2: All right, man.
1: Thanks. What do you want me to do? You want a cookie or something?
2: No.
1: So, yeah, Nard, tell me why you can't find love.
4: Oh, it's so difficult.
2: Because he's so picky.
4: It's not necessarily.
2: Just be honest, Nard. It's because you're looking for, like, something crazy.
4: No.
2: And, like, if a girl has any kind of flaw, you're just like, eh.
4: No, it didn't really have to do with flaw, just their energy or, like...
2: Your energy.
4: What do you mean by energy?
2: Because you're looking for a perfect girl.
4: I'm not looking for, like, every girl is going to have a flaw, for sure. But, like...
1: Can I ask you, let's start with your flaws first.
2: Yeah.
1: Don't what you think, are like, your you have so many? Flaws?
4: Insecure bitch.
1: Okay.
2: You're an insecure bitch.
4: I can't read.
2: You
4: can't
2: think read. You're an insecure bitch?
4: Yeah, for sure.
2: What?
4: Yeah, what?
2: You're like constantly like into yourself.
1: Derek, this was pretty wild. Do you know that what? 1 in 5 people right now that are already coupled up don't believe that their current partner is the one true love? I mean, so people that are even together, 1/5.

0: right, of those people.
1: Yeah.
0: Feel that the person that they're with, that they probably went to bed with last night, have live with, maybe even have a kid with, they don't feel that that's their one.
1: Can we be honest? Like, the true love thing, though, is, like, not real. So, like, that's the first thing. Like, you people don't think they're with their true love. That's because, like, true love isn't, like, an actual thing.
2: It is an actual thing.
1: It's not.
2: It is.
1: It's a movie thing.
2: No, it really isn't.
1: No, it really is.
0: He's going to argue with you, Derek.
1: Yeah, you're going to argue with me about some Disney fantasy.
2: No, like, I see this couple every day at the gym, and they're just the most cutest, like, most loving couple I've ever seen in my entire life.
1: Okay.
2: Like, they are.
1: I'm not saying couples can't be happy.
2: No, I swear to God, they're like,
1: you can't. They're not soulmates.
2: I swear to God, they are.
1: They just they connect and they have a good relationship, which is awesome.
3: Love her.
1: They're not soulmates.
2: No,
1: I
3: just love her so much,
2: dude. They were definitely meant to be together.
3: Oh, I love her.
1: You dumbest thing I've ever heard.
2: No, you could just tell by like their body language.
1: Oh, they like each other.
4: Yeah,
1: they're into each other.
2: No, they're
1: they love each other. They have a good healthy relationship. Those can exist.
2: No, they're.
1: I'm not saying they can't exist. They can.
2: Dude,
1: they're not meant to be together. This isn't your one true love.
2: It is. It is for these. Yeah. That it exists.
0: Nard.
1: See, that's what your problem is that's what you're looking for.
0: This is what I think, Nard. He wants to be. Let me finish before you interrupt me. Hold on. We'll go to a special place.
2: Oh, God.
5: Hi. This is Nathaniel Daniel. We're going to Fantasyland.
1: Uh-huh.
5: This is how I want. I want to be in a tower and a dress, and I want to be asleep. And I want my one true love to. His lips are the only ones that can wake me from my slumber. My one true love.
1: That's what
5: they will rescue me from a tower.
1: Yeah.
5: They'll rescue me from a dragon that has stolen me, holding me hostage. And then my one true love fights the dragon. And then she comes up the stairs and then kisses me and awakes me from my slumber. That's what I want. Then my one true love. That's what I want it to be like Disney.
1: No, that's what he believes that.
2: I do.
5: Yes.
1: Just because he sees a couple that get along. So he's like, oh, like, man, true super, love does exist.
2: Yeah, it's like true love, dude.
1: It's just, you just see a cute couple. That's
5: I'm
1: it.
5: Princess Nard.
1: Like
5: Princess Nard is what I am.
1: There's cute couples everywhere.
2: Yeah, but you can just tell when they're like, that's
1: guess
2: true
1: what?
2: Love.
1: I bet they could be a cute couple with somebody else.
2: No.
1: I bet both that guy and that girl could also find somebody else and have the same relationship.
2: No, not the same.
0: Let's go
2: no
0: to.
2: Way.
1: They definitely could.
2: I don't think so.
1: All right.
0: It's kind of like a dog.
1: Yeah, it's like you have a good dog and then,
0: it
1: you
0: gets
1: know.
0: A buddy. You can get a new buddy and it'd be just as good of buddies with that new one.
1: I mean, it may take a while to find a good buddy, but.
0: What's up?
1: No, the dog one was a bad example.
0: Was it?
1: Yeah. People aren't going to agree with that.
0: All right, Amy.
6: Yeah.
0: What's up, Amy? Dogs make friends so fast.
1: They do, but everybody has that one dog that they, you know, maybe had in their life that just can't be replaced.
0: Well, you usually don't have that dog around anybody else. Oh, yeah, you're right. You have the dog that nothing will replace it.
1: Yeah.
0: Yeah.
1: Because you're like, oh, even when you get a new dog, it's like it's not quite the same.
0: What's up, Amy?
6: I'm good. How are you?
0: Can you not find your true love?
6: Well, I just actually drove 2,000 miles for my true love, and it was, I think, all a lie.
0: No, you drove 2,000 miles for a big fat lie?
6: For the second time in a year.
1: Oh my God.
6: Same person.
1: That is awful.
0: Damn. I mean, why did it turn out to be a lie? Did he have another family? Was he seeing somebody else?
6: No, just won't include me in his life, really.
0: Gosh.
6: I haven't met his kids. We've been together over a year. I've known him for 20 years. But
0: and he won't introduce you to his kids?
6: His kids refuse to meet me.
2: Oh, that's not his fault.
0: Yeah, that's not really his fault.
2: How old are the kids?
6: No, it's not, but they're young.
0: Oh,
6: but I mean, the oldest one's 18, and he refuses to meet me.
0: Yeah, some kids just they don't like
2: can't blame him
0: that Paul's dating again.
6: No, I don't blame him. It's just.
2: Yeah, it
6: the
2: sucks.
6: Situation. I mean, I'm here again. Now I don't have housing. It's just like everything's falling apart.
0: Oh, no. You don't have. Nard has a house.
2: What?
0: Nard,
4: you have a house.
0: Have you ever thought about thinking of somebody beside yourself?
2: Bill, you got like five rooms.
0: This is a woman that's in.

0: need.
1: You've got, you have a castle.
0: No, I don't. No, I don't.
1: Yeah, you have like a mulch and stuff.
2: Uh-uh. You have a mulch? he doesn't have a moat.
1: Yeah.
0: He said, you got mulch?
2: You got mulch and stuff?
0: A lot of people got mulch, Nard.
2: He was thinking moat, but you said mulch.
0: You got mulch probably at your house,
1: nope,
0: too.
1: Uh-uh. I got nothing like that.
0: Well, you have the space, and you're not home all day.
1: Derek has a big pasture of big bucks.
2: Okay, so? That's not, you know what I mean? You need to be indoors.
0: Amy, Nard said you could stay with him.
1: Derek said you could stay
2: in the
1: pasture.
2: You live alone, Nard.
1: Yeah, no.
3: Well, I have a dog too, so can the dog come?
0: What? Yes, no, Nard doesn't have any pets. And in fact, he's got.
2: He has nothing.
0: He's got nothing.
2: He has nothing.
1: What? Nah.
4: Yeah, you know where Hershey is?
2: Nah.
0: All right, describe yourself. I think we found Nard's true love.
1: I just moved. What's your guys' problem?
2: What's yours?
1: What is up?
0: Why does Nard not want to help anybody in need?
2: You can take this girl in.
1: Yeah, okay. We didn't bet nothing here. We're just like...
2: You didn't bet nothing?
1: Yeah, we said... We didn't bet. We didn't bet. We didn't do nothing.
2: Oh,
1: we
2: bet. Oh, bet nothing. Oh, okay.
1: Yeah, well, both.
0: Then maybe
2: bet nothing when you came into the studio.
0: You should come to our BMS Live. Doors open at 5:30. It's tomorrow night, 7 to 9. You should come to hang out with us. You know, watch the show, if you will. You should watch our show that we're going to do for people tomorrow night.
2: Oh, that'll help.
3: Okay.
0: Yeah, you should. It's from 7 to 9. The doors open at 5:30. It's at Thirsty Horse. You should try that. That would be fun.
2: Easy place to kill some time.
4: Yeah.
0: I'm sorry, Amy, that you have to go through that.
4: It's terrible.
0: Yeah, that is awful. Well, I appreciate the call. Thank you so much for calling in. Let me go to Alex. What's up, Alex?
5: Hey, just wanted to know, I'm really excited to see you guys tomorrow. Number one, did you have any Mormon questions?
0: I mean...
5: Because everything you were talking about earlier, I'm your favorite Mormon girl, remember?
0: All right. What did I talk about that was Mormon?
1: Talk about their underwear, I think.
0: Oh, yeah, I don't know anything about anything. I was saying how stupid I am.
4: No Mormon girl underwear.
0: And you know what I found out? If you don't know anything about anything, then nobody can ask you for anything. Like, I don't know. I just realized how stupid I am, which is fine. I don't really.
2: A lot of information.
0: There's only certain things that I like. So,
2: you're an expert at certain things.
0: I don't like anything.
2: It
0: really.
2: Just doesn't come up all the time.
0: Yeah. We'll ask you Mormon questions tomorrow. You're going to be there, right?
5: Yeah, VIP. You gave them to me, man.
0: That's right.
5: I'm so excited.
0: That's right. You called like 14 times.
2: Right.
0: To get them,
2: right? You harassed our promotions lady, right?
0: Yeah.
5: Yes.
0: Yes. She sent like 38 emails, called 14 times.
4: Yeah.
2: Right.
0: I love it.
5: It wasn't that many times. It was three.
0: I love it. I love the passion that we have from you, Alex. I appreciate it. I wish everybody was that passionate.
2: No. Leave Tori alone.
5: You have this issue, and somebody talked on you 2 weeks ago.
0: No, I'm glad. I'm glad you're going to be there tomorrow. We can ask you all sorts of questions. Are you going to have anything that will identify that you're Mormon in the crowd?
4: Like a bonnet?
5: Sure.
0: Okay.
2: You'll be fully dressed?
0: Fully dressed. That's right.
5: What?
0: All right. We'll see you tomorrow, okay?
4: Oh, she just got mad.
1: Yeah, she did.
0: Are you getting mad at us?
5: I think I found my true love.
0: Okay, you did. Yeah, of course. You're married again, right? Is this your third husband?
5: Yeah, it took me a few times. I mean,
0: divorce. You got to crack a few eggs to make an omelet. You know what I mean?
5: It wasn't my fault, per se.
0: And didn't one die? That's not really your fault.
2: Yep.
0: Mm-hmm. And then the other one was just kind of a jerk. So, yeah. We'll see you tomorrow, or you can call in tomorrow, too, and tell us how excited you are to come to our show.
4: I wonder if his other wives are going to show up.
0: Whose other wives?
2: The guy.
4: Yeah.
2: The Mormon man.
0: Oh, no.
4: Don't they have, like, eight wives?
0: No, they don't.
2: Some of them do.
0: Alex. What's up, Alex? There's this Alexis.
6: Hey, Alexis.
0: All right, what you got for us?
6: So I thought I found my true love. It moved really fast, and I ended up pregnant, and he went to go back with his baby mama recently, and I haven't heard from him for 2 days.
0: What?
4: Oh,
0: do you still have the bun in the oven? Are you still cooking a baby?
6: Bun is in the oven, yes. And we had an appointment today to make sure she's good because I'm high risk. And he left on Sunday night. We had been fighting about her because she sent him nudes.
0: Oh,
6: and I was like,
0: what?
6: Obviously, like, she's not done with you, and this is annoying, and if this is going to continue, I don't know if we should still be together. And again, we started talking, like...
0: You should have sent a pregnancy nudes back, right? Oh, yeah? Oh,

0: Yeah, what do you
1: I
0: think
1: debated.
0: Of that?
1: I debated.
0: Should have sent her some hot pregnancy nudes.
1: Yep, and he left on Sunday night, and he was like, I'll be back on Wednesday. He told me he was going to his mom's. They hadn't talked in a while. And
0: you didn't buy that story, right? You knew that he was going to his.
1: I did not buy it.
0: Yeah,
1: no.
0: He was going to his baby mama.
1: Yeah. Yeah, I went to his mom's on Monday, and he wasn't there. And she's like, I have not talked to him in like I don't know how long. And I was like, wow. So then I called his friend, and I was like, look, like where is he at? They're like, we dropped him off at his mom's. I was like, no, you did not. Where is he at? And they were like, well, I was like, I literally just left from his mom and had this long.
2: Yeah, she's pregnant.
0: Yes. No, this pregnancy potty.
3: It's okay. It's okay.
0: You're fine.
3: Keep going.
1: But they were like, okay, we got him a hotel because y'all were fighting a lot, and he just needed some time to cool down. And I was like, oh, that's great. So we got a hotel. So then I was like, I don't believe that either. But then I was like, okay, let me give him the benefit of the doubt, because again, we have been fighting pretty roughly. So I was like, I get it. You guys are his friends. You want to help him out. My friends will do the same thing. But then here comes Tuesday. He's supposed to come home. And yeah. I don't hear nothing from him at all. I talked to him Monday night.
0: Let me take a break. We got a teacher. let's teach her something. Like how to, you know, talk on her show and stuff. Goodness gracious.
3: Oh, no.
0: What happened?
3: I think she went away.
0: Oh, did she hang up? Oh, I wanted the rest of the story.
2: Me too.
0: All right, we got big dummy trivia coming up. Lots to give away. We'll do it next.

0: time left. Big Dummy Trivia coming up. Alexis is back. She's got a bun in the oven. Her man hasn't been home since Sunday. And you don't know where he is. You just assume that he's with his ex-baby mama that was sending him nudes. Is that correct? Is that what was going on?
1: So as of Tuesday, and again, I want to apologize. Tuesday, I called the friends and I was like, hey, like, I know he's not at the mom's. I know, I doubt y'all paid for him to have a hotel for like multiple days.
0: Right.
1: And I was like, I'm going to assume he's with his baby mama and I need you to just let me know because this is ridiculous. And his friends were like, we're so sorry. Like, we feel bad about lying. And they dropped him off at the baby mama on Sunday.
0: Gosh. And you had to go to your baby appointment today all alone.
1: Aww. Yeah, I have a bunch of appointments to go to today. And then I am not the type to be like confrontational or anything, but I will admit, when I found out on Tuesday that that's exactly where he was, I drove down there.
2: Hell yeah.
3: Ooh, what happened?
0: And what happened with your
1: Nothing.
0: Baby?
1: Nothing. I went and then they, like, nobody answered the door and I was like, okay, whatever. The thing is I pay for his phone and I bought him that phone and I'm like, I want the phone back. Like, this is ridiculous. Like, I'm not going to pay for something that I don't have and we're not together.
0: And you guys are living together, right?
1: Yeah, we're living together. All of his stuff is at the house. Like, everything is there. Like, I had to sign him out of, like, all the Ring cameras and everything. Because I was like, you're not going to be logged into anything.
0: Right.
1: And then I didn't see them. And I heard...

0: grandma lived like down the street from her. And I was driving away and I saw her car there and I was like, you know what? I'm going to stop here. And I was like, again, nobody answered. I was like, okay, whatever. I'm just going to go home. Like, this is out of the ordinary for me anyways. And then this guy comes out and he's like, oh, who are you looking for? They're not home. And I was like, oh, I was looking for the girl and my dude. I said their name. And he was like, oh, and he looked at me and he like got like this face and he was like, you're the wife. I was like, what?
1: Oh.
0: And he was like, you're the wife. I was like, sure. Like, yeah, sure. And they were like, he was like, yeah, he goes, they're at her job. And I was like, I don't know where that is. I was like, but that's cool. He's like, the kids are here because they have two kids together. He's like, they're with the grandma. He was like, but they're at her job because she has to go to work. I was like, oh, okay. He was like, how far are you? And I was like, oh, I'm literally doing less than 100 days. I'm doing December. And he was like, okay. He was like, do you know where she works? I was like, no. And he grabs my phone and he types in the address to her job.
2: That's hilarious.
0: And I was like, your own family is like sitting here like, this is wrong. Here's her address.
2: It is wrong. No. He's leaving. You're with child.
0: Yeah. So then I went to her job and I was like, where's he at? And
2: Nard has some questions for you. He wants to know how old you are.
0: I just turned 28.
2: Okay. Nard wants to know, do you like tall men?
1: What?
0: I do.
2: Yes. Yes, she likes tall men. All right. Do you also like men that drive Chevy Equinox?
1: Oh, my God.
2: Does the man's car matter? I mean, he has a very sensible car that would be great for a baby. He does.
0: I don't think it matters because my dude didn't have a car.
2: So, North, the fact that you have a car and a sensible car
1: that's
2: great for a family with a great safety system on it.
1: There you go.
2: Nard, would you mind bringing her to her appointments and stuff?
1: I want to get involved in that mess.
2: Why?
1: Because it's so mess. She's a listener.
2: Yes. What? Plus, you have a thing. You think pregnant women are beautiful.
1: Yeah, but she's going through a lot right now, and I don't want to go through
2: She needs
1: that.
2: A pal, a buddy. Poor thing.
3: You're a hero.
2: I know. Nard's such a zero. He's not even...
1: I know.
2: Not even a hero. Oh, he's a zero. Man. He's waiting for you to rescue him.
0: It's okay. I've been through... Like, this is, like, the most...

0: I mean,
1: if she's with child,
0: yeah,
1: right?
0: Yeah, no. She's fine.
1: You could. I mean, if you have a friend that could go to BMS Live with you, I would love to have you there.
0: Yeah.
1: Give you something to do. We're having a nice little get-together tomorrow. The show is on a back porch at Thirsty Horse.
2: Yep.
1: Presented by Kinetico of San Antonio and Romantics. The doors are going to open at 5:30. Not that you need all that information, but...
2: Well, you have it all.
1: You have it all. But I would like to offer you a personal invite to go to our event.
3: I would love that.
1: Yeah, see? She would love it, Derek.
2: That's awesome.
1: She would love it. Chris, we can do that.
3: I do have to admit, though, I'm very much pregnant.
2: Yeah,
3: so.
2: Anybody
1: that's
2: would love
1: a,
2: to
1: we don't look, you're very much pregnant. You probably what? You don't have to drink. You can get water or get a soda or something. Have a great time.
0: Yeah.
1: Enjoy the show.
2: Mm-hmm.
1: You know, stop thinking about, you know, what's going on in your life. Just a nice little free escape.
3: Okay. And what's
1: it? It starts 7 to 9, but the good, since you're with child, you could get there and park at like 6:55 and go in at 7 because we'll get you reserved seating.
3: Okay. Yeah, I will definitely go. And then in your opinion though, should I try to call him?
1: Huh. Well, I mean, would you want him back? Honestly, would you want this guy back that has obviously shown that he's not the best person? I wouldn't even chase him. I would just live your, you know, I know this is probably difficult. Do you have a good support system? Like mom and grandma and everybody helping you out?
3: My mom literally lives right next door to me.
1: Okay, so you have a good support system.
3: Yeah.
1: If he left you in this condition to go be with another woman that he has kids with, I think he's already shown the kind of person that he is. And if you really thought about it, you probably already know the kind of guy that he is. And would you even really want that guy around every day with you, with your kid? Because what do you think is going to happen? Do you think he's going to be, let's say you guys aren't together and he gets visitation. Is he actually going to go pick up the kid? You think?
3: Oh, so that was like a big part of it. So he has two girls with the baby mama, and she literally, so we have talked to her on the phone before about like stopping what she was doing and stuff.
1: Right.
3: And she was like, if he's not going to be with me or talk to me in that way, then he can just forget trying to talk to the girls. He's like, so tell them. He's like, so just leave us alone then.
1: Oh, man.
3: So it was like, it was always an issue because she was using the kids as like a...
1: A
3: weapon. If you're not going to talk to me, then you
1: right.
3: Can't.
1: If you won't be with me, then you're not going to see the kids.
3: Yeah. So like that's where like, and he had asked me. He was like, just give me some time to work things out, figure things out. I'm like, I'm literally due in December, and I was like, we've been together since.
1: Well,
3: last
1: okay,
3: December.
1: But he has not contacted you since Sunday.
3: Since Monday night.
1: Monday night. Yeah, that's not good. He should be checking on you all the time. He should be at that appointment today if he can. You said he doesn't even have a car.
3: No, he doesn't. His friend dropped him off, and then she had the car, and then when I confronted her, she was like, I haven't even seen him or talked to him. I was like, I don't understand why you're lying, but okay.
1: How did you end up with a guy with no car?
0: Yeah.
3: He had a car when I first started talking to him. I told him all the time, I was like, you tricked me, but his mom's car, like, broke down, and they need, like, wheelchair access, so he had, like a Tahoe.
1: Gotcha.
3: And then we let the mom use it because I was like, well, I have a car and I work from home. So it was kind of like, you can just use my car. I don't really care.
1: Right, right. Gosh, this guy, they're calling him a scrub.
0: Yeah, he's a scrub.
1: They're calling him a bad man. I'm sorry you have to go through with that. Nora, what's your advice for her?
2: I would just stop talking to him.
1: Stop talking to him, Derek?
2: This baby daddy, you better keep talking to him.
1: All right. I mean, if
3: and then I told him,
2: cars
3: he was
2: are expensive.
3: Like, I don't want you to be bitter. And I was like, I'm not a bitter person. And like, I want him involved, like, in the aspect of that's my child's dad. Like, it's a girl, and I want her to have her dad in her life, and I'm not going to be bitter. But I'm also just like, if you're not talking to me, I don't even know. Like, under the impression he was coming back, and then I find out all of this stuff, and I'm like, we didn't even, like, leave on bad terms or anything. So, like, I don't even.
1: Yeah, you're just. And not only that, I mean, this dude only makes girls.
2: What's wrong? Okay, yeah, some of us can't make boys. God damn it.
1: Chris, what's your advice to her? You always have good advice.
0: Have you thought about pregnancy boudoir?
1: Okay. Don't do that. Don't listen to him.
2: It's your fault. You shouldn't have went to
1: Chris. Don't
2: listen to Chris. You shouldn't have went to that pervert. Yeah.

0: he's horned up.
1: Yeah.
2: You know what? I don't know if your mom or somebody could. You may need to talk to somebody like a professional that has helped women that are in, you know, similar situations, how to deal with it, so that you know, your main focus is probably what they're going to say. Your main focus right now, if he's not going to be reliable and he's going to have that, your main focus is your baby. That should be where your focus is.
3: 100%.
2: And you just put all your focus into your baby and just look at it as such a blessing. And then, you know, if he comes around, he comes around. Maybe you give him a chance, maybe you don't. But maybe if you just focus on yourself and your baby and you start nesting, because I know women like to nest, then you just worry about that. And then, you know, if he's not going to be around, that's his choice. You can't really force him to be a good person or to get involved. So,
3: right.
2: Yes, the baby. Just think of your baby. That's what you need to do. Is there going to be smoking at our event tomorrow?
1: Is there smoking anywhere anymore?
2: I don't know. I just want to make sure because she's with child.
1: I don't think that's allowed.
2: So if there is, I ask that everybody don't smoke.
1: I've never been here, so I don't know.
2: Yeah, we gotta. Yeah. When did Dr. Phil come on? Shut your ass,
1: Dr. Phil.
2: This is a woman in need, you idiot.
1: You mean Dr. Bill?
3: Dr. Bill.
1: You
2: this
1: dumbass.
2: This is a damn woman in need. All right, she needs
3: she sounds
2: some
3: like
2: help.
3: A cool chick, a really cool
2: yes.
3: chick.
4: I it's thought he was my true love.
2: Yeah, she did. She thought, and you know what? You wanted to help him out. You wanted to help him become a better guy and get him places, and he didn't. He didn't see it that way.
4: He did. I spent like almost $1,500 on his dental work.
2: What? What it? Okay. In a world where you got to pay for my nails and you got to get me eyelashes and pay for my extensions, you got to pay for a babysitter to go on a date with me, this woman paid for his dental work.
1: That's badass.
2: Yeah. You need to put all that energy, that awesome energy.
1: This guy must be hot.
2: Into a dude that deserves it.
4: He's not even that hot. I'm not
1: really?
4: Gonna lie.
1: Damn.
4: No,
1: that's crazy.
4: I would never have even like given him the opportunity. But one night I was like tired and I wanted like a drink, like a Powerade, not even like a beer. And he was like, we're never going to meet up because we met on a dating site. And I was like, bring me a Powerade and you can come over for like an hour.
1: Oh damn.
2: Damn.
4: So
2: damn.
4: He brought me a Powerade.
1: For a Powerade?
4: And it turns out he left. Yeah. It turns out he lived like 40 minutes away from me and was like almost home and came to my house anyways, stopped, got me a Powerade. And we talked outside for like 3 hours. And it was only supposed to be an hour, but we just talked. That's all we did. And it was, like, the fact that he was able to, like, hold conversation like that. I like conversation.
2: Right.
4: So.
2: This poor thing.
1: Yeah, I do feel bad for her.
2: I do. But, you know, there's enough good guys out there that if it doesn't work out with this one, don't. Obviously, don't rush into anything. Just make your baby the priority.
3: Mm-hmm.
2: We'll make sure that Nard doesn't talk to you at the event because he's got a thing for pregnant women.
3: Yeah.
2: So we'll tie him up like Hannibal Lecter.
3: There'll be some cowboys over there, too.
2: And there might be some... I don't want to... This isn't, like, a dating thing for this woman.
3: No, it's not,
2: but... We're just to her to get, you know, to get off her feet for a while and have a laugh.
1: Yep.
2: You know, until she brings this beautiful child into the world, Chris.
3: Yeah, I'm just
2: And don't do the boudoir photos unless you really want to. That was horrible advice from Chris.
1: Crazy,
3: it helps you feel better.
1: Crazy.
2: Crazy advice.
4: No, it was a nice laugh because I needed that.
2: Hey, you didn't do boudoir photos, did you?
4: No, I didn't.
1: Nobody does.
2: Yeah, they don't usually do that. Well, hang on the line so we can get your information and hopefully, again,
1: this isn't prohibition.
2: Highly recommend that you just make your baby a priority, make yourself a priority, obviously. Maybe talk to somebody, a professional that has handled situations like yours. Man,
1: I'm going to laugh if she shows up with that guy.
2: I know. Right?
3: We worked it out.
2: He's here.
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0: My dad as a kid. 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
3: I mean, if I have time for the news, I'll get to it, but.
4: Okay,
3: do you guys want one news story? Just so I can say I did it.
4: Yeah, for sure.
3: And then I'll get to the game. Because I know we got prizes to give away. I don't even know if the news is that great. This is kind of wild. Mm-hmm. A man attempting to rollerblade across all of America.
4: Oh, wow.
3: This guy wanted to get on the rollerblades.
4: Yeah.
3: And just him in the road. Rollerblade across America.
4: Mm-hmm.
3: Got hit and killed by a hit and run.
4: No.
3: Yeah.
4: That's sad.
3: Yeah.
4: I have seen, like, you see streamers that do this where they're, like, walking across America. I've seen this one guy who was, like, he's got hit, like, twice. Like, bad. Like, people have blown him up, basically.
3: And there's a brand new soda out there. It's Kraft Soda. You know, ugh, the Kraft Cheese Soda? It's a Kraft Dinner Pop.
4: Ugh.
3: It's the beverage aisle where you can go there and you can get this Kraft Dinner and Sally's Cream Soda. It's got cheese in it.
4: That's disgusting.
3: That is disgusting.
4: I love cheese, but in a drink, no thanks.
3: Hawan, you got Derek.
4: All right, Hawan.
5: Yes, sir.
3: All right.
4: Come on, Derek. Up,
5: I believe in you, bud.
3: Joshua.
5: I believe in you, Derek.
3: You got Goof. Adam, you got Chris. And
6: Adam.
3: Tony, you get the Nard. The Nard. Yay. Woo.
4: Nard's been winning lately.
3: Yeah, but I changed it. It's actually trivia.
4: Oh, there's no true or false.
0: The game where the winner's the biggest dumbass.
4: Gnarl shocked the world.
0: Be the biggest dummy. Well, gather around, dummies, and let's find out.
4: He literally will shock people.
0: It's time to play Big Dummy Trivia with your host, Billy Madison.
7: You big dummy.
3: That's right.
7: You big cold-blooded dummy.
3: All right, this is question number one. You ready, Goof?
6: I'm ready.
3: What does haberdashery sell?
4: Derek. Nard.
3: Yes, Nard.
4: Penis. Derek.
3: You say penis?
4: Penis.
3: What?
4: I think he said penis.
6: Penis.
4: He said penis.
8: He didn't correct himself the second time.
3: What'd you say?
4: Penis.
3: What?
4: He's saying penis.
3: Peanuts.
4: No,
3: peanuts.
4: Yes, I said.
3: All right. No, that's incorrect.
4: Derek.
3: Yes, Derek.
4: Candles.
3: No. That's a great guess, though.
6: Chris.
3: Yeah.
6: Bread.
3: Nope.
8: Dang, that was going to be my guess.
3: It was hats.
4: Oh,
6: okay.
4: Hats.
3: In the Odyssey, what is the name of Odysseus's wife?
4: Oh,
6: Goof.
3: Yes.
8: Penelope.
3: That is correct.
4: Wow.
6: Yeah,
4: nice. Nicely done.
3: All right. Which U.S. state has

0: Yankee Doodle as its official state song?
1: Chris.
0: Yes.
1: New York.
0: No.
2: Garrett.
0: Damn. Yeah.
2: Massachusetts.
0: No, you guys are in the right area.
3: Oof.
2: Duh.
0: Yeah.
3: Delaware.
0: No, North.
2: Tennessee.
0: Tennessee.
3: Tennessee.
2: Yankee
0: Man's
2: Doodle.
0: Right next, Yankee Doodle, I tell man. You what, it's right next to that New York. It's up there, right?
2: What Tennessee song?
4: No, I'm saying, is it in the song? Yankee
2: what?
4: Doodle went to a town.
3: Went to Riding town, Tennessee.
0: Went to Tennessee on a pony.
4: I don't know. Is it in the song? I wasn't sure.
2: I don't know.
0: No, I was looking for Connecticut.
2: Oh, damn it.
0: What is Hello Kitty's boyfriend's name?
2: Derek.
1: Yeah.
2: Hello Doggy?
0: No.
3: Nice.
0: But, I'll give you guys a hint, Nard.
2: Derek.
0: Yes.
2: Hello Moron?
0: No.
1: Chris.
0: Yeah.
1: Nathan.
0: No.
4: Nard.
0: Yeah.
4: Down Dog.
0: Down Dog?
3: Down
0: so
3: dog.
0: You're a Down Dog? I said Nard. And yeah. What if we, you're a Down,
4: well, I thought it was gonna
0: you're
4: be
0: a
4: like
0: Down
4: an
0: Dog kind of guy? Yes, Goof, you got a guess?
3: Nathaniel.
0: No, it's Daniel.
2: Ooh.
0: That's
2: oh.
0: Nard. Nathaniel, yeah. Daniel.
3: Daniel.
0: All right, what do you call the full moon that occurs during the month of March?
2: Here.
0: Yes.
2: The blood moon.
0: No. Anybody
3: Goof.
0: Got a guess? Yeah.
3: The solstice?
0: Nope.
3: Dang.
1: No.
0: Man, too much trolls for you. It was the worm moon.
3: Worm moon?
2: Never heard of that.
3: All right.
0: What chemical do many insects produce as a natural antifreeze?
2: Derek.
0: Yeah.
2: Amphetamine.
0: No.
4: Dark.
0: Math. Yeah.
4: Oxygen.
0: Oxygen. Yeah. They have to have that, right?
4: Yeah.
0: Yeah. No, that's incorrect.
1: Chris.
0: Yeah.
1: Carbon dioxide?
0: No.
4: Well,
0: I think,
4: buddy,
0: is it glycerol?
4: Shine. Where are you at,
0: why,
4: buddy?
0: Cyril?
4: I don't think you got one yet, have you?
1: Shut up, I'm
4: you
1: trying
4: big
1: to
4: dummy?
1: Answer.
0: All right. Which?
4: See, this is where you shine. Ha, ha, ha, ha, ha, ha.
1: Have you got one? Ha, ha, ha. Shut up.
4: No, you. This is where you shine, buddy. Let's go. Let's go, buddy. Hey. Come on.
2: Calm down, North.
0: Yeah, now he's getting so mad.
3: I know.
2: We got to get through this game.
0: All right.
1: I have a heart attack here, bud.
0: Which actor is known for voicing both Miss Piggy and Yoda?
2: Duh.
0: Easy one.
1: Chris.
2: Easy?
0: Yeah. Yes.
1: Is it Jim Henson?
0: No.
4: Nard.
0: Yeah.
4: Isn't that Walt Disney?
1: Walt Disney?
4: No, he didn't say that. He said Walt D.
1: Walt Disney? Yeah.
4: Isn't that Walt D?
0: No, yeah. He did this. Isn't that Walt D?
4: Yo, who's Walt Disney?
0: He powered down again.
4: Who's Walt Disney? Who's Walt Disney?
1: Walt Disney?
4: Isn't that Walt Disney?
0: Come on, this is an easy one, guys. Frank Oz.
1: Oh.
2: Nard's going to Diddy Land.
1: Yeah,
3: Walt Diddy, man.
4: It's cheaper.
2: Walt Diddy?
0: Which horse breed is known for its spotted coat?
2: Derek.
0: Yeah.
2: The Sahara.
0: No. Horse.
1: Chris.
0: Yeah.
1: Clydesdale?
0: Nope. Oh, come on. You know horses.
4: I do not.
2: He only used to do them.
4: Ponies.
1: The ponies.
0: Man, that's
1: the
0: horse breed. Them little ones.
1: Man.
0: Those tiny ones. No, those sex toy ones.
2: Yeah.
0: No, it's Appaloosa.
2: Appaloosa.
3: Oh, okay.
2: Dang, close.
3: Okay.
0: How many brains does a leech have?
4: Nard.
2: Derek.
0: Yes, Nard.
4: Six.
2: Derek.
0: Yeah, Derek.
2: Zero.
0: Nope.
1: Chris.
0: Yeah.
1: Three.
0: Nope.
3: Goof. Seven.
0: 32.
2: Damn.
1: Why are they so stupid? Then?
0: They got 32 brains.
2: That's crazy.
0: That's a lot of brains. Which TV show stars Steve Buscemi as the corrupt politician named Nucky Thompson?
2: Derek.
3: Goof.
0: Yeah,
3: dang.
0: There.
2: Boardwalk Empire?
0: That is correct. Do we have a tie so far?
3: Yeah, so it's 1-1 with me and Derek.
0: All right. Which singer-songwriter is known as the Man in Black?
1: Goof. Chris.
0: It's Goof.
3: Johnny Cash.
0: That is Johnny Cash.
2: Wow.
0: Which animal comes first in the Chinese zodiac cycle?
1: Chris.
2: Derek.
0: It's Chris.
1: The monkey.
2: Derek.
0: No. Yeah, Derek.
2: Dog.
0: No.
4: The dragon.
0: The dragon, no.
3: Goof.
0: Yeah.
3: The rabbit.
0: No, is the rat.
2: Damn.
3: Oh.
0: Yeah, the rat. And what percentage of the universe is made up of dark matter and dark energy?
2: Derek.
0: Yes.
2: All of it.
0: Pretty close.
1: Chris.
0: Yeah.
1: 99%.
0: No.
3: Goof, 90%.
0: No.
4: 1%.
0: Okay.
2: I said all of it, which is pretty close. Is,
0: yeah, 96.
2: He
0: 96.
2: Said pretty close, 1%.
0: 1%. 1% me. Well, that's next. It's right behind 100.
2: Right.
0: All right. Let's see. How many major islands does it take to make up Hawaii?

0: It's Nart.
1: Four.
0: No. Derek. Yeah, Derek.
1: Seven?
0: No.
2: Chris. Goof.
0: It's Chris.
2: Five.
0: No. Goof.
3: Ten.
0: It's eight. What's our score?
3: So I've got two. Derek's got one. Chris and Nard, nothing.
0: What is the only even prime number?
2: Chris.
0: Yes, Chris.
2: Two.
0: Two. What's our score?
3: So now it's tied at one with Chris and Derek. I've got two.
1: You got to stop, okay. Idiot.
0: In the game of poker, what does a flush consist of?
2: Derek. Chris.
0: Yes, Derek.
1: Five cards, all the same suit.
0: Yes! Did Derek win?
3: No, he tied with me at two.
0: Okay, that's fine.
1: Yeah, that's fine. We got two winners.
0: We got two winners. Awesome. That's all we needed.
2: Nard was zero.
1: Nard was zero.
4: You're still... What do we really know about James Tallarico? Tallarico said,
5: defending trans Texans is something we have to do every day.
4: Tallarico supported using taxpayer dollars for sex change surgeries on young children. Claimed denying your child's gender identity is abusive. 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And even called Jesus a radical feminist. And said God is non-binary.
5: Defending trans Texans is something we have to do every day.
4: But it gets worse. James Tallarico voted to allow biological men access to women's bathrooms in schools and for biological boys to play in girls' sports, saying some things are more important than fair competition in sports.
5: Defending trans Texans is something we have to do every day.
4: Radical liberal James Tallarico. 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
6: Mahoney, easily one of the most monstrous things that you do in your relationship is to fart in bed.
7: Dave.
8: Pretty villainous.
7: Nature happens, and you know what?
6: No.
7: The way I look at it.
6: Close your butt.
7: As if that perfect. I had to get up and leave the room. I risk waking her and my baby, so.
6: You've woken her up with farts before. Just the smell of it.
8: The child.
7: If she had me on a healthier diet, this wouldn't be a problem.
6: Once again, literal gaslighting. So, this is where things could go, because you said that your wife gets so angry at you because she's resting. She's sleeping or close to it, and then you fart and just destroy her peace.
7: And then she will kick me to make sure that she knows that I'm in the doghouse at that point.
6: So this is where it could lead. There's a guy named Anthony Gordon, 32 years old. He was arrested in Florida, charged with domestic battery because him and his 45-year-old girlfriend got into an argument because he was farting in bed. So he farts in bed, and she hits him, and then he grabs her, and then she bites his finger, and then she spits on him, and then he gets arrested because he was choking her.
7: It's like, if you're disaster. At that level of hate for your significant other, y'all don't need to be sleeping in the same bed.
8: I feel like those are people who are like addicted just to be in an argument. Like, they just only want to be arguing, so this guy's just farting everywhere so that he can start an argument.
6: And he's the younger man. He's 32. She's 45, you know? So she's got, you know, the young buck. You'd think he'd be able to control his bowels a little bit better, you know?
8: No, that's like full fart potential, 32. 32 to 45 is actually, I think, when you fart the most.
7: Yeah. Full fart power, yeah. You still have the sphincter
8: your
7: control
8: colon.
7: To be able to project.
6: With that in mind, we're going to switch to another story here that also comes to us out of Florida. This 37-year-old woman, her name is Shanetta Wilson. She got arrested after allegedly pulling a knife on a man during an argument. Because they were waiting in line at a convenience store, and I guess she ripped such a loud fart that he called her out on it, and then she pulled a knife on him.
7: Dude, somebody who's willing to just rip ass as loud as they possibly can while standing in line definitely is armed.
8: But hold on.
7: You're gonna call them out? You think that's going to have any effect on this situation other than to put you in the hopper?
8: You don't think, hang on. You've never been like walking through a store and just thinking that you're okay?
6: That's
8: just to
6: different.
8: Go?
6: Standing idly in line.
8: But maybe she didn't know somebody was behind
6: you
8: her.
6: You know, Shanetta?
7: I will tell you this.
6: Shanetta, you stinky bitch.
7: You know when you have the ability to rip a loud one. The loud ones don't come out of nowhere.
8: You've never been shocked by the volume?
7: No, because you know, within the first little release how that fart is going to go.
8: I mean, I don't know the decibels.
6: Sometimes you got to pinch them.
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3: Oh, God.
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6: So it was not that long ago that we were telling you guys about the serial butt sniffer. And this is actually a real guy that has been busted multiple times, walking around, mostly in stores, like a Walgreens, and sniffing people's butts.
3: Was this also the Nordstrom Rack butt-sniffing assailant?
6: Mm-hmm. Yep.
3: And
6: yep.
3: Also,
6: yep.
3: He was in the Ladies' Church of TJ Maxx.
6: He was doing it all over the place. And it's a very strange thing. You see someone that was shopping, and they were minding their own business, and then he would, in some cases, pretend to drop something and just...
7: This is specifically a summertime activity? Because
3: stinky
7: winter,
3: butts.
7: Your ass, you don't got quite the sweat back there that you do in the summer.
6: That's what I'm so perplexed about, is that a butt sniffer, it either smells like nothing because it's clean, or like actual ass.
7: I imagine that he probably wants the bad smell, right?
3: He wants the stink.
6: Yeah.
3: He wants the funk. He wants the funk.
7: It's kind of like blue cheese.
3: And there's...
6: So I've got another individual that is similar, but different. And this guy feels far too young to be doing this, because if I remember correctly, the serial butt sniffer, somewhere in his 40s.
7: Right.
6: This guy, only 24 years old. His name is Alexander Scott Bowen, and he is from the Bristol area. He was recently back in the news because he had been serving a prison sentence for a series of different assaults. He is a serial foot sniffer.
7: Mm.
6: 7 different victims. He was sentenced to 38 months in prison for the offenses.
3: It took 7 times to get this guy convicted.
6: Right. It described him approaching women and targeting their feet, with the article describing sexual interest in women's feet. And we've heard about this plenty. I mean, Audrey, it's something that you, after we started talking about your feet. Canoes for feet.
3: I've got perfectly normal feet.
6: Yeah, yeah.
7: You're like, what, a size 8?
3: Something like that.
7: Yeah, that's
3: a little bit bigger.
7: 9?
3: Yeah.
6: So
3: they're getting bigger with age.
6: They had suspected that this same individual was behind all of these foot sniffings, because it's a very odd thing for somebody just to come up and start smelling your foot.
3: Sniff thy toes.
7: But I feel like, you know, smelling an ass is one thing. You're away from kind of most danger zones.
6: Mm-hmm.
7: But like, if you're going to smell somebody's foot, they could just kick you straight in the face.
3: I'm going to curb stomp you with these feet.
7: Right, yeah.
6: He'd been
7: You've
6: sniffing.
7: Seen American History X. You know what to do.
3: I do.
6: Put your teeth on the curb.
3: Ugh.
6: It was the feet and the footwear as well. So rather than simply observing, he was also approaching them. And they were concerned enough about this, because this guy seemed to be quite the predator.
7: Yeah.
6: After numerous people had reported this, that they actually took a DNA sample off of a shoelace in order to get the 38-month conviction for this guy.
3: So he's just willy-nilly.
6: Was he just licking the shoes?
3: I was thinking that was not spit.
6: Oh.
3: Probably.
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0: exchange surgeries on young children, claimed denying your child's gender identity is abusive, said the trans community needs abortion care too, and even called Jesus a radical feminist and said God is non-binary.
1: Defending trans Texans is something we have to do every day.
0: But it gets worse. James Tallarico voted to allow biological men access to women's bathrooms in schools and for biological boys to play in girls' sports, saying some things are more important than fair competition in sports.
1: Defending trans Texans is something we have to do every day.
0: Radical liberal James Tallarico, for they, them, not you. Texas PAC is responsible for the content of this advertising, paid for by Texas PAC, not authorized by any candidate or candidates committee. TexasPAC.org.
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0: She was very upset because her local golf club did not have caddies for her. So
1: why you gotta let everybody know she was middle-aged?
0: Well, because I just wanted to paint the mental picture. So she's at the pro shop, and she's demanding that they have caddies, and the pro in the shop is trying to explain to her, we don't have any caddies right now because there's a... I think it was just somebody else in the pro
2: shop. Okay, I was going to say, who's filming this interaction? Was this one of where she thinks she's in so far in the wrong that she posted this or something?
0: No.
2: Or somebody else saw her freaking out?
0: Somebody else saw her freaking out. And the pro is trying to explain to her, we don't have any caddies right now because school is back in session, and traditionally a lot of the caddies, again, just this normal
2: players,
0: local country club, they're back in school, and so we don't have any caddies, and I'm sorry. This was her reaction.
3: This is not acceptable. I guess that have played Medina, and they're playing Shore Acres, and they're going to get a I'm going to badmouth this club all day if we don't get this together. I was just confirmed. Two caddies. He's carrying for two, and I have a female caddy. Figure it out. I'm not going out until I have two caddies for three people. Nobody set a card. Please help me. I wrote a letter, or I talked to you today. I wrote a letter stating that I need caddies. Nobody ever used the word cart. John, this is bull. I am so upset. It's not unusual for Beverly to treat people like this, especially women. And I will address this because I organized this months ago. I wrote a letter yesterday that I never got a response from, and I called this morning. And this is how I'm going out to play golf. This is great. I want two caddies. I'm not taking a cart, and my guests shouldn't have to take a cart. They want to walk, and here they come through the door. John, you figure it out.
4: You're in carts. That's how we figure it out.
5: Like it's the fall. All the kids.
4: We don't have caddies.
3: Why did I just? You're a liar because there are three caddies out there right now ahead of me, and there's caddies over there.
4: I'm not going to take this.
3: Well, John, I'm now told by our pro, John, that we don't have a caddy. Do we have one at least, a four caddy?
4: We don't have caddies this time. We have a youth caddy program. They're all in school. We do our best to
3: call
4: get
3: the guy across the street who's whoever
6: I'm a member at Ballyneal, so I do get it. We can ride in the buggy. There's no
3: I know
6: issue.
3: But you know what, it's just, and I apologize, it's just because I'm a woman that I'm being treated this way.
4: It
3: with
4: has
3: my
4: nothing
3: guest.
4: To do
3: it's
4: with the fact
3: I'm definitely
4: nothing.
0: Yeah, no, it has nothing to do with you being a woman. It has to do with you having that attitude.
2: You're insane.
0: Also, just ride in the golf cart. That's way better.
2: 1,000 times better than having a guy who you don't want, who you'd really...
0: Some 17-year-old slubbing your bag around.
1: Hold on, though, because I'm hearing that, and though she's like... I don't feel like she's acting like insanely out of pocket.
0: She wrote
2: insane.
0: A letter yesterday.
1: She said
0: a letter
1: months ago.
0: And then she said she wrote a letter yesterday that she didn't get a response to.
2: And then she's going to badmouth Beverly?
0: Beverly always does this.
1: I don't know. I just, though she was in the wrong.
0: Of course.
1: I don't feel like she's like insanely out of pocket.
2: This is an
1: We have had way more insane behavior.
0: The guy that came in with her that was part of her party was like, no, it's fine.
2: We could take a golf cart.
0: We're playing golf.
2: It's better.
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2: We love when entitled people get outed for losing their minds, and that's exactly what happened here. There was a middle-aged lady that was at a golf club, and she

0: way more insane behavior.
1: The guy that came in with her, that was part of her party, was like, no, it's fine.
2: We could take a golf cart.
1: We're playing golf.
2: It's better.
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0: Mahoney.
1: So we've talked about all of the AI cameras. The flock cameras have made almost everyone furious because what do you mean you're spying on us? Like, just leave us alone, man. The surveillance state thing. But we touched on this before because it was a story that's kind of come out, but now it's becoming more widespread. And people are sort of like, you know, they don't think much about it until it affects them. But the AI camera-powered garbage trucks are becoming more and more of an issue. So if you missed the story when we talked about this, whatever it was, a month or two ago when this first came out, listen to what they're doing now. So this is in the Dallas area where they're starting to get more and more widespread. And these AI-powered cameras on the garbage trucks are photographing homes and looking for possible property code violations as they're making their way through their normal route. So, you know, that narc in your neighborhood that's always complaining if you have an HOA about every single thing, like there's a weed in your yard or there's a little bit of chip paint here. It's all of those things. And it's not just that. If your grass is overgrown, that's a fine.
2: Weeds.
1: Debris. Sidewalk problems that, you know, could fall under your purview. If there's branches that are broken off a tree, maybe if there's some graffiti somewhere, all of that stuff, deteriorating paint on your house, well, that's a violation as well.
2: I will tell you this, Dave, and one of the reasons, just because it's more spying on people who for stuff we didn't opt into, the thing that I hate the most about this isn't that. It's that you're going to villainize garbage truck drivers. And garbage truck drivers, like, I don't know about your kids. My daughter, anytime the garbage or the recycling truck rolls through, she's, like, excited to go see the truck, the big-ass truck, and is excited. And it's like, it's a fun moment. But if it's like, oh, here's the creepy spy truck now.
1: Right. Well, and so this is the way that they're trying to sell it to us. They said that they've sent 1,800 courtesy notices asking homeowners to address these alleged problems. And then, of course, if you don't, well, it's an unresolved issue, and that's formal enforcement and fines. But this launched in April of this year.
2: Yeah.
1: So you're talking about less than 6 months. 21,000 properties have been flagged as a result. And it's not just the actual houses, because you're going, well, it's no problem because, you know, my house meets all of the codes of the whatever neighborhood that I live in. Nothing for me to worry about. Well, now they're also using it to look at the trash that you throw away. So they have these cameras that are mounted on the top of the trucks. And as the cans are being dumped into it, they actually are monitoring what's being thrown away to see if you're throwing anything away that may be a violation of sorts.
2: That I don't hate.
1: I hate it. Well, you're basically sifting through my trash.
2: Because there's lots of people who throw away things that aren't supposed to be thrown away.
1: I mean, I get it, but like...
2: Like, you're not supposed to be throwing away biohazardous materials. There's a lot of things. Or you're supposed to be recycling old electronics. And most cities have, like, days or events where they do that. You know, and
1: it feels so annoying to me that you're sitting there sifting through everyone's trash.
3: Well, make it easier.
1: Yeah, make it easier to get rid of, I don't know, an old paint can or something.
2: I mean, it
1: like
2: is pretty easy.
1: Is it?
2: Yeah.
1: What do you do with old paint cans?
2: They literally have a drop-off place.
1: Oh, do they?
2: For it. Yeah.
1: Well, so you're going to load a whole bunch of paint cans into your car?
2: Are you?
1: Sure.
2: Multiple times.
1: Yeah, sure you are.
3: You were throwing away TV boxes in
1: other people's dumpsters.
2: That's cardboard. That's just laziness.

0: that's a difference. Well, but that's somebody else's
1: dumpster. These are actually tied together.
0: No, actually, I paid for that dumpster.
2: Sure you did. Program is part of a $2.5 million three-year contract with City Detect. So they're not even hiding what they're doing. Yeah,
1: do
2: we're
1: you
2: just
1: throw away batteries?
0: I do not.
2: Throw away batteries?
0: Yeah.
2: Why are you going through so many batteries?
1: Remotes.
2: Oh, yeah. Yeah, yeah, me too.
1: No. If you're talking about my vibrator, that just plugs into the wall.
0: That's USB-C.
2: Plugs into
1: USB-C.
2: The wall. That thing links directly into a V8.
1: That literally just gets charged.
2: VA.
1: What do you mean? And I'm going through
0: 220 volt
1: batteries? What the hell?
0: I can charge my electric car and this.
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2: 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Come in, Mr. Rubin, sir.
3: This is Cold Air Home Base. What's it like up there, Jesse?
2: Amazing, sir. I'm so glad I came up with the idea of a Cold Air Balloon.
3: Well, I did tell you to get us noticed.
2: Oh, they noticed, sir. I'm throwing paper airplanes from up here. Everyone's waving.
3: Don't forget to wave back, Jesse. You're our ambassador of goodwill.
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3: If you say so.
2: 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Just hit this button. And up we go.
3: Sounds like nothing could possibly go wrong.
2: Just wish I knew how to land this thing.
3: Read the manual.
2: Great idea, sir. Let's see here. 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
3: Maybe skip ahead a bit.
1: Call Cold Air because we can.
2: Here we go, sir. How to land.
3: What's it say?
2: 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I tore out the next page. Remember that paper airplane, sir?
3: Well, what goes up, Jesse?
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5: 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Football!

0: say.
1: Oh no, I tore out the next page. Remember that paper airplane, sir?
0: Well, what goes up, Jesse?
2: License number 126984C.
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3: Feels like it's been a long time, but Ray Romano is back. He just landed a new show with HBO, and it's also going to feature Kaley Cuoco and Rita Wilson. It's an ensemble cast, and it's going to be on HBO called How to Survive Without Me. It's a new one-hour family drama, and Ray Romano hasn't really, I don't think, done a lot since Everybody Loves Raymond, but he's got this new show. It's going
4: to
3: be on HBO.
4: He hasn't needed to, Dave. He made $1 billion from Everybody Loves Raymond. He's done a couple things here and there, though. And actually, I think Ray Romano, a lot of people, you know, obviously associate him with Everybody Loves Raymond. But I think he is a very talented actor on top of everything else.
3: And he's a funny comedian, too. I've seen him do stand-up. Yep. So Robert De Niro, he'll say yes to pretty much anything, it seems.
4: These days.
3: But I actually kind of like this. He may play Dodgers legend Tommy Lasorda, which would kind of work.
4: Okay.
3: I can see that. So Tommy Lasorda, if you're not a big baseball fan, legendary Dodgers figure, managed a team from 1976 to 1996, so had a 20-year run doing that. He passed away back in 2021 at 93 years old. So the specifics of the storyline have not been revealed yet, but I actually think that

0: Robert De Niro, a pretty good choice for that.
1: I don't know. Like, I don't know how I feel about a New Yorker playing Tommy Lasorda. I feel like you need an L.A. guy to play Tommy Lasorda.
0: Okay. Dolly Parton going to have a big tribute. It's coming to ABC. So the CMAs is producing a two-hour-long tribute. It's going to air on Wednesday, October 21st. You know, obviously, the news cycle in this country moves far too fast.
1: It really does.
0: You know, it seems like, you know, it's been even a while since Dolly Parton passed away. Really, it's just been a few weeks. Dolly Parton, a national treasure. Love that they're honoring her. So, again, October 21st, going to be on ABC and Disney+. So I guess being the backdrop for The Pitt is good for business. Obviously, a wildly successful show, winning all kinds of awards, including at this week's Emmys. But the AGH Tower in Pittsburgh, which is where it is fictionally set, is going under a major renovation. They just got millions and millions of dollars of new funding, and some people are saying they attribute that to the fact that The Pitt, even though it's not really filmed in that hospital, appears to be filmed in that hospital, and so good for business. And wow. Good for the hospital.
2: Dang, okay.
1: Is that like, hey, I've seen that on TV. That's where I want to go get my open wound fixed.
0: My spleen removed. So Rosie O'Donnell having a bit of a resurgence here, and she is returning to Broadway in the Rocky Horror Show starting in November. So Rosie O'Donnell just kind of vanished off the face of the earth. But, I mean, Mahoney, Rosie O'Donnell was your sexual awakening?
1: No, she was my introduction to bondage, Dave.
0: Got it. And which happens to
1: in East of Eden with Dan Aykroyd, tremendous movie.
2: What does that mean for you? Whatever you say, she was my introduction to bondage.
1: I wasn't familiar with bondage before that. You know, like, that was airing, and there was, like, a show called Real Sex on HBO. And, like, those were the things that, like, informed me about, you know, adult things when I was way too young to be watching.
0: What a way to get informed. It's like Rosie O'Donnell in leather lingerie, and then people
1: spanking Dan Aykroyd.
0: Then people getting hung by meat hooks on HBO. Like, good Lord.
1: But,
0: what a stark.
1: You know, I will say this. The plastic surgery that she has, she looked great.
3: This is Dave and Mahoney.

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T-minus whenever it feels right.

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0: Kevin Mahoney.
1: Careful if you're driving right now. When you hear this excuse, I don't want your eyes to roll so far back into your head that you crash your car. This is the guy that got duct taped to the seat on the airplane, the realtor, former realtor now from Tucson. 67-year-old guy. He was causing such a scene on this flight that they zip-tied him first. That wasn't enough, and then they duct-taped him to the seat. And now he has come out with his excuse as to why he did this.
2: Oh, okay. I'm curious. I'm sure it was reasonable and very, probably very real, a very real reason.
1: If you're not familiar with the situation, he was sitting in first class, and he was sitting next to somebody, and they were just having a casual conversation that I guess started to delve into religion of some kind. And his seatmate said that when they started talking about religion, for no reason, without any not being provoked or anything like that, the guy just kind of freaked out on him, started like grabbing his laptop and trying to smash it, and then he started trying to choke him. Nice. And then when the staff came over, he started yelling racial slurs, other profanities, was totally freaking out and having a meltdown. And his excuse is, I don't remember it.
2: Ah, okay. So.
3: Well, I mean, I hope he doesn't.
1: I hope he does. So. I hope he remembers every last second of getting zip-tied and duct-taped.
3: Well, no, but he was black. I mean, to whatever degree of blackout means for him, well, he was black. I'm not saying that's an excuse of that behavior.
1: You, Audrey?
2: If your default is to go to violence, anger, and
3: then you're a messed up
2: racial
3: person.
2: Slurs when you black out, you need therapy.
3: Yes, I'm not negating that. I am saying that he is a bad person, but I do think that he might be saying that with truth. And he can still be a bad person. Two things can both exist.
1: He did admit to drinking. How many drinks do you suppose that he admitted to having?
2: If you don't remember, you had to have had at least 12. A dozen.
3: Yeah. Yes.
1: No. We can all agree it was probably about 12.
2: He said what, two?
1: Two. It's always two.
2: He was
3: roofied. So now you're not only an idiot, you're a liar. Because if you're getting so blackout drunk as a grown man off of two beers or two liquor beverages, then...
1: You're 67 years old. You should know how to handle
3: your
1: booze.
3: That's just not true.
1: You're just lying, yeah. So to make the situation for himself somehow even worse, he has decided to double down and just start lying about it.
2: This is going to make it all better.
1: Yeah.
2: I'm sure his real estate career is going to be thriving after this.
1: Long Realty in Tucson has said so long.
0: Dave and Mahoney.

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0: This is Dave and Mahoney.
1: I love the people that listen to this show because there's always somebody out there that's got a unique take. For example, the other day we were talking about the guy that got bit by a rattlesnake four different times.
2: Well, crazy.
1: While out camping and still continues to, you know, go camping.
3: I don't think he's a very good camper.
1: You got to pick better spots, man.
3: Yeah. You know,
1: if four times you've chosen your camping spot and it's on top of a rattlesnake den, perhaps we need to reassess how we are choosing where we're setting up the tent.
3: Four different types of snakes? Okay.
1: Right.
3: But you, specifically a rattlesnake, four different times.
1: Well, of course.
3: Feels like you got a kink at this point, bro.
1: After we talked about that story, some guy that used to hunt rattlesnakes called in.
4: Yeah, I heard you guys talking about some guy getting bit four times by a rattlesnake. Mm-hmm. It was very unlucky because in the summer of 67 and the summer of 68, I hunted rattlesnakes with a gentleman around Crozet, Virginia. He'd been bit so many times by rattles, he was immune. However, I had a snake bite kit and some anti-venom, but I never got bit, not the first time. And we made damn good money selling the whole rattlesnake. We had, we gave the poison glands to the University Hospital of Charlottesville. We had a meat packing company we sold the meat to, and another guy we sold the skins to. He would make belts, hat bands, and he would use the rattles to make earrings. Good money in hunting rattlesnakes, but I'm too old to do it now. Y'all have a good day.
5: Message
3: that
5: deleted.
3: Dude is cool as hell.
2: That's a real cool guy.
1: Was that Mick Dundee? Like, what do you mean? You would just sit here and piece apart the rattlesnakes that you'd go hunt in the wild.
3: I love it. So, also, anybody who's like, oh, I hate my corporate job. I gotta sit here in front of a screen. This is just ruining my
1: I have to sit in my air-conditioned office.
3: Like, could you imagine?

0: imagine if your job was to hunt rattlesnakes?
1: And also, maybe you can fact check this, Mahoney. Is it possible to be immune to rattlesnake bites?
0: I believe that guy, that if he had been bit that many times, that he 100% is immune. I believe it.
2: I didn't even know that was a thing.
0: It just feels real. That anything that guy was saying felt real to me.
2: Yeah, I mean, we don't even need a fact check. That's one of those people who you just like trust on experience.
1: No, guys, I just looked it up. No human is naturally immune to rattlesnakes.
0: Not naturally, but if they've been bit enough.
1: It does say, though, rare individuals have attempted to build a very dangerous partial tolerance through repeated controlled exposure.
0: That sounds like what this dude did.
1: This guy just said he's been bit so many times.
0: Yes.
2: Well, but I mean,
0: this wasn't controlled exposure, but he was a man.
2: But hold on. He witnessed this.
0: Yeah.
2: Him and his rattlesnake hunting buddy.
0: Partner.
2: Went out and legitimately, I mean, he had to have witnessed this with his own two eyes.
0: This could be a great sequel to Brokeback Mountain.
2: That's got a name? You got a name?
1: That's not a rattlesnake you're biting.
0: Rattlesnake Valley? I don't know, man.
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1: There are some moms that are understandably furious about what they have discovered. So Halloween obviously is coming up, and I don't know if you guys are already getting into the Halloween spirit, Mahoney.
2: My house is decorated.
1: So we are getting close. The kids are already super excited, discussing all the things they're going to be for Halloween. It has become a huge deal in our house. They love Halloween, and I love that for them.
2: Have you started decorating inside?
1: A little bit, just a few things kind of coming out, but we have some plans in the weekends ahead.
2: I know you, Dave's house, they have a storage unit for Halloween.
1: We have to.
2: Decorations.
1: We have a couple of those 12-foot tall skeletons, and it is a process.
2: Can I store a skeleton in there?
1: Yeah.
2: Got room?
1: I mean, for, obviously.
2: Nominal fee?
1: Yeah.
2: Nominal.
1: So there is a Halloween decoration that I guess is sold at stores across the country. It's called the Jabberin' Jack. And it's a little like Halloween pumpkin decoration that sings songs. But the problem that these moms have, and again, I get it, is that they say that the songs are suggestive.
2: Okay.
1: And at first I was like, okay, this is probably just somebody on social media freaking out. And then I pulled the audio. Well, Bossy Rossi technically pulled the audio. Thanks, Bossy Rossi. And I would like to play it for you. And you guys tell me if you think that this is an appropriate Halloween decoration for kids. You ready for this? Sure. Here we go. Here's Jabberin' Jack.
2: Bossa Nova music?

0: wants to be wicked for one night? Do I look mesmerizing in this light? This villainous facade is just because I'm shy. Come closer. I've a kiss for you. And it tastes like pumpkin pie.
1: We'll be wicked.
2: I mean, that's hilarious.
1: I don't hate this.
2: It's hilarious.

0: How would you like to scream all night?
1: Oh, whoa.
0: I'll fill you full of fright.
2: Okay.
0: Guide you with the darkest deeds. And spoil you with my roasted pumpkin seeds.
1: Oh, God. Okay, you had me in the first half.
2: Yeah. Oh, my God. I'll fill you with my pumpkin seeds.
1: Can you please play that?
3: I do love pumpkin seeds. I will tell you.
1: So that we can break down the lyrics.
3: Just a little bit of salt on them. You know, they're
1: very tasty. Oh, my God. I just need to break down the lyrics here.
0: I'll fill you full of fright.
1: I'll fill you full of fright.
0: Guide you with the darkest deeds.
1: Guide you with the darkest deeds.
0: And spoil you with my roasted pumpkins.
1: And spoil you with my.
2: And then it goes right back to it.
3: So spoil you with my roasted pumpkin seeds. Uh-huh. You know, I mean, I do. Roasted pumpkin seeds are a delicacy. Are they a delight?
2: You would like a mouthful?
4: Dave and Mahoney.

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0: This is Dave and Mahoney.
1: Moms across the country are furious about this new Halloween singing jack-o'-lantern. It's called Jabberin' Jack, and it says what some moms are saying, very inappropriate things. Richard is joining us today. What's going on, Dick?
2: Hey, I think my dad was Dick. I'm Tricky Rick.
1: Okay.
2: I think that if Vincent Price was reciting that as a poem, it would have sounded a lot less sensual and would have been a lot more appropriate.
3: I would agree 100%. Yeah.
4: We were talking off mic a second ago about how the only reason why an adult would think that that's bad is because we're all perverts.
1: Yeah, she's reading her smut exactly. Every day.
4: Yeah, and like, I mean, no kid is listening to that and being like, ah,
1: guiding you through the night. Yeah,
3: okay. Like, all right.
2: You guys are great. Have a happy Halloween.
1: You too, thank man. You. Robert is joining us today with a take on the Jabberin' Jack-o'-lantern. What's going on, man?
5: You know, I just think this is ridiculous. I think it's just a bunch of people that's got nothing better to do and get their panties in a bunch over something that is relatively mundane and stupid.
4: Yeah,
5: it's
4: man.
5: It's like at Christmas time, they wanted to get rid of, baby, it's cold outside because

0: oh, it's about this or that. It's a song.
1: Well, I know. And last year,
2: that is a little freaky.
1: I've got a Christmas sweater that has like a unicorn on it, and the unicorn happens to have a large erection. And every time I wear it to a Christmas party, everyone's like, "Oh, your unicorn / reindeer's got a boner." Like, relax, everybody. It's fine. Right? Yeah.
3: Right, everybody. Yeah, everybody's on my side.
4: Yeah, right, pro unicorn erection on this show.
3: Hey, everybody.
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1: We want to know your family's secrets.
2: Boy, we sure do appreciate when you call and share your trauma with us. It's just kind of like a group therapy session, you know? We all commiserate in some of the things that we've been through together. And some people, when they share their family secrets, it makes us all feel a lot better. Because you're like, boy, I dealt with some stuff, but at least I didn't have to deal with that. And we got this voicemail. Have a listen.
3: Hi, Dave and Mahoney. I was just wanting to call and tell you about a family secret. It's actually concerning me. I was to be sold.

0: found on the black market for heroin.
1: Oh.
0: By my bio parents, who are absolute trash. And then my grandparents stepped in and adopted me as their own. It's quite interesting.
2: Message deleted.
1: Can you imagine if you are the grandparents in that situation, and there is this sweet grandchild that I'm sure you love very
3: beautiful
1: much.
3: Little baby.
1: And then all of a sudden you discover that your own offspring is intending to sell that child on the black market for drugs?
4: I mean, I know that drug addiction is an evil, dark place to be living in.
1: Yeah.
4: And I hold a lot of space for people who are battling that.
1: Mm-hmm.
4: This is something different. This is a special kind of evil where you are willing to give away your newborn to child. I don't know how old she was. It doesn't matter. To someone just for another hit, by the way. It's not like
1: it'll
4: you just are
1: over.
4: Getting a garage full of drugs.
1: Right.
4: You're just getting another hit to go back to bed and then wake up and do the cycle all over again.
1: What's wild about this is that, you know, I'm really curious if there's more to the story in the sense that the grandparents step in. They had to have contacted the authorities, right, in order to be able to
3: just
1: adopt the child
3: what,
1: away?
3: Just depends on what year it was, man, because back in the day, stuff like this just used to happen. Man. People would just go live with, like, an aunt
4: not
3: or
4: everybody's
3: a
4: meant to be a parent, you know? Yeah. Like, I do know that having a kid is pretty tough for a lot of people, and then some, it's just too easy. Too easy. What do you mean?
5: I have a question, and as a representative of the company, I like to tread lightly when it comes to the dark web mm-hmm. and the black market and stuff like that, but she's an adult. Where would one access the black market way back then?
1: That's a fair question.
3: The black market back then was just like
4: the newspaper.
3: No, it was just
5: a shady guy up the street.
3: Put a classified your heroin dealer who knew somebody probably.
1: They're like, I'm out of money. Interested in a baby?
4: Bootlegging babies?
1: Wow.
4: That's nuts.
1: Thank goodness for those grandparents. Unreal.
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8: 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What's it like up there, Jesse?
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8: Well, I did tell you to get us noticed.
7: 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Everyone's waving.
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7: Here we go, sir. How to land.
8: What's it say?
7: 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I tore out the next page. Remember that paper airplane, sir?
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1: So one of the things that we talk about regularly on the show is family secrets, and you can call 833-YO-DUMMY and share yours at any time that you want. But we've heard a lot of stories, especially as of late, about people that are related, that are in some kind of relationship. You know, a guy called up and said that, you know, his grandparents were brother and sister. Turns out they were just stepbrother and sister. But a lot of people that are far too close in order to be in a relationship of any kind. And to bring it right up to today, in 2026... there was a state law that was being suggested in Florida, HB 733, that would prohibit first cousins from getting married, and it didn't pass. The law that would have prohibited first cousins from getting married did not pass.
2: Somebody on that council definitely is married to their first cousin.
1: So I decided to do a little bit of research, and I was shocked to discover how many states allow first cousins to get married.
2: I would assume probably just under half.
3: I mean, this is one of those things
1: it's
3: where...
1: it's 20 states.
2: Yeah.
3: Who is it? Adam Carolla that has the bit, like, if you're rich, this is classy. If you're poor, this is trashy. Like, this is like one of those... like, if you're, like, royalty, marrying your first cousin is fine.
1: Well, you have to
3: but
1: keep the bloodline
3: pure.
1: Somehow,
3: if you live in a trailer, then all of a sudden, we're getting looked down on.
1: Uh-huh. Would you like to hear the list?
3: Of how many states it's legal in?
1: It's legal in 20 states.
3: Sure. Let's tell which...
1: Alabama, your home state, Audrey. Very legal there. Alaska.
3: Okay.
1: California.
3: We got 20. Let's keep it going.
1: Yep. Colorado.
3: Uh-huh.
1: Florida, as I just mentioned. Georgia, Hawaii, Maryland, Massachusetts, New Jersey, New Mexico, New York, Rhode Island, South Carolina, Vermont, Virginia, and North Carolina. First cousin marriages are allowed, but not double first cousins, whatever that means.
3: I don't know what a double first cousin is.
1: I don't know what a double first cousin is.
3: You guys aren't going to like my take on this. It's not for me, but I don't believe that marrying your first cousin should be illegal. Having children with your first cousin should be illegal.
1: You can't differentiate.
3: Yes,
1: those.
3: You can.
1: Why would you be able to be allowed to?
3: Because if you're not having kids, you're not hurting anybody. You know, because you know you run a very, very high risk of the kid having issues if you do have kids with your first cousin.
1: That's a
3: stupid
1: take.
3: But if you're not having kids, you know they're just people. I don't know, man. It's not something for me, but I can see why they didn't outlaw it.
2: Can I ask you a question? That if you're not having kids with anybody who you're related to, then
3: you shouldn't
2: not
3: have
2: hurting.
3: Kids. Like you should, there should be laws. Implicitly, you can't have kids with anybody you're related to. Full stop.
2: But
3: first cousin marriage,
2: so
3: if you're not hurting nobody, I don't care.
2: Is that where it starts and stops for you as first cousins?
1: Okay. So what about siblings? Like, what if you're not having kids with your sibling?
3: Dude, I mean, once you're 18 and you're an adult, dude, it's creepy as
1: hell.
3: It's creepy as hell.
1: Dude, tell me you're an only child with no cousins and no siblings without telling me you're an only child with no siblings.
3: There are weirdos out there, but I don't want the government telling me what I can and can't do if you're not hurting nobody.
1: Mahoney, do you have any cousins?
3: I have one cousin, yes.
1: Okay. And would you marry?
3: Hell no, I wouldn't, Dave.
1: Okay.
3: But what is for me is not for what somebody else.
2: I think
3: we have
2: swung in a weird direction here.
1: What a terrible
2: There's
1: thing.
2: No it's way not you a terrible actually thing. Believe
3: terrible
2: that.
3: No, it's not. It's I want less government intervention into the private lives of people if nobody's,
1: no,
3: if everybody's
1: guardrails are necessary because people are stupid.
3: And having kids. I agree. 100%.
2: That's why I asked the question. So it starts and stops with cousins.
3: I don't know what that means. What you're trying to say.
1: Like the more extreme thing would be the sibling.
3: Is that legal places?
1: Oh my god.
2: There's no way.
1: Oh my god. Stop.
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6: But it gets worse. 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
7: Defending trans Texans is something we have to do every day.
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0: It's Dave and Mahoney.
1: I thought people would be horrified when Mahoney made his stance very clear that he thinks marrying your first cousin or even your sibling is just fine. He's very pro that, as a matter of fact.
2: That is not what I said.
1: After all these years, Mahoney, you and I have been friends for 20 years, and never have you brought up marrying a first cousin or even a sibling.
2: You pulled up a news article talking about what 20 states have legalized or have not banned cousin marriage.
3: First cousins.
2: Yep. And again, I said, that's not for me, but I don't want the government involved in my life any more than they already are.
1: I expected people to...
3: I feel like, Mahoney, I hear you. But, like, whenever we're talking about sibling incest or cousin incest, hold on, that is different than, like, flock cameras.
1: Sure.
2: I hear what you're saying, and when we're talking about first cousins, you're consenting adults with everybody's on board with this. Who am I to say? I think it's weird as hell. Not for me, but I don't want the government to tell me what I can and can't do. Same thing with other stances like flock cameras.
1: Shockingly, there is somebody that agrees with you. John with a good voice, who has been a friend of the show for many years now, had this to say.
4: Hey, I got to agree with Mahoney on this one. You're looking at it from the wrong perspective about states that allow first cousins to marry. It's not about 17 and 18-year-old first cousins getting married and popping out a bunch of kids.
3: Well, no one said
4: that. It's about the rights and the privileges that come with being married. So picture, you know, some 50 or 60-year-old first cousins that have been close all their lives. They've married. They've raised their kids, they've had a life, and now they've lost their spouses. Mm-hmm. And yet here's someone that's in a similar situation, and you've been close with them all your life, and it's like, hey, we ought to get married. Oh, no, we can't because our state does not allow it. There are the benefits of being married, the inheritance, the legal ramifications, the walking into a bar with your lady and going, hey, this is my wife, instead of saying, this is my first cousin. It's not about getting married at 17 and having a bunch of kids.
3: No one said anything about that.
4: It's about the legal ramifications and being together with someone you love in any time. And if you're not having kids, let first cousins marry.
3: What?
4: More marrying a first cousin.
3: This is insane. I really...
4: We're going to take this to the Capitol. Have a good day.
3: He's creating things out of an argument that we never said anything about minors. We never said anything about minors.
1: Those are all... You're extending a lot of olive branches here, my man.
2: I want to say this. Anything that we can beat tax. Any way we can find out of paying less taxes, I'm in for.
1: Also,
3: the world is just so large. If you are seriously thinking like, oh man, I'm a little lonely, let me call up my good cousin Greg, see what he's up to. And then you find love outside of familial love with that first cousin. Just travel. Go to a different city. There are so many people other than your first cousins that exist in the world.
2: But I don't want the government to tell me what I can and can't do.
1: Marriage is a government contract.
2: I know.
1: That's what marriage is. That's the only thing that it is. It's a government contract.
3: Literally. Yeah.
1: If you don't like that, don't get married.
2: That's the tax breaks. That's why my wife and I got married.
3: We want the government involved in that.
1: That's getting the government involved.
2: I didn't want them involved, but I had to get the tax breaks.
1: Marriage is getting the government involved,
3: but that's
1: dude.
3: Government.
2: I had to get the tax breaks.
3: But your argument
2: also,
3: is government.
2: Here's another crazy thing too. There's certain how like when I was sick in the hospital for 10 days and they wouldn't let anybody come see me. Like my wife had to lie about being married to me to try to get information.
3: Okay, but I think that what we're saying is that I hear you. Government involvement in anything is a little bit of a dicey situation, but also, there are so many people in the world to love.
1: Yeah, and John had a point there where he was saying, like, you could be with somebody that you love. I have cousins that I care for very much. I would give them a kidney if necessary. I am not in love with any of my cousins.
2: Nor anybody here or him. Nobody's saying that.
1: Kind of sounded like he was in love with his cousin. I don't know.
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1: Managers at In-N-Out make how much money? I mean, I guess maybe this shouldn't be a surprise, because if you run an In-N-Out, I mean, I don't know what an average In-N-Out franchise store does in
2: my
1: business.
2: My guess is they're probably in the $5 to $6 million range per store,
1: so?
2: Or more. Oh, yeah. I mean, you're talking the average McDonald's is, you know, well over two.
1: Wow. Yeah, and I mean, every In-N-Out seems to be absolutely jammed.
3: I mean, without question, they need to open two lanes.
1: Yeah.
3: I mean, the In-N-Outs that only have one lane and they don't have their little logistic partner out there speeding along the process, I'm always like, wait, hold on. Why is this an S-shaped line all the way out into the main street?
1: Yeah.
2: Yeah, the typical, according to the internet, the typical In-N-Out does about $5 million a year in sales.
3: Woo!
2: Some actually doing more than that. And actually, I was low on the McDonald's. It's actually not 2 to 3. It's actually closer to $4 million a year.
1: $4 million per location?
2: Yeah. But,
3: wow.
2: I mean, you think about McDonald's as the most popular fast food burger chain in America.
1: Yeah.
2: In-N-Out, you know, per location does well. You know, I mean, when you're talking about $5 million in sales at a single location and they're run the way that they are, I'm not surprised that they make really good money.
1: $200,000 a year.
3: Yeah. I believe it. I have two different In-N-Out locations like nearish me,
1: mm-hmm.
3: and whenever I go to them, I always go, man, you know what? Maybe I'll just go inside instead of waiting in the line. It doesn't matter. They're just
1: still
3: as
1: busy.
3: Packed inside,
1: yeah.
3: and I'll wait. It doesn't matter. I will wait for those delicious $3 burgers.
1: So the last time they did a look into this was about 8 years ago in 2018, and Forbes reported that the average manager pay was about $163,000 plus profit sharing at the time. Now it's $200,000 per year.
2: Inflation prices have gone up since then. And, you know, I mean, they pay their people well. And if you have a good manager, you have low turnover, you've got good qualified people.
1: You can get
2: the best, though. That's the thing. Like, you talk about, like, getting good people and keeping good people. How do you keep good people? You pay them what you feel like they're worth or what they think they're worth.
1: The average In-N-Out store manager has been with the company for more than 15 years. And managers typically are not people that are just hired into management. They're people that
2: they've worked their way up.
1: Started out as hourly employees and then have worked their
2: Chick-fil-A
1: way up.
2: Chick-fil-A has a similar approach, you know, with their ownership and their management, and it works. It's funny that, like, when you talk about how well certain restaurants or fast food places are run, In-N-Out and Chick-fil-A are usually at the top of that list every single time.
3: They're always so pleasant. So I just looked it up because I was curious. I didn't know if it was just like my location's pretty busy. What do you think the average weekend wait time is in an In-N-Out drive-through line?
2: 30 minutes.
1: A weekend wait time? I would say a little bit less than that, like 25 minutes.
3: Whoa, weekend?
1: I mean,
3: no.
1: I don't go to In-N-Out as much as you guys.
3: Like 30 to 45.
1: 30 to 45.
3: Yeah,
1: really?
3: And that's an average.
1: Wow.
3: So, I mean, like thinking about like peak times. After ball games or after church for some people.
2: The only time I go to In-N-Out is when they first open or if I happen to be driving by
3: and I see nobody
2: in the line. That's the only time I go, because as much as I like it, I don't like the wait. But I understand why there's a wait, because every time I go, it's good.
3: I'm not even sure if I've ever waited in something less than 20.
1: They're saying the average fast food manager at a restaurant makes about $69,000 a year, $200,000.
2: And what's the turnover at that, too? You know, like,
1: again,
2: probably
1: the average is they've all been there for 15 years.
2: No, I meant for the other people.
1: Oh, the other people.
2: Yes.
1: Yeah. And those jobs are probably way more stressful because you're dealing with employees that are making significantly less money.
2: Yep.
1: And so they're probably worse employees. That's a tougher gig all the way around.
0: Dave and Mahoney.

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2: 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Come in, Mr. Rubin, sir.
3: This is Cold Air Home Base. What's it like up there, Jesse?
2: Amazing, sir. 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
3: Well, I did tell you to get us noticed.
2: 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Everyone's waving.
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1: Travis Kelce caught up in a Ponzi scheme?
2: Isn't this wild? So I read this first, though. I'm not going to lie. As like, he was a part of it, not a victim.
1: Never. I mean, come on. Yeah, right?
2: I was like, oh.
1: When I first saw the headline, it was like, Travis Kelce Ponzi scheme. I was like, no way.
2: I know.
1: Taylor Swift's husband.
2: I was like,
3: yeah, I can see this.
1: I can see it. So here's the thing, is that Travis Kelce, obviously, incredible athlete.
2: Obviously,
1: you know, seems to be a good guy.
2: Yeah.
1: And, you know, Taylor Swift and him appear to be actually genuinely happy together.
2: Yes, we hope so.
1: All that good stuff. But I don't know if Travis Kelce is the brightest bulb in the chandelier.
2: I think that he's an athlete first. Yes. I think academics came second to most things. I mean, he's not a stupid guy. I wouldn't say that.
1: It's just his business ventures. I mean, this one is something, and I'll share all the details in just one second. But the other thing, you know, with his steakhouse that he opened with Patrick Mahomes, it was the 1587 Steakhouse in Kansas City.
2: Yeah.
1: They were having a decent amount of operations troubles there for a while. And I don't know if they've sorted through those or not, but it just seemed like that was the first big business venture that I heard that was at least like a public restaurant where people could go, and they were having some challenges.
2: Well, quick asterisk on that is that they just funded

0: Ponzi scheme run by an investment manager that was a 38-year-old guy. He was operating Swift Art Capital LLC. He just got sentenced to 11 years in federal prison after pleading guilty to 3 counts of wire fraud. And prosecutors say the scheme took in more than $35 million from investors, with about $31.35 million ordered to be paid in restitution.
1: Again, I get it. It's that you're going with like a guy who's, you know, can supposedly beat the market. But like when you expect like these massive returns, or you're, you know, they're promising you returns that we're not seeing in the stock market or with the S&P, or, you know, traditional returns in a normal range of like 5 to 8%, then like you're kind of just gambling at that point. Like, why aren't, if you're using that much money, why aren't you going with one of the giant firms like Fidelity that, you know, aren't going to be a Ponzi scheme and bamboozle you?
0: Interestingly, this guy put nearly all of the $35 million that he took in, his client's money, into Philip Morris Pakistan. So cigarettes in Pakistan.
1: Sure.
0: And yeah, then after a lost value, he falsified a bunch of documents. Next thing you know, going to federal prison for the next 11 years.
2: The Dave and Mahoney Show.

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2: 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Traffic through Dallas, Austin, and San Antonio. Now her traffickers are in prison because Ken Paxton put them there. 40 years for the trafficker, 20 years for the woman who posted the ads online. 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Politicians talk the talk about protecting our kids. 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Prosecutor, dad, attorney general, Ken Paxton for U.S. Senate. 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
3: 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You are trying to figure out what they are with 30 seconds on the clock for each one of them. Cindy is joining us today. And Cindy, you got Mahoney and Audrey available as lifeline should you need them. Are you ready for your first one?
4: I am so ready.
3: We love to hear it. So this one, a banger, 1.2 million views on this. Here we go.

0: solid work. I mean, nice. Respectful to the original, but kind of made it his own. Cindy, do you know it?
1: Really good. Seems like a trick, but I'm going with Zeppelin, Stairway to Heaven.
0: Yeah, that little song.
2: A little rocking version of that.
0: Yeah, that was pretty good,
2: I was feeling it.
0: Okay, this next one somehow...
1: I think I've heard it.
0: Yeah,
2: Once or twice.
0: Yeah, it's been around. Yeah, they're up and coming band, you know?
2: Yeah. Featured
0: artist of the week.
2: Big things from them.
0: Yeah. All right, Cindy, the next one here, even more popular. It's got 2.5 million views, so the most popular one of the day. And maybe an artist you wouldn't normally hear covered on piano, but here we go.

0: So that guy's whole thing, his name is John Pasiga, and he does what he calls unnecessary piano solos in songs, and that's his whole page, and I just love it. Cindy, do you know what that one is?
1: One of my favorites, AC/DC, You Shook Me All Night Long.
0: That's right, two for two. And does this remind you guys of TGIF, or is it just me?
2: Yes.
0: Like it's a Friday night.
2: Family Matters, yeah. Getting ready to start.
0: Yeah, your parents just ordered pizza. Step. Oh, look out.
2: Going to be a good night.
0: It is. All right, well done on that. Two for two, Cindy. No lifelines left because you don't need them. You can win it right here. But we're going to go the other direction. So this one has only got 150 views. Let's see if you can get this one as well for the win.
3: Last night a little dancer came a dancing to my door. Last night a little angel came pumping on my floor.
0: Boy, so yeah. Good. I wish we could play that for longer than 30 seconds.
2: That dude is a amazing musician.
0: I mean, Mahoney finds these, and again, that's got 150 views. Nobody else is watching these. It's got like three likes.
2: Some are blowing up on the internet. Some aren't. I'm here to support.
0: Mm-hmm. Cindy.
2: What's his name again?
0: D. Batwell?
2: Yeah.
0: Okay.
2: Legend.
0: Legend, for sure. All right, Cindy. For the win, do you know it?
1: I thought it was you guys being funny, but it's Billy Idol.
0: Mm-hmm.
1: Dancing with myself.
0: It's Rebel Yell.
1: Play it again. Hang on.
2: Just give it to her. Give it to her, Dave.
1: I got sidetracked. I thought it was you guys being like,
0: okay. We'll give you a half point on that
4: one. Man, you're going to make Bossy Rossi work more.
0: Yeah.
4: You're going to make him go through the internet and have to listen to all of the bad covers that Mahoney sends.
0: Okay, this last one here's got four.
2: That was Dancing with Myself, Dave.
0: It was Dancing with Myself? Why did it say Rebel Yell?
2: I think that is Dancing with Myself.
3: Last night a little dancer came a dance to my door.
4: Yeah, so Dave, you give her an apology right now.
0: I'm sorry. I was just going off my sheet. I blacked out on all of that.
5: It's Rebel Yell.
0: It is Rebel Yell.
5: It's Rebel Yell.
4: I'm so confused, dude.
0: Oh, God.
5: Just because he says the word dancing doesn't mean it's Dancing with Myself.
0: Okay, well, we'll play the last one. Here we go.
4: Yeah. I mean, I think she's still get it.

0: banger there. Well done. All right, Cindy, for the win. Do you know it?
1: Hang on.
0: Right there at the end. Right there at the end. Let me play it back for you.
1: Is it Fleetwood Mac?
2: Yes.
3: Yeah, Fleetwood Mac.
0: There you
3: go.
0: That's all you
3: need.
1: Yeah, baby. It's everywhere, man.
2: Yes.
0: Yes, everywhere.
3: Throw him off, Dave.
2: Yeah. Throw everybody off.
4: The Dave and Mahoney Show. KKPA, Kingsville, Corpus Christi. 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Car wreck? Heil can help. Welcome to another hour of the loudest, hardest, best rock in the Coastal Bend. 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

0: Rock 97, it's the Killers. What Somebody Told Me. I'm Victoria Valentine. Hanging out till 6 o'clock. Did you enjoy that little bit of rain we got for about 5 minutes? That was earlier this morning. Allegedly, a cold front was coming along with it, but nope. Still hot. Yeah, that's all right. Hopefully soon, though, it'll cool down just a bit. Coming up in the show, I will have your chance at tickets once again to Iron Maiden. And Gen Z is asking millennials to stop ending every text with LOL. Are you guilty of that?
1: Yeah. I wake up every morning with my head up in a daze. I'm not sure if I should say this, but I'll say it anyway. Everybody tries to tell me that I'm going through a phase. I don't know if it's a phase, I just wanna feel okay, yeah. I battle with depression, but the question still remains. Is this post-traumatic stressing or am I suppressing?

I think I'm going nowhere like a rat trapped in a maze. Every wall that I knock down is just a wall that I replace. I'm in a race against myself. I try to keep a steady pace. How the will I escape?

Okay, I got to tell you this story because the things people do sometimes. So, you know, if you've ever been pulled over, you probably have tried to, pop a mint or something if you were drinking, which you should not be drinking and driving, okay? But I know people have done that. Like, hey, maybe they won't smell the alcohol. Well, that was kind of the case for this one woman. She got pulled over and, well, she was drinking, okay? Cops had to chase her down and everything. They caught her, hauled her off to jail. When she got there, they let her use the bathroom as long as the door was cracked open, okay? Well, this woman decided to drink from the toilet after she had peed in it. She thought that maybe it would, you know, diminish the alcohol in her body or on her breath. But of course, the breathalyzer can pick that up. So, yeah, she was charged with a DUI and a hit and run. Second offense. They should charge her with more than that. I mean, Jesus, this woman was drinking her own urine. She had to be desperate.

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5: Here we go, sir. How to land.
6: What's it say?
5: Oh, no. I tore out the next page. Remember that paper airplane, sir?
6: Well, what goes up, Jesse?
8: License number 126984C.
0: 927.

Back 927 with Motionless in White. Hope you're enjoying your Thursday. I have a list here that people are saying online are just completely overrated. So let me know what you think about it. Driving a sports car. They say they're uncomfortable, no space for anything. Owning a boat. Okay. Live music. At some point, it just becomes exhausting. I love live music. I really do. But I have to be in the mood. It depends on where I'm at. You know, if I'm going to hang out and have some drinks, yeah, let's have some loud music. But if I want to be able to talk to the person, you know, it just depends. So I feel like some venues don't get it right. We are, if you're just tuning in, talking about things that are wildly overrated. Being some form of artist of any type. Making movies for a living. Being a chef. Okay. Living in Florida. And business travel. Everyone thinks it's amazing, but no one realizes the long hours and kind of crappy meals that you deal with, I guess. One of my friends, she's a record rep, and I was like, this is so cool. I want to get into that. And she was like, no, you don't. I have a house. I'm never there. I can't have a family. Can't have a boyfriend. Can't have any kids. But she has none of that, or had none of that. She got out of that eventually. But yeah, the grass is always greener, right? Or so we think.

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6: What do we

0: do we really know about James Tallarico? Tallarico said,
1: defending trans Texans is something we have to do every day.
0: Tallarico supported using taxpayer dollars for sex change surgeries on young children, claimed denying your child's gender identity is abusive, said the trans community needs abortion care too, and even called Jesus a radical feminist and said God is non-binary.
1: Defending trans Texans is something we have to do every day.
0: But it gets worse. James Tallarico voted to allow biological men access to women's bathrooms in schools and for biological boys to play in girls' sports, saying some things are more important than fair competition in sports.
1: Defending trans Texans is something we have to do every day.
0: Radical liberal James Tallarico, for they, them, not you. Texas PAC is responsible for the content of this advertising, paid for by Texas PAC, not authorized by any candidate or candidates committee. TexasPAC.org.
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Nickelback with Rattle the Cage kicking off your 4 o'clock hour. You know, I don't know why Nickelback honestly gets such hate. Like, when you think about it, they have some good songs, and I think Chad Kroeger actually is a good singer. Okay, I mean, they have How You Remind Me, Photograph, Rockstar, Far Away, which is one of my favorites, Saving Me, Animals, If Everyone Cared, Burn It to the Ground. Do you recognize any of these songs? You probably do. I don't know why they get so much hate. Coming up, though, I have your chance to score tickets to Iron Maiden, the show in San Antonio, happening next week. Stick around.

All right, we've got new music right now from Bullet for My Valentine off their new album, Social Apocalypse. All right, this is also the name of the song. The album's set to be released March 19th of next year, so we're checking it out right now. The 420 Puffer Pass brought to you by Mr. Nice Guys. Let me know what you think about it. Up for grabs those tickets to Iron Maiden September 29th over in San Antonio, which I believe is next Tuesday. Going to double check on that. Yeah, next Tuesday. So if you want to check out the show, all you have to do is text Puff or Pass once again to 560-5927. New music from Bullet for My Valentine's Social Apocalypse.

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No power, no faith, no love.

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0: I loved hanging out with my dad as a kid. 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

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And hey, check this out. Times are hard, okay? So Circle K is offering Texas drivers a significant discount today only. So if you are part of the free rewards program, Inner Circle, save 40 cents per gallon. Okay, so this kicked off today. It runs for 24 hours from midnight to 11:59 p.m., okay? And it is free to sign up. I'm one of those people that would rather just pay the extra 40 cents, but hey, if you don't mind taking 20 seconds out of your day, Circle K, 40 cents off the gas just for signing up.

Okay, so I will admit I have a problem with this. Gen Z, they're asking millennials to stop adding LOL or haha to the end of

every text, because apparently now that is coming off as passive aggressive. Apparently you can't even make that little okay sign or give the thumbs up anymore. I mean, when I get a thumbs up from, it's usually someone older than me, I'm like, wow, the audacity. But I put ha ha, because honestly, I feel like that's how I laugh. I'm like, ha ha. Like that was my laugh. Like, ha ha. See, so I'm really ha ha-ing you. I don't put LOL because it's weird. So if you ever get a text from me that says LOL, that's not me. Okay. But they're saying it feels dismissive, cold, hostile, depending on the context. You know, I've learned to not read into things. This is why a lot of people say they'd rather talk on the phone. I don't want to talk on the phone. I'd rather you text me. And if you seem rude or anything, like, I'm just going to roll with it because I still don't want to talk to you on the phone.

0: I did have my favorite thing happen recently on a flight. The girl next to me got out a journal, and I was like, well, this has my full attention. And then she wrote at the top of the list, things to do before 40, and she underlined it, and I was like, I cannot wait to see this list so that I can judge this person for their dreams and ambitions. I'm so excited to see this list. And the first thing that she wrote on there was to rescue a dog. And I was like, all right, that's a good one. The second thing that she wrote on the list was to live overseas. And I was like, oh my, like, who's going to watch the dog? You're a bad planner, you know? And the third one was to own a home by the ocean. I was like, you are ambitious, because you are currently in the middle seat of a Southwest flight. You're really trying to climb the ladder right now. You're trying to go from boarding group seat to a home by the sea. Incredible, all right? And I was really rooting for her at that point. I wanted her to make it, and then she took out her phone to take a picture of the list, and the phone was an Android. I'm like, oh, you'll never make out. Sorry.
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3: 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We have the power to change it. 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

I guess this is just in time for Halloween. 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Is anyone going to buy this? I feel like if you like pumpkin spice, you would buy this. Also, I mean, I don't mind smelling like candy corn, but I don't think I'd buy it, though. I don't know. Candy corn perfume. Would you wear it? That's going to do it for me. Going to make my way on out of here. Don't forget, I will have another chance for you to score those tickets to Iron Maiden, the show next Tuesday in San Antonio. So keep it locked into Rock 927. I'll catch you tomorrow. Till then, keep rocking.

0: I miss being young. Your 20s are great. You're down for whatever. Your friends call you. They're like, do you want to go? You're like, I'll go. You don't even know where you're going. You're like, I'll move, dude. I'll set my apartment on fire. What do you want to do? Your 30s come, and you're like, where are we going? How late are they open? Is it loud? I am going to drive separate. Your 40s, I'm not going. I'm mad that you thought I would go.
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2: This is Cole Air Home Base. What's it like up there, Jesse?
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1: Here we go, sir. 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
1: 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Remember that paper airplane, sir?
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0: Hot Air Balloon 1 to Cold Air Home Base. Come in, Mr. Rubin, sir.
1: This is Cold Air Home Base. What's it like up there, Jesse?
0: Amazing, sir. I'm so glad I came up with the idea of a cold air balloon.
1: Well, I did tell you to get us noticed.
0: Oh, they noticed, sir. I'm throwing paper airplanes from up here. Everyone's waving.
1: Don't forget to wave back, Jesse. You're our ambassador of goodwill.
0: And since Cold Air specializes in keeping all the hot air out of your home, this balloon is the perfect symbol for keeping you cool.
1: If you say so.
0: And it's so easy to fly. Just hit this button. And up we go.
1: Sounds like nothing could possibly go wrong.
0: Just wish I knew how to land this thing.
1: Read the manual.
0: Great idea, sir. Let's see here. Congratulations on your purchase of the SkyMaster 5000 Hot Air Balloon.
1: Maybe skip ahead a bit.
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0: 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How to land.
1: What's it say?
0: Oh, no. I tore out the next page. Remember that paper airplane, sir?
1: Well, what goes up, Jesse?
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0: He was 14 years old. For sale in a motel off I-35. Traffic through Dallas, Austin, and San Antonio. Now her traffickers are in prison because Ken Paxton put them there. 40 years for the trafficker, 20 years for the woman who posted the ads online. The human trafficking and organized crime unit that locked them up, Ken Paxton built it. 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Politicians talk the talk about protecting our kids. Ken Paxton walks their traffickers directly to prison, protecting Texas kids and locking up the people who prey on them online and off. Prosecutor, dad, attorney general, Ken Paxton for U.S. Senate. Texas PAC is responsible for the content of this advertising. 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